Breaking Benjamin going to be out on the road, and I love this lineup this year. You got Breaking Benjamin, Chevelle, Starset, and Cammy Kehoe all together, presented by 95 Will Rock. Another show we got coming in Tinley Park, CU1 Amphitheater. We're going to be spending a lot of time there this summer, but that lineup's one of my favorites. And Breaking Benjamin going to be announcing details on a brand new album. With that being said, here's the latest single from Ben and the Guys, Something Wicked. It's Will Rock.

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June 26th. Do you have the new album pre-ordered yet? Pre-save it and get ready for the new Pretty Reckless. I believe the first new album from Taylor in, what's it been, about 4 years now. She's been working on it a long time. First single, number one on the rock charts this week, so congratulations going out to her. And then celebrate with us at the Riv. July 17th, Will Rock presents The Pretty Reckless with Paris Jackson and more. Speaking of new albums, one of my heroes, Mr. Mike Ness. Here's the title track off the latest album from Social D, It's Born to Kill.

Andy Black and the Black Veil Brides with new rock discovery on Will Rock. New album out now, title track Vindicate. We had him at the Remova Theater a couple weeks ago, From Ashes to New. And Andy's been telling more jokes on stage. I love seeing his personality shine because he usually is pretty all business up there. But he was talking about how he is Sleep Token. He finally announced it to everybody. It was a good time. All right, it's Elwood. That's going to do it for me on this Sunday. I'm going to go home and rest up and prepare for another wild week here at Will Rock. And don't forget, coming up next, 2 hours of the man, the myth, the legend, the one and only Lou Brutus in Hard Drive. And if you like it loud, if you like the metal like me, Full Metal Jackie will be in tonight, 10 to midnight, with the artist interviews, the latest in metal, classics, and more. 10 p.m. to midnight, Full Metal Jackie, right here on Will Rock. Have yourself a great night, and I'll talk to you guys tomorrow. Horns up, keep it heavy, stay metal, and be alive. Latest track from Atreyu, it's all for you. I did it!

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1: Are we in cages?
2: We're just walking around on leashes, looking for a place to poop. No, not here. No, not here. No, not here. No. No. No. Whoa, that's close. No. Oh, yeah. Here. Make eye contact with me. Make eye contact with me. Come on. I'm pooping. And the dogs are like, what the hell? I'm like, I learned this from you.
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1: Welcome to Hard Drive. I'm Lou Brutus, and I realize that the current state of the world is pretty grim. However, I just want you to remember one thing. As of right now, you are a day closer to your next concert. And that is an encouraging thought, as Gandalf the Grey would say. Anyway, this week on the world-famous Hard Drive, my guests include Evanescence, Shinedown, Godsmack, Anthrax, and Ice Nine Kills. We will also get you plugged in with the new one from Nonpoint. We'll begin the musical proceedings with a Hard Drive double dose of A Perfect Circle. They dropped a new song just before leaving for the European Summer Festival circuit. It's called Starless, A Perfect Circle on the world-famous Hard Drive. Welcome aboard.

0: Hard drive, double dose of A Perfect Circle, Judith, along with the new one, Starless. I'm Lou Brutus. Time now to get you plugged in on Hard Drive with new music from Nonpoint. The band's Elias Soriano is here with me now. Tell me about the new tune, Is It, and why it's the right song to be the leading edge of the next record.
1: First of all, I think the hook in the song and the sentiment of the song, I just felt like it had an energy that when I was listening to other things on the radio playlist and in regular playlists, I felt like that song kind of stood out a little more than the other ones. So I felt like it would be a good setup track. So, you know, when I brought it to the guys to maybe tee it up to go first, and even the radio team to go with it first, you know, everybody's like, yeah, you know, it's kind of like I said, it was very aggressive and very up. So it was a good street track. I was hoping that it was going to be even better received. I feel like it could go even deeper and even further. And thank God, you know, first couple of weeks is, you know, it's a race car out of the gate. So I think the people making a decision right now, it's getting weighed against so many things. The song Is It deals with the fact of you making a decision that is definitely going to hurt somebody and definitely going to help somebody. And you have to make the decision.

0: Five Finger Death Punch on Hard Drive, their latest Eye of the Storm. The band Zoltan Bathory going to be joining me as guest here on the show next week. Of course, I'll be hitting the road with the group for a portion of their summer tour, including in upstate New York and New Hampshire. I'm Lou Brutus. Social Distortion and Seven Dust are on deck. Then Amy Lee of Evanescence, who just dropped their new album Sanctuary, will be talking about dealing with vocal issues on the road when the world famous Hard Drive continues. Until then, to catch even more rock star interviews, hit the Hard Drive Radio socials, Facebook, Twitter, and Instagram.
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Greetings, I'm LeJean from the band Seven Dust, wishing a very happy 30th anniversary to our friends Lou Brutus and the world famous Hard Drive.

0: From their recently released album, One, that is Seven Dust, Unbreakable on Hard Drive. Cannot wait to see them this summer on the road with Theory of a Dead Man. I'm the Sonic Warrior, Lou Brutus, here now with Amy Lee of Evanescence. Amy, when you tour, you're hitting all these different regions of the world, which can create various issues for vocalists. There is thin air at the high altitudes. There is dry air in the deserts. How do you deal with stuff like that?
1: I just don't freak out. I feel like the number one most important thing is just don't panic. Like, that's what live music is. Like, if people want to just sit and listen to the album, they can. That's there forever. But a live show is about seeing real human beings, you know, make the music in front of you. How cool is that? That's hard. And there's going to be mistakes, and there's going to be times when it doesn't sound like the other way because we had to adapt for one reason or another. And that's kind of neat. Like, when I go to shows and I notice and I pick up on those things, as long as it sounds good, I mean, as long as they're a good band, like, I find those things cool and interesting. So if you can just allow yourself to be like third person enough to go, you know what? Like, I enjoy that about other people, and it's not going to be like I really, really want, but you know what? Like, don't think about that. It's also very much about just the connection in person with the fans and us all just getting to like jam and sing the songs together. So that's going to happen no matter what. So the show must go on.
0: Isn't music the best?
1: It is. It really is. What a-

0: from the newly released album Sanctuary, which just dropped on Friday. Evanescence on the world famous hard drive. Who will you follow? I'm Lou Brutus. The three song seg is on deck. It's an attack of killer bees, Black Label Society, Beartooth, and Black Veil Brides. Then Brent Smith of Shinedown talks about how the group keeps the humanity in the music when hard drive continues.
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0: There you have the Attack of the Killer Bees for the three-song seg this week on Hard Drive, Black Veil Brides, Beartooth, and Black Label Society. I'm Lou Brutus. Brent Smith of Shinedown joins me now. When you guys are making a new record and it's time to listen to a song that you just recorded, do you do it on the studio monitors or do you listen on something else?
1: There is this moment that kind of happens where you need to shift at night or the following day, not just listening to it in the room. You got to listen to it in headphones. And I pretty much listen to everything in in-ears and I'm used to it. So I'm going to hear any little like imperfection, or I'm going to hear any, like, you know, if there's a funky crossfade, you're going to get like a digital noise, or like if there's a glitch somewhere, or if something doesn't get bounced down correctly, or, you know, there's something wonky in a guitar track or what have you. However, what I will say, there's a difference in listening that closely and nitpicking things, because you'll drive yourself crazy. And then if you're trying to make it sound perfect, it no longer becomes human. You basically just had a computer. If you gone into it and you've simulated perfection, you lose the human element of it. So I would probably be that person that's listening to, you know, obviously if there's like you hear something in the room and you're not in ears and like you're like a vocal pops out, or there's like a wonky guitar chord or something, you're like, whoa, what is that? Hang on a minute. You know, you go and say, oh, let's fix that real quick. But to get in there and like nitpick it too much, you lose the human aspect of it.

0: 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I'm Lou Brutus. Looking ahead to hour two, my rock star guests are going to include Anthrax, Ice Nine Kills, and Godsmack. We are also going to do music news in dirt featuring Tool joining the Riot, Motionless in White extending a tour, and some absolute treasures from Slipknot going up for auction. Until then, get free stuff. 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

There's a band I'll be hosting next month at Rockfest in Cadott, Wisconsin. I'll also catch them with AC/DC, The Pretty Reckless, beginning hour two this week of the world-famous Hard Drive. I'm Lou Brutus. We now check into the topsy-turvy world of rock and roll gossip and news that we call dirt. Longtime crew member for Slipknot, Pantera, and Mudvayne, the legendary Bobby Tongs is currently doing an eBay auction to raise money for senior pet care. The items include a rare 2014 Japanese Knotfest poster, an original Paul Gray number 2 Slipknot guitar pick, and the final thing, which is making me go crazy, an incredible 2005 Slipknot Subliminal Versus Australia New Zealand tour poster signed by all 9 Slipknot members, including the late Paul Gray and the late Joey Jordison. Bidding will end soon. 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Motionless in White will release their new album, Decades, on July 17. They have also announced the second leg of their Sweat and Blood tour. Dayseeker will serve as direct support with The Devil Wears Prada and Dark Divine, also on the bill. The fall run kicks off October 30 in Worcester, Mass. Then they do a huge Halloween show in Philadelphia. It continues through November 20 in Pittsburgh. Tickets are on sale now. Finally, Tool has been confirmed as headliners for this year's Riot Fest, set for September 18th through the 20th, Douglas Park in Chicago. The festival will also feature performances from a slew of rock, punk, and metal bands, including Rise Against and Dropkick Murphys. It's always an insane time. That's all the dirt that's fit to dish. Since we're talking Tool, here is Sober on Hard Drive.

0: Thank you for hanging with me this weekend on Hard Drive. I'm your host, Lou Brutus. Joined now from Europe by Frank Bello of Anthrax. Frank, you have been on so many legendary tours through the years. What do you keep? Do you keep laminates?
1: I do keep a lot of laminates. I do. That's a great question because I kept one of my favorite basses that I played on Among the Living. I still have that. It's called the Sippy Taint bass because it has a specific feel and sound. I'll never get rid of that because it's just a place in time for me. I just love the way that bass is. I have some great, great laminates. I mean, the old Kiss days when we first played with Kiss, I remember how special that was for me. All the good stuff back in the day. I have some really great, great memories. Iron Maiden, all the tours. I remember when our first Iron Maiden tour, I was so psyched because Iron Maiden is the first time I took a picture for the laminate. They wanted a picture to put on the laminate. And that was so special to me. That meant I was on the tour. You know what I mean? It wasn't just like you just, hey, it's a pass. No. If you didn't have that picture, you weren't part of the tour. And I still have, it's like two or three of them I have now because we toured with them so much. It meant so much to me. And it still does because it brings me right back there. It's like, that was a great time, you know?

0: Hard drive music from not one, but two bands currently to be found over in Europe on the massive festival circuit there, Architects and Anthrax. I'm Lou Brutus, Sleep Theory, and 3 Days Grace are on deck. Then Spencer from Ice Nine Kills talks about the world of comic and horror cons when Hard Drive continues, because we cover nerds of all kinds here.
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1: I'm Adam Gantje of the band 3 Days Grace.
0: With the Sonic Warrior, Lou Brutus, on the world-famous Hard Drive.

0: direct from O Canada, which is a really nice place to spend time in the summer. 3 days grace on the world famous hard drive. I'm Lou Brutus, now joined by Spencer from Ice Nine Kills, who has been making his rounds on the con circuit leading up to their very own Silver Scream Con, which has really grown over the years.
1: It's been amazing. It's been absolutely crazy to see it. This will be our fifth year doing it. And we wanted to start small in a, you know, like a hotel on the North Shore of Boston. And we outgrew that in a couple years and eventually moved it to 2 years ago to the DCU Center in Worcester, which if you're from Boston, you know it as the Worcester Centrum. You know, that's where I grew up going to my first arena rock shows. You know, I saw Limp Bizkit and Korn and Rammstein at the Family Values Tour. I saw Blink 182 there. I saw Rob Zombie there. And so to headline that arena last year was, and to have it be sold out was just, it was wild.
0: How is the Centrum holding up? Because that is one of the older arenas in the United States, and it's still going.
1: I was really, really pleasantly surprised by how great the sound was. It's not easy to have an arena show sound fantastic, just inherently. You know, it's an arena. Sure. It's
0: the physical events. materials.
1: And the videos that I've seen from it, it sounded great. The crowd was amazing.

0: From Scream 7, that is Ice Nine Kills featuring McKenna Grace twisting the knife on hard drive. Speaking of films, I have already got my tickets for an IMAX showing of the new Spielberg Disclosure Day, which will be opening on Thursday. I am going that afternoon. I have friends in LA who have already been to the previews, and some of them think it's Steven Spielberg's best movie ever. I can't wait. I'm Lou Brutus. We'll get back to the rock and roll in just a moment with Breaking Benjamin and Autumn Kings, then Sully Erna of Godsmack. We'll talk about the dual purpose of a fold-out double album vinyl.
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From Windsor, Ontario, just across the river from Detroit Rock City, Autumn Kings, Gone, Gone, Gone on Hard Drive. I'm Lou Brutus, joined now by a very old friend of the show, one of our oldest, Sully Erna from Godsmack. 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

0: If it's been used to, you know, kind of sort out your seeds.
1: Something real.
0: Oh, no. you're pulling out a double album with seeds and stems in it, right?
1: There it is.
0: Oh, man. Oh, geez. Now, you can't fully enjoy album art unless you've actually got a album. Let me see the rest.
1: Check out the back, dude. Tell me this isn't as live and cool as it gets.
0: Oh, man.
1: Right? Like, doesn't that look like something like All the World's a Stage or whatever?
0: Yeah.
1: Right?
0: Plus Shannon's kit, as always, just looked so... Oh, geez. Oh, man. Oh, what a great shot.
1: Dude, this whole record is so epic. And what I love about it is even on the sleeves... The photographer took all these pictures of us getting ready before this exact show. Everyone's family, daughters, children, friends were there. You know, our wardrobe girl getting Robbie ready, like Shannon warming up. It's just packed with like all this great artwork and these like the retirement parties in there when Shannon and Tony walked in the room and everyone was just applauding them. This thing is packed.

0: from their new Live at Mohegan Sun, which is, again, really good for cleaning the seeds out. Godsmack on the world-famous hard drive, When Legends Rise. Now then, what's in Lou's playlist for this week? Well, you'll want to be in that number when the Armored Saints come marching in.
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0: What's in Lou's playlist this week on the world famous hard drive? It's the latest from Armored Saint, and it's called Hit a Moonshot. That'll do it for the show this week. Hard Drive is a 2026 copyrighted production of Brewdog Industries. 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Me, I'm Lou Brutus, leaving you with the words of writer Dr. Hunter S. Thompson. No rest at all. Constant fear and frantic alertness, and one crisis after another. I'll catch you next week on Hard Drive.
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We are just a few months away from seeing Metallica take over the sphere. And the band, by the way, getting ready to unleash the super deluxe reissue of their 17th album, Reload. The Reload Collection drops June 26th. It's Full Metal Jackie. Thank you for checking in for another 2 hours of pure hard and heavy. This week, I'm really fired up because Scott Ian from Anthrax is going to be with us as we get ready for a brand new Anthrax album, their 12th studio record, Cursum Perficio, arriving September 18th, their first full length in a decade. So we have a lot to talk about with Scott, but let's kick it off with a new one from the album, For the Kids, new Anthrax on Full Metal Jackie Radio. Listen loud.

0: It's Full Metal Jackie, and this week we've got thrash royalty in the house. From the mighty Anthrax, it is a pleasure to welcome Mr. Scott Ian back to the show. Hello, Scott. How are you?
1: Hey, Jackie. How are you?
0: Great to see you. It's been a while, but we are thrilled to let you know that a new album, Cursum Perficio, if I'm hopefully pronouncing it right, is upon us. Scott, the album title roughly translates to My Journey Ends Here. Can you speak to the ups and downs of making this record? And was there a turning point where it all started to truly take shape?
1: Sure. The initial plan was we finished touring for All Kings. That tour ended in the fall, specifically November of 2019. And our idea was we were going to then break for the holidays in December, reconvene after the new year some point in January, and get in the room and really start writing because we already had ideas. And then, of course, the world had other plans for everybody going into early 2020. So, you know, that was just like this giant pause button that got pushed. But, you know, a pause with a huge unknown behind it, not just like a normal pause in like, hey guys, I need a break or whatever. It was a pause where by the end of 2020 and going into 21, we would literally be on Zoom calls with each other wondering if we were ever going to play a show again or if we were ever going to make a record again. Nobody knew. It seems silly now almost to think about that, you know, that was ever a real question, but that was a real question, certainly for bands, because nobody knew what was happening. Venues were closed all over the planet. Nobody knew if it was ever are we ever going to be allowed to gather in one place again, you know? So all those questions were being asked for almost 2 years, and it was very hard for us to creatively move forward in that time period. So I could say it was at some point in 22, I think, when we realized we are going to play shows again, and then we were able to get in a room together here in Los Angeles. And with a lot of, what's the word I'm looking for? Us getting in a room together again and starting to work on new material earnestly with like a lot, just the energy was unbelievable because, you know, there was a solid almost 2 years there where we didn't know if we were ever going to get to do it again. So that was certainly the turning point, was at the end of COVID. And we knew we still had jobs and we knew we were still going to get to do this. And we were going to play shows again. And from that point, in 2022, certainly, I wouldn't say things were on a fast track because it was never the case of us feeling like we had to rush anything, but certainly we knew that, okay, we get to do this again, and now we can go get back to the serious work of making a new album.
0: Scott Ian from Anthrax on the show with us. We are talking about the new Anthrax album, Cursum Perficio. From one of thrash metal's architects and now to one of speed metal's purest assaults, this is Exciter with Rising of the Dead.

0: Full Metal Jackie, Scott Ian of Anthrax is on the show with us. We are talking about the journey of the new album, Cursum Perficio. How do you say it?
1: I've heard it Perficio and I've heard it Perficio. So until I meet a Latin scholar who can actually tell me if one way is more correct than the other, or maybe they're both incorrect. I don't know. But yeah, it was interesting when Charlie first kind of floated that as an album title idea. And I was like, cool, let's put out an album with a title that's super hard for people to pronounce. That'll be a good start. But I love it because I love, you know, I love what it means, because it really is fitting, you know, because it certainly was a journey from A to B for us to get this album made, to go in with the best, to have the best intentions ever of we're going to start writing a record and then have the world tell us no. You know, that's a scenario we had certainly never been in before. So I think that the title speaks volumes about what it was like for us, and kind of really does capture the emotion of not being able to move forward as a band and literally have your whole world pulled out from underneath you, let alone, you know, the tablecloth.
0: Cursum Perficio, the new album from Anthrax, coming out September 18th. It's Full Metal Jackie right now. New music from August Burns Red, who just released their new album, Season of Surrender. This is Behemoth.

0: Scott Ian is with us. We are talking about, once again, the new record, Cursum Proficio. An early word of mouth is that this is some of your best work. It's not only been a long wait for fans, but a long wait for you. What is that period like as an artist when you've got it done, but you still can't openly talk about it yet? And what was your experience of hearing it back as a finished album for the first time?
1: Yeah, it's been really hard to not, you know, most people haven't heard it. And it's really difficult to not just want to sneak and like, hey, the album suddenly showed up, like leak my own record, because I just can't wait for people to hear this. And, you know, there was a point while we were recording this, because we did it in two sessions, the drums anyway. We went in and recorded at some point in 23, actually Jay Rustin, I had actually asked him this question today, Jay who produced the record, because I couldn't even remember it. We started the first session on April 20th, 2023 here in LA, and we tracked five or six songs on drums, and then of course, guitars, bass, vocals, whatnot. And then at some point went in again, probably later that year or early 24, I don't remember specifically, and then recorded the rest of it. And it was a really great way to do it, because I think for us, if we've learned anything from our past, is to have, let's say, 12, 13 tracks and have this huge amount of, this huge volume of material to then have to go work on and finish. It's a bit like, you know, jumping into the deep end of a pool and not knowing how to swim. It's just too much. And there's so much pressure. And just even physically, the amount of work to track all of that stuff, get all the guitars done. And I would always feel like if I had more time to do this, it would be a better record, because I would have more time to live with it, and I would have more time to come up with more ideas, because the more I listen to this and the more I am living with it, the more ideas I'm going to have. And if you've got a giant mountain of songs in front of you, you're just not going to spend the time. And so splitting it up into two sessions was the best idea ever.
0: Scott Ian on the show with us. It's Full Metal Jackie. Josta's weekly pick from the pit with Jamie Josta of Hatebreed is coming up later on this hour. We've also got Sepultura and Converge coming up after the break, plus more with Scott. Stick around.
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0: Sepultura on Full Metal Jackie Radio. Scotty N from Anthrax with us on the show this week. We're talking about Cursum Perficio. Scott, you were talking earlier about breaking the recording up into two separate sessions this time around. Tell us more about why that approach really worked for the band.
1: Because it just really did give us so much more time to live with it and to work on it. So like when that first batch of songs was done, we had months and months until we were going back in to do the next batch and to come up with more ideas and to change things and to, you know, like a painter with a painting, we were able to constantly go back and fix things and change things and discover new things. And it's only made everything better in the end. Really, everything had so much more of a time to breathe and so much more time for us to work on it. And that's all we've ever wanted, was to, you know, to be able to do that. No deadlines, just be able to work on it and not rush. And certainly after COVID, there was no way we were going to rush anything out. It was just a case of like, the album was going to be done when it's done. And when it was done, and being able to sit through and listen to mixes one after the other, man, it just was unlike anything we'd ever done before. And from front to back, consistency from song to song, you know, and specifically even certain songs. There's a song called Edge of Perfection, which I think is the greatest Anthrax song in the history of Anthrax. We have not written anything this great in our career. And to do that all these years in, it makes it all the more special. And it's for the kids, the first single, which I think is just a straight up love letter to our fans. At some point when we were making the record, I said, you know what's missing right now? A really just straight up in your face, punch in the face, kick in the teeth, 4 minute Anthrax song. I'm not hearing that yet. So we kind of had that focus when we were going into the second session of like, okay, let's make sure we have that. And then Charlie sent me these parts and Frankie sent me some parts. And then I spent some time arranging it, and that became It's For The Kids. I had some parts too. It was a true collaborative effort. And I'm so happy that's the first thing that anyone's gonna hear, because I think it's the definition of our band. And it's a love letter to the fans, certainly. Yeah, I don't know if I answered all the questions you asked me, but I'm very happy with the album.
0: Scotty N from Anthrax with us. It's Full Metal Jackie. Going to play Converge for you now, and the title track from their second full length of 2026 that just came out. This is Hum of Hurt.

0: Full Metal Jacket, Scott Ian from Anthrax is with us. We're talking about the new record, Cursum Perficio. And it's been a long run for Anthrax. There are certain songs that are timeless that feel like they could have come from any time period. But the truth is that sometimes you needed that life experience and that stroke of magic just to get there. Are there songs on this record that you feel only could have come from where the band is at as artists today, and it was just the right time for this material to have arrived?
1: Yeah, I mean, I could say that every album we've ever done is a stamp. It's a mark in time of who we were in that moment when we were writing it. Yeah, I don't think something from Among the Living could be written today, or even could it have, it couldn't have been written before it was written. Yeah, if that makes any sense. It really is all about who we are through the time that we spent writing the songs. That's absolutely where they come from. For me specifically, lyrically, because I'm writing all the lyrics, everything is generally very timely, very about who I am in my life when I'm writing it. There are moments on all our records where maybe I get nostalgic, or I'm looking back specifically at a moment in time that I'm interested to write about. There's a song on this record called NYC 93, which musically, we had the arrangement musically, and there was just something about it. It's a thrash song, and very much was just making me feel about a time and a place. And it's called NYC 93, but it is also like very indicative of, let's say, 90 through 93 and where I was at in my life. And it was so much fun for me to write the lyrics to that song about being in New York at that time, through the persistence of time and sound of white noise, time in our lives and who I was and what was going on and people I was hanging out with. And I think people will catch some of the lyrics and that kind of, you know, I may have buried some stuff in metaphor, but at the same time, when I have a line called, I have a line that says, "The green Monalisa with the black tooth crown," it's kind of obvious what I'm talking about. So, and that song for me is just pure joy, all smiles, laughing, just so much fun to be a part of. You know, there's Edge of Perfection, which I mentioned earlier, which I think is the greatest thing we've ever done, is very much about me, my family, what it means to me to have a family and living my life in this place of where, you know, I mean, nothing's ever perfect. That would be a lie. But being on the edge of perfection is a really good place to be if you can be there. And striving to maintain that and working at that is, I think that I've never had any real other goal in my life was except to be happy. And I am. And you know, what emotion is more powerful than love? You know, hate comes and goes unless you're a complete piece of a human being. But for me, love lasts forever. It stays. It's so much more powerful. And that's the strongest emotion I've ever experienced. And that's what that song is certainly based in. It's very of its time, for sure.
0: Anthrax have a new album on the way, September 18th. It's Full Metal Jacket. Coming up, Slayer, plus a new one from Evergrey off their brand new album, Architects of a New Weave, that just came out. And more with Scott Ian next.
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0: Full Metal Jackie, Scott Ian from Anthrax on the show with us. And right out of the gate, we've got a high energy rocker. And I love the title. You touched on this earlier. It's for the kids. Kind of a nostalgic title, but fitting. Where did the song come from? And can you speak to why it's the perfect introduction to kick off this album?
1: You know, back in the 80s, it was just this expression, almost like it was almost like it became a cliche and then a joke, because, you know, you'd always say, well, do it for the kids, do it for the kids. And then that almost became like a thing, like, all right, enough already. Do it for the kids. We're going to do it for ourselves first. And when I was saying when we would, and not just us, this is like all the bands from our peers back then in the 80s, it just became this joke, like, oh, we're doing it for the kids, you know, meaning our fans and not literally children. Although maybe some of our fans were children at the time, age-wise. But yeah, there's a big part of that in the song about wanting to do things your own way and really doing things for yourself first, because if I love it, that's all I care about, really. And if I love it, I feel like people that are going to get to hear or see whatever it is, most of them will hopefully feel the same way. So there's some of that in that song. And then there's also certainly just the idea of, you know, the world. And look, this isn't a political record, although politics are in the record. This isn't like some anti-government, anti-Trump rant of an album, because to me that would be the most boring thing I could do for me. Like I said, if I got to do it for myself, if I'm bored, well, everyone else is going to feel that. But there are things, of course, that make me angry, and one of them specifically is the lack of empathy and the lack of really any type of forward movement for the kids of this country. You know, to quote The Onion, which is one of my favorite newspapers, we live in the only country in the world where mass shootings happen over and over and over and over and over again, and seemingly nothing can be done about it. And that kind of sarcastic way of looking at things is very much up my alley. And that's also what I'm saying in this song. It's like, hey, everybody seemingly pretends to love children, but only some people put their money where their mouth is. And that's also a big idea that runs through this song.
0: It's Full Metal Jackie, Scott Ian hanging out with us tonight. Jamie Josta of Hatebreed checks in for Josta's weekly pick from the pit after this. Coming up as well, Pantera, Castle Rat, and a whole lot more. Stay close.
2: 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I'm Jackie from Full Metal Jackie on 95 Will Rock. 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
0: Full Metal Jackie, Scott Ian of Anthrax is on the show with us this week. And I've seen some other discussions leading up to the album, you praising the amount of quality riffs on this record. Yeah. Do you have a favorite off this record, and where would it rank among your favorites from the Anthrax catalog?
1: Wow. A favorite. There's the intro riff to the song Target on My Back, and we just spell it T-O-M-B, tomb. The intro to that song, which just, it's like this super simple grinding two-note thing. I just lose my mind when I hear that. It's just so f-ing heavy. I love it. I wish it could follow me around like my theme music as I walk around the city.
0: You should.
1: Or like, you know, like a 70s cop show. It's like my entry music. Just like, it's so crushingly heavy. There's so many moments like that. The breakdown riff, and it's for the kids. That riff too, it's like what I like to call, it's ignorant. It's, the riff is so ignorant. It's so caveman. It's so dumb. And I mean that in the best of ways, because it's just, it's just a hammer beating you over the head. Like, it's so heavy and so hard. And, you know, for me, I come from that world, you know, of like, I just love those really, really simple, unbelievable. I mean, look, I love Tony Iommi. I love Black Sabbath, and he's the master of that. Think of the breakdown, the middle section of Sabbath, Bloody Sabbath, you know, and then you understand what I'm talking about. That style of thing. And when I hear us doing things like that, but you know, with like my guitar tone and Charlie's drumming and Frankie's bass and so on and so on. That's my favorite, is when it's just crushingly heavy. Yeah, I guess those two would be the two that come to mind.
0: Scott Ian with us. It's Full Metal Jackie, Joss's weekly pick from the pit coming up next, but first, Turnstile.

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1: 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Thank you so much for listening in. I am Jamie Josta from the band Hatebreed, and I am back with another Weekly Pick from the Pit. This week, a death metal classic for you. Hit the pit and hit it hard for Obituary. Here they are with The End Complete.

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0: Full Metal Jackie, Scotty and from Anthrax on the show with us. Scott, I realize touring is just coming together for the new record, but I do see several dates, of course, with the upcoming Rock Hall inductees, Iron Maiden coming up. I know there's a long history, but first of being a fan of the band and then obviously developing a relationship as peers. Do you recall your first introduction to any of the Iron Maiden members?
1: Well, when I was a kid, going to see Iron Maiden for the first time in 1981, they were opening for Judas Priest at the Palladium in New York City. They were on Killers, so this is with Paul Di'Anno. And I was hoping to meet some of them. Me and my buddies were knocking on tour bus doors, looking to meet anyone, Priest or Maiden, and try and get some guitar picks. And we were lucky enough that a man named Bill Barclay opened up the door of one of the buses. Turned out he was Dave Murray's tech, and he was kind enough to give us some guitar picks at the time. Bill Murray ended up becoming Iron Maiden's tour manager at some point. He ended up being Anthrax's tour manager
0: at some point.
1: He's gone on to be one of the biggest tour managers in the business. But I didn't actually meet anyone from Maiden that night. If I'm correct, I don't think I met anyone from Maiden until, I think, whenever it was they did that run of Radio City shows on, was that on Power Slave?
0: Radio City.
1: Is that 85? Some of my dates, but I feel like whenever that run of Radio City shows, which I think was Power Slave, they had like 7 nights booked, sold out. They canceled 2 of them because Bruce was sick. And it was at one of
0: those
1: shows.
0: Power Slave, you're right.
1: Yeah. Yeah, so it was on that run, and somehow a bunch of us got invited to an after party somewhere. We didn't think any of those. And Charlie and Frankie had met these guys way before this, like pre-Anthrax days, like knocking on tour buses, and they ended up like meeting Steve Harris and like hanging out with that dude years before this. But in 85, somehow we got invited to an after party, and they were there, and we got into, like, at least I got introduced for the first time and got to hang with them and talk to a bunch of them, and they couldn't have been nicer and kinder. And then I do have a very specific memory, 86, on the next album, like Somewhere in Time, getting to go up on stage and sing on that whoa, whoa, whoa, whoa, whoa, whoa, oh. But I remember getting to run out on stage and stand next to Steve Harris and sing that. And then in 87, Steve Harris was on the side of the stage at Castle Donington when we played Monsters of Rock for the first time, our first ever festival show. And he was standing there watching our set, and we went down really well, and it made it even more exciting to look over and see Steve with a big smile on his face and come up to you after the show and say, "That was brilliant, mate. You know, you guys are on the right path."
0: Scott Ian from Anthrax hanging out with us this week. He's got a track lined up for you in a bit, but first, the mighty Castle Rat. Riley Pinkerton was on the show a few weeks back. If you missed it, catch the full interview now at FullMetalJackieRadio.com. This is Siren.

Hey, this is Scott Ian from Anthrax, and I'm taking over for Full Metal Jackie, and I am going to play you Revelations from Iron Maiden because, I mean, maybe not the most obvious, but for me, maybe my favorite Iron Maiden song of all time. And if you disagree with me, well, I won't fight you, but I'll certainly argue with you.

0: Iron Maiden, Scott Ian's pick. Scott, earlier you were talking about, you know, those early days meeting Maiden, then hitting the road with them. We left off in 87 at Monsters of Rock, Steve Harris side stage watching you guys. What happens next?
1: The next year we opened the world tour for them. We spent 6 months together, you know, in like 1988, touring North America and Europe, you know, 90 and 91 or whenever that was. Oh, 88, we did Monsters of Rock with them, sorry, in Europe. Then 90, 91, we toured the world with them, you know, on Persistence of Time for us. And I mean, those guys couldn't have treated us better, you know. Well, actually, they could have, because in 2016, they took us out and we got to fly on their 747 with them.
0: Oh, wow.
1: Which, you know, I mean, if there was ever a time to say maybe we should call it quits, it would have been after that tour, because it will never be as good as that ever again. Getting to fly on a 747 with Iron Maiden and Bruce Dickinson as your pilot. And I mean, you know, it just, I couldn't even have made that up as a kid, let alone have it actually happen. And yeah, I mean, that's, you want to talk about high points.
0: Does he make, when he's flying the plane, is he in super serious pilot mode or does he make jokes over the loudspeaker?
1: Both. It's both. Like, we'd see him, you know, it would be the night after a show and we'd be back in the hotel bar because we'd all stay in this, because we were all traveling together. So we'd stay in the same hotels and all that. And we'd be in the hotel bar, everyone would be hanging out. And if you saw Bruce with a beer, that means he wasn't flying the next morning, because you have to be X amount of hours, you know, without a drink. Or obviously, so if he doesn't have a beer, you knew he was flying. And then, so then you could expect, you'd walk up the steps to get on the plane and Bruce would be there in his full uniform, full pilot's uniform, with the whole flight crew greeting all of you as you walk on the onto the plane. And you know, and then when he'd be on the PA telling you, just like a pilot does, all the stuff the pilot announces, you know, about the flight pattern and we're going to be at 38,000 feet cruising altitude and blah blah blah blah. But he would also say things like, thank you very much to the Anthrax guys for the beautiful bottle of champagne. We'll open that up later when I'm not working, you know. And
0: it was great.
1: Just mind-blowing. Like, even my son Rebel was out on that, and Pearl came out, and they got to fly on the plane. And Rebel was not even 5 at the time, already loved Maiden. So he'd see Maiden in a stadium show in South America, of course, in front of, like, the sickest crowds. And then the next morning, Bruce would be standing there in his pilot's uniform. And I remember one day, Rebel just looked at me and said, Daddy, Bruce is a superhero. He is.
0: That's so cute. My gosh. That's so great. It's Full Metal Jackie, Scott Ian hanging out with us tonight. Still to come this hour, the Death Clock Brutal Pick of the Week. And up next, Black Sabbath and COC. Keep it right here.
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7: A contributing factor to our juvenile delinquency of today. I know what it does to you. I know the lost position that you get into and the beat

0: It's Full Metal Jacket, Scotty in from Anthrax on the show with us. And Scott, we were just talking about getting a chance to share stages with Iron Maiden this year. As someone I know is a fan of music, what is your go-to Iron Maiden album of choice and why?
1: Oh, come on, you're killing me here. I mean, that's like one of those questions that you only ever have to answer if someone was literally holding a gun to your head. You know what I mean?
0: Like, yeah.
1: I mean, because I, you know, no one's ever going to come up to you in an alley and put a gun to your head and you're like, please, here, take my wallet. I've got a family. Like, no. Which Iron Maiden album is your favorite? I need an answer. Like, you know, that's never going to happen. So, but I get it. You know, I get it. So, I mean, Killers and Number of the Beast. I mean, I don't know that I could actually choose between the two. They're equal in my mind. You know, they're both just perfect albums. Both of them are perfect. And I don't know how I would ever choose. I guess I would have to at some point if someone was literally, you know, threatening my life over this question. But those are the two. And certainly, they're the two I've listened to the most in my life, so I guess that would be. And the name of that song earlier that I couldn't remember it in that brain fart moment was Heaven Can Wait.
0: That's right. You did a good impression of it, though.
1: I know, right?
0: Scotty Ian hanging out with us. Right now, Corrosion of Conformity and a tune from their latest double album, Good God, Bad Man. This is Give Me Some More. Yes, baby.

0: Full Metal Jackie, Scott Ian from Anthrax on the show with us. We're talking about the new record. It's called Cursum Perficio. This year feels like a great year for an Anthrax celebration. And I wanted to mention, we recently had John Bush on the show, and he's got his band revisiting his era of Anthrax material for select dates. Right. And now we get Anthrax back with a new record and more shows coming up, of course. Have you spoken at all with John about what he's been doing and how it's going? And do you feel that level of excitement coming from the Anthrax fan base as, you know, things start building back up?
1: Yeah, I mean, John and I are close friends. We have been forever. So yeah, there was like whispers about this ages ago. I think it's something that John had been thinking about for a really long time. And I think it was just a case of just figuring out the hows and the whens for him. But we've been nothing but supportive of it, you know, ever since. Like, I remember him asking me about it once. I'm like, you don't need to do whatever you want, bro. It's like, I celebrate it. I love that you're going to go out and do this. And the only bummer for me was when he did the run of dates where he played L.A. and he played New York, I was in the opposite cities.
0: Oh.
1: I missed him both times. And I was hoping, like, I even asked him, I said, hey, because I thought I was going to be home for the LA show. And I said, can I come up and play a couple of songs? He's like, and then he said to me, they're your songs. You don't need to ask me. And like, and then it turned out I couldn't be there. So, you know, I would love to get to do that again at some point. Like I said, you know, John and I are good friends, and that kind of transcends. That's really all that matters to me. And I'm stoked about that he did that. And I'm stoked that there's a new Armored Saint record. And and I'm stoked that everything seems to be heading in the right direction for us. You know, we've done a bunch of touring in the last few years. We had that really big run we did where we had Black Label Society out with us. Mm-hmm. We toured around, we did that. It was so good, we got to do it twice, like in the States. We got to do a whole second leg in Canada. And some of those shows were our biggest headlining shows ever. We were playing like arenas in Canada in some places. And everything's just pointing in the right direction. We just did a run of dates with Megadeth in Canada, where we were direct support on that, and all arenas again. And the shows really couldn't have been better for us. It's just really exciting. I think the Anthrax world is really healthy. I think the metal world in general is really healthy. Hardcore too, both genres. I think they're in a better place in 2026 than they have been really in forever. Not just out of nowhere, it's been building and building for the last two decades. But I think just overall, things are really healthy in metal, and it's just a really, I'd like to think it's good timing for an Anthrax record.
0: I agree completely. Scott Ian with us, it's Full Metal Jackie. Right now, our very own Jamie Josta, Hatebreed with Make the Demons Obey.

0: Full Metal Jackie, Scotty, and from Anthrax with us. Just for fun, I'm going to put your music fandom to the test. Someone, okay, we'll say it's me. We hand over the keys and say, Scott, I want you to curate a music festival. Mm. In your ideal scenario, who are the first three bands you'd be interested in booking?
1: I mean, anyone, like alive or dead, or it's just only...
0: Sure, let's go with alive or dead.
1: That, in a way, it makes it easier. Because I'm just going to be selfish and pick bands I never got to see with. So AC/DC with Bon Scott would be first, because that's my favorite thing ever of anything. Next would be Thin Lizzy, the live album lineup. And I got to go Led Zeppelin.
0: Oh, man. Dude, that is pretty
1: also,
0: cool lineup.
1: You know, another band that obviously I never got to see that either. John died and I never got to see it. So, and of course, it would be those bands in their prime, not like now.
0: Right, of course.
1: And nothing against them now. But we're talking alive or dead. It's my fantasy. So it would be those three bands in their prime. And
0: love that.
1: I get to see it. People are probably going to be like, well, why isn't Sabbath on that list? And I'm like, well, because I got to see Sabbath a bunch with the original lineup. And I also, you know, you could say the Ramones too. I got to see the Ramones a whole bunch of times. Those are the three, I think. They're my biggest misses, you know, as far as not getting to see those bands.
0: It's Full Metal Jackie. 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Stay with us.
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This week, we got ourselves some Accept with the song Balls to the Wall. That happened to me once backstage, and it hurt a lot.

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2: Full Metal Jackie, Scotty in from Anthrax is my guest on the show. We've been talking about Cursum Perficio. The band's new record is coming out September 18th. And Scott, earlier you were talking about Black Sabbath. And obviously, we're going to be coming up on a year since the Back to the Beginning show, which you guys played, as well as almost a year or two when we lost Ozzy. Tell us your favorite Ozzy memory.
3: Oh, man. The first thing that popped in my head was when we were out on tour with him in 88, and we were going to film a video for Antisocial on that tour. And so we were capturing lots of live footage and audiences from the tour and whatnot. And then someone had the idea, what if on one of the shows we had someone in the Not Man head running around out in the audience and we'll get footage of that? And then what if we asked Ozzy if he would wear the Not Man head and then take it off like the reveal at the end of the video, like everybody knows, and it's Ozzy taking the head off like he's been that dude all along, and that's him out there running around in the crowds every night. And the fact that he said yes, we're a bunch of kids. I'm 24 years old on tour with like one of my all-time heroes, and we ask him, would you be the Not Man in our video? Like, just expecting, like, get the f*** out of my, you know, like, what? Like, and the fact that we were able to just ask him, it wasn't like, because he had said to us on that tour at one point, first couple of shows, he comes into the dressing room and he tells us, you know, anything you guys want, anything you guys need, you come to me. Don't worry about management or crew people. Just come directly to me and I'll make sure it happens. So we just asked Ozzy if he would be the Not Man. And then I'm sure our manager spoke to Sharon as well.
2: Right.
3: But we did say to him, hey, would you put the thing on and take it off and all that? And he did it. So, I mean, that's the one that I guess right off the bat just sticks out for me, because
2: awesome.
3: Not only was he cool enough to share his stage with us, but then he was like, yeah, I'll be in your video too. Like, what more could you ask for?
2: That is amazing. It's Full Metal Jackie. We've got more with Scott Ian right after this.
4: 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I'm Jackie from Full Metal Jackie on 95 Will Rock. 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
5: Oh, I didn't. Just roll the camera and let yourself go.
2: It's Full Metal Jackie, Scotty in from Anthrax with us. Obviously, Anthrax is about to take over a majority of your time, but is there anything else on your horizon that you'd like to get to if the time opens up? You know, is there like a to-do list when the calendar clears up?
3: Yeah, I mean, there's always a list of stuff, but you know, it really, Anthrax is, that's it. You know, this album's coming out soon. Things are going to ramp up very quickly. I mean, as it is that we're spending 7 weeks in Europe, and then we've got a bunch of one-offs with Maiden again coming up end of August through September into the beginning of October. I think the last one with them is like Mexico City, but we do the Jersey shows with them and the LA shows with them and the San Antonio show with them, and we've got Louder Than Life we're doing, I think, as well. And then we do get a little break in the fall and through the holidays, because the real touring, I believe, will be a little bit after that. But yeah, I mean, safe to say, 27 and all the way through 28,
2: I think
3: it's going to be nonstop Anthrax.
2: That's amazing. So excited for this new record and all things to come. Scott, always a pleasure. And, I was telling you off air, recently had a chance to see and your beautiful wife perform at a little bar in Los Angeles. I feel so lucky to get to see these little one-offs. And of course, your birthday show, which, like, you know, you're the only person that I know who, like, not for work, but you want to play for like 6 hours with all your friends.
3: I played 37 songs that night.
2: That was unbelievable. It was amazing.
3: 45 or something like that.
2: And so much fun and just so great. And I was like, wow, these are all people that like showed up for you. These are all your friends. And these are people coming in just to play for fun. And it was amazing. And it wasn't like all rock songs. It was like disco. It was like everything. everything. It was amazing.
3: Yeah, I mean, come on. When you got like Jay Buchanan from Rival Sons singing Careless Whisper, you know, I mean, it doesn't get much better than that.
2: This is so great. You are the real deal, Scott, and I appreciate you, and good luck with all things to come.
3: Oh, thank you, Jackie.
2: Thank you for hanging out with me for another edition of the show. 2 hours of loud every single week. Big thanks to this great rock station for letting us do this. 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I'm going to leave you off with something new from Gideon, 4x4. See ya.

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All In Now got more new tunes for you from Eva Under Fire. The latest from President. 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And we're just going to be adding more as we go. Thanks to Badass Marketing, Happy's LLC. Here's the latest from Eva Under Fire. It's called Villainous.

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4: I'm Ben, and I work at United Healthcare. 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
5: I'm here to pick up my car. You're Bob, right?
6: I am. And here's your paperwork.
5: Paperwork? What paperwork? Can I take my car back to emissions now?
6: Oh, you already passed.
5: Pass what? What are you talking about?
6: You brought the car in because you failed the emissions test, right?
5: Yeah, but...
6: We diagnosed the problem, gave you an estimate, and fixed it. And then I took the vehicle to emissions. It passed. And here's the official state paperwork. See here, where it says you passed?
5: You took it to emissions?
6: I told you I would when I gave you the estimate.
5: I didn't understand. You mean I don't have to sit in that line again?
6: Nope.
5: Wait in that little booth while they test the car? Inhale all those exhaust fumes?
6: No fumes.
5: Wow, that's great, Bob. How can I ever thank you?
6: Well, you could pay your bill.
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a new one from President Destroy Me. They're going to be playing the Riviera Theater on Tuesday, September 8th. Keep your ears on Will Rock for a chance to win tickets to that show. It's Wayne with the latest from Bill Murray from their new album, Kinda Hard. This one's called Always Let You Down.

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More new tunes for you from Tim Montana, The Who. We'll get into some Godsmack, Smashing Pumpkins, and a whole lot more. And Friday night, what you got planned? Come on out for the 501 Club Party. Going to be a great time this Friday night as we head to Doc's Bar and Grill in Wakanda, part of the 95 Wheel Rock 95 Days of Summer. $3 Miller Lite 16-ounce drafts on special. 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

Good morning, is Wayne. Did you have a good weekend? Do anything exciting? Hit me up on the text line, 800-223-9510. If you stick around long enough, you'll hear the World War Rock Morning Show tell you everything they did this weekend. I just worked. Here's the new one from Atreyu. I did it!

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Be the 10th caller when that will call window opens. And you could win on Ticket Tuesday thanks to Kinnaman Accounting and Tax Service. 847-381-1040. Back to it with the latest from Des Rocks, When the Love is Gone. Hey,

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5: Paperwork? 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
5: Pass what? 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
6: You brought the car in because you failed the emissions test, right?
5: Yeah, but...
6: We diagnosed the problem, gave you an estimate, and fixed it. 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See here, where it says you passed?
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6: I told you I would when I gave you the estimate.
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5: Wow, that's great, Bob. 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

you do what they told ya. Now you do what they told ya. Now you do what they told ya. Now you do what they told ya.

Alchemist's forthcoming new album, Hollow. That's Billy Morrison. The name of the song is Becoming. He got a little help from Nuno Betancourt and Sully Erna on that one. It's weighing coming up on September 22nd. It's a Tuesday, but it's the perfect time to get to the United Center for these guys.

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from their most recent album, Alienation, available everywhere now. That's 3 Days Grace, Don't Want to Go Home Tonight. Got the new one from Fozzy on deck, The Warning. We'll get into some Hailstorm, POD, and a whole lot more as our early Monday rolls on. And the day after tomorrow is Web Wednesday. 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

It's the latest from Nashville-based Backhand Blue. Grow a Pair is the name of the tune. Saw those guys in Vegas this year. They put on a great performance. Going to keep my eyes open for when they come to town. And I'll make sure you know when they come to town so you can go check them out.

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1: From their latest album, The Sky, The Earth, and All Between, that's Architects and Broken Mirror. I got more new tunes for you from MGK with Fred Durst, The Pretty Reckless. We'll get into some Nirvana and a whole lot more. And tomorrow morning, 8 a.m., it's another deal drop. 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
1: And people go crazy for this, for Trans-Siberian Orchestra. 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
6: Paperwork? 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
6: I didn't understand. 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
7: Nope.
6: Wait in that little booth while they test the car? Inhale all those exhaust fumes?
7: No fumes.
6: Wow, that's great, Bob. 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
7: Well, you could pay your bill.
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So ladies from the Pretty Reckless, When I Wake Up, they've got a new album due out later this month called Dear God, and then they're going to be playing the Riviera Theater on Friday, July 17th. 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It's Wayne, and coming up in, I think it's October, it might be November. We'll see if I can scroll fast enough. The latest from Beartooth is called Free, and you'll be able to hear it live November 20th at the Aragon Ballroom, if you choose to go. Got the

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I got more new tunes for you for Black Veil Brides, Who on Earth. We'll get into some Rob Zombie, Limp Bizkit, and more as our Monday morning rolls on. And that means we're getting ever closer to Thursday and the It's Thursday concert series kickoff show in downtown Antioch with Everclear. And it's free. You don't got to pay nothing to see Everclear on stage with Naked Brunch and Joey Acopiato. Tom Keefe will be broadcasting live from 4 to 6, giving you a chance to win some concert tickets. Badass Marketing will be there with some Will Rock branded merch. It's all going on at the Antioch Band Shell this Thursday. Gates open at 5. 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

0: So this is from the Nocturnal Affair, Oxygen. It's Wayne. You want to find a beach? I'll tell you where we're going this Thursday. This is the new one from Five Finger Death Punch, Eye of the Storm.
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from their new album, Go. 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It's Wayne keeping the new music going with Ice Nine Kills featuring McKenna Grace, Twisting the Knife.

That's the latest from Stone Horses. Make a living on the Rock Station. Got the latest from Wage War on the way. 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

That's a new one for Magi, Highway Blues, the name of the tune. It's Wayne keeping the new tunes going with Sublime. They're going to have a new album due out later this year. This is the title track from it, Until the Sun Explodes.

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the square in East Dundee. We're adding more stuff as we go. We got a new sleeveless tee. Maybe Happy's working on a girl's tank. I don't know, but more stuff's going to be added as we go. The Wheel Rock Shop's all thanks to the badass marketing, Happy's LLC.

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This lady's from Evanescence. Who Will You Follow? You can find that on their new album, Sanctuary, which is available everywhere now. They're going to be in town in July playing the Credit Union One Amphitheater as well. 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It's Wayne keeping up with some more new tunes from Everlast. Stones.

That's a new one from Ryan Purd's Sour. He's going to be hanging out with Elwood in the studio at some point here in the near future. At least that's part of the conversation I had with Elwood. It sounds like Ryan Purge is just going to stop by and hang out with him in the studio, and they'll talk about some stuff. I hope it doesn't happen on a Friday during the 501. Like this Friday, we're heading to Doc's Bar and Grill in Wakanda, overlooking Bangs Lake. Going to be a bang-up time. Part of the 95 Blue Rock, 95 Days of Summer. $3 Miller Lite 16-ounce drafts on special. Tom and Leah hanging out, giving you a chance to win some swag. And you've got a chance to win some concert tickets. Weird Al Yankovic coming to the United Center Saturday, June 27th with Puddle's Pity Party. Or Poppy coming to the Rave Tuesday, July 21st with Landmarks and Thousand Below. Get out to Doc's Bar and Grill on Liberty Avenue this Friday night in Wakanda for the 501 Club Party with Will Rock.

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1: Good morning, it's Wayne and I'm out the door. Thank you so much for spending part of your early Monday with me. Hopefully you have a great rest of your day. Will Rock Morning Show on the way with their pregame. And then all the fun and excitement that is the 95 Will Rock Morning Show with Tom and Leah. They're going to have, you know, Tell Me Something Good, Middle Finger Monday, all the usual stuff, what the number one thing they learned this weekend, and it'll just be a lot of fun. So stick around for that. Otherwise, have a great rest of your day. I'll be back in your ear holes after midnight, and remember. Oh,

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From windows down driving through McHenry County back roads at sunset to one more brat on the grill in Racine County. 95 will rock all summer long.

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0: 95 Will Rock, the Rock Station. Tom and Leah Will Rock Morning Show. It is Monday morning. Hope you had a good weekend. Busy weekend. Got a little wet, stayed a little dry, had a good time today. A lot going on. Let's see. Today is, oh, World Oceans Day. So I looked for some bits that had to do with the ocean, including one. It's a flashback. I believe Lisa was the co-host on this, to someone crossing the ocean. It is World Ocean Day. We'll kick off the pregame of the Will Rock Morning Show with that flashback next.
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10: Temptations?
11: Yep, Superb, just off I-94 in Kenosha, is now Temptations. 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
4: An Ohio woman who became the youngest person to row across the Atlantic Ocean alone says she got through the journey with 4 iPods, 300 chocolate bars, and 100 audiobooks. Katie Spott spent more than 2 months alone at sea before completing her feat in March. Spott says her training included more than 100 hours meditating to help cope with the loneliness of rowing for 10 hours a day. She said the hardest part was sleeping in cramped quarters and battling sleep deprivation. She split the rowing into two-hour shifts and spent time sending emails and Twitter messages.
5: Katie, one word for you. 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

0: Little Rock Morning Show with Tom and Leah on a Monday morning. Today is World Brain Tumor Day. I know people who got brain tumors. I know multiple people who got brain tumors. That is a horrible thing, and if you're dealing with that, you definitely have my sympathy and encouragement. Look for some bits with some brains. We don't do it. We don't use our brains a lot on this show. But I did find one where Leah's tongue and brain were dealing with one another, and we'll hear that next in the pregame of the Will Rock Morning Show.
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10: Mostly.
0: All right, thank you. It will be mostly today. Mostly what? Well, your day will be what you make it. Thank you, Leah. Mostly. Today, mostly?
10: I'm like choked on my tongue.
0: What's going on over there? I don't know. What are you doing with your tongue?
10: I was just saying how my voice is kind of coming back, but you can tell when I use it too much throughout the day that it's...
0: The tongue decides it's time to shut her down. Brain to tongue. Yes, brain to tongue. Tongue here! Yeah, it's me, brain. Yeah, what's up? She's talking again. Oh, no! What do you want me to do? Well, choke her out. I'm on it! I'll wait until she's talking, and then I'll get her. Right on the first word, halfway through the first. Oh, here it comes. She's saying mostly. I'm going now. Good job. You shut her down. Good job. Half a word out. That's not a bad loss.
10: Oh, God.
0: So you gonna be okay? You started talking again, so your brain has decided to shut it down, and in cahoots with your tongue, it made it happen.
10: Oh, man.
0: I'm going to let her talk again now, okay? Yeah, we think she's learned her lesson. Release the tongue. Anyway, you want to try again? This is the radio show today. It's me and her, and we're making face noises. Why?
10: Why is anybody listening? How am I employed? I can't even say words.
0: And that's a big part of the thing here. That's one of our main things.
10: Yeah.
0: Oh, Lord. Okay. Oh, dear.
10: Mostly cloudy. Thank you, tongue and brain.
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0: Little Rock Morning Show, Tom and Leah, pregame on a Monday morning on Jelly-Filled Donut Day. I love my two favorite kind of donuts, jelly donut. You can't go wrong with a jelly donut. Oh, jelly donuts, one of the greatest things in the history of man. I don't eat them as a rule. I try not to, because if I have one jelly donut, I want to have all the jelly donuts. We celebrate Jelly-Filled Donut Day coming up next with the Donut Perv. It's a flashback, and it's next in the pregame of the Will Rock Morning Show.
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0: Play Sunday morning. A Massachusetts man was looking for more than just a bite to eat during multiple trips through fast food drive-thrus. Rosario Santos allegedly pulled up to a Dunkin' Donuts drive-thru wearing nothing but a coat to cover his Joni and Chachi. Santos was completely nude when he made a second trip through that same drive-thru, which took place at the very same time a police officer had stepped in for some coffee. The cops eventually caught up with him as he was pulling into a nearby McDonald's. Santos has now been charged with open and gross lewdness.
1: Do they do it? Oh, it's open lewdness, and then they take a good look at him, and they determine whether it's gross lewdness or whatever. Right, like if it's Bradley Cooper, it's just open lewdness.
0: Right, open and delicious lewdness.
1: Open and delicious lewdness.
2: You can't be naked at the donut shop.
1: No.
2: You know a cop's nearby.
1: Yeah, it's
2: going to
1: be the
0: worst
1: right
0: place
1: there.
0: Ever. Yeah.
1: Yeah, but it's where you go to play ring toss if you are naked. So
2: it's like three donuts.
1: They got the donuts.
2: Make it
0: you
2: four
0: weigh the
2: donuts.
0: Pros and cons.
1: How many donuts? One, two, three. Oh, fourth one fell off. Oh, well. Think dirty thoughts. Maybe you can hold on to that fourth donut next
0: time. Unless it's Bradley Cooper, then we've got 5-6 donuts, perhaps.
1: Really?
0: In my mind.
1: I did not know. Yeah. Me, I'm lucky if there's a bear claw I can balance there. Whatever, so.
2: Munchkin.
1: Yeah. Thanks, Duco. It's,
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0: We got one more bit coming up for you in the pregame of the Will Rock Morning Show. Then our usual Monday morning stuff. You can start texting in for Middle Finger Monday and tell me something good. 800-223-9510. We'll have Alcohol Was a Factor news. Hope you're not in that. And, of course, the number one thing I learned this weekend. All that coming up this morning. Before that, one more bit on World Brain Tumor Day. Like I said earlier, I know multiple people who've had to suffer with, deal with brain tumors. And you have my support. You have my thoughts. You have great courage if you're dealing with something like that. So I'm thinking about you. We get another brain bit, the brain, the mouth, the connection, coming up next in the pregame of the Will Rock Morning Show.
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3: I'm not making this up. In general, if there was like ever a court case or a deposition or anything like of the inappropriateness.
4: Oh, you are not about to point a finger at me.
3: No? Wow. I was going the other direction with this. I would say I'm one of the better behaved. I don't say. I'm pretty good at not saying things that would get us in trouble.
4: I'm not.
3: And you are on the. I'm not pointing a finger. You are on the other end of the spectrum.
4: I really need to work with the brain-mouth connection thing.
3: Yeah, the brain-mouth connection.
4: It's never been a thing for me.
3: You sound like the Kermit the Frog, you know, the rainbow connection. The brain-mouth. You know the rainbow connection by Kermit? One day we'll find it. The rainbow connection.
4: No.
3: The lovers, the dreamers, and me.
4: I have no idea what you're doing.
3: You know
4: right now.
3: Rainbow Connection by Kermit the Frog?
4: I do not.
3: Oh, you were busy getting tattoos back when you were 4 or 5. I was watching Sesame Street. That explains it.
4: Wait a second. Kermit the Frog isn't on Sesame Street.
3: Yeah, he was.
4: No, for real?
3: Yes. Kermit the Frog, Sesame Street News. Hi-o, Kermit the Frog here. Where did you think he was on?
4: Just the Muppets.
3: Oh, he's... Sesame Street, he's a crossover frog. Like, the band is not on Sesame Street, but Snuffleupagus was not in the Muppet Show. You know, I mean, there's not a lot of crossover. Kermit is one of the crossovers. Cookie Monster from Sesame Street, never on the Muppet Show. Fozzie Bear from the Muppet Show, never on Sesame Street. It's like two universes. It's like Marvel and DC. Kermit bridged the gap. Computer, play the Rainbow Connection.
5: Here's the Rainbow Mouth Connection.
4: That was my Kermit.
3: Can you do that just one more time for me? This, I want to hear your Kermit. Say something Kermit would say.
4: I can't do it now.
3: Oh, man. Anyway, Kermit the Frog, the Rainbow Connection.

0: The brain mouth connection.
1: Now I get it.
0: The dreamers, not Leah.
1: Now I get it. Yeah. That was a far way to go, though.
0: That was not. It was right there for anyone who knows the song The Rainbow Connection.
1: It just took.
0: How many people don't know that song? I'm worried now.
1: People that were
0: for society
1: in the bar basement getting tattoos instead of watching Sesame Street. That's the one of the kids who were
0: in. Where's Leah? She's in the basement playing with dolls. Nah, she's getting some new ink. Where's Tom? All my buddies are at the bar. Where's Tom? They're all at the bar. Hey, where's Tom? We're in college. He's over there watching the Muppet movie and singing along. And I wonder why I never got laid. One day she'll find it. The brain-mouth connection. And Leah will make sense to me. All right. I get it now. Now I get it.
1: Oh, that's good. Write that one down.
0: Write that down, Tom. That was some broadcast.
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1: If you didn't know, bird keepers are often told to discourage birds.
2: Who is punishing their birds for masturbating?
1: I didn't even know.
2: You there, Tweety. Put it down. The fact that we're now concerned about...
1: Let birds masturbate is the headline.
2: Let birds masturbate. Make signs. We're going protesting.

0: If only I could fire that poor son of a bitch.
1: But if you've got no job, then that can be a problem on Mondays.
2: You are unemployed.
3: I quit.
4: You can't quit.
3: And why not?
5: Because you're fired.
4: You can't fire him.
5: Why not?
4: He quit.
6: Uh-oh. Sounds like somebody's got a case of the morning.

0: you fixed your Jeep window. It's now like Wonder Woman's invisible jet. Yep. It's not there, but...
1: Everything's already wet. I didn't realize all these storms were rolling through, so I'm already... My life is a disaster.
0: If you would have listened to the radio, I think you're doing a great job. You got happy kids. That's the best you can count for. I'll hope for.
1: Yeah.
0: I don't know. I got Sam. Are you happy right now?
2: I'm as happy as can be.
0: So there you go. So we're killing it. We're killing it.
1: High five.
0: High five. And our Jeep businesswoman, cool. Anyway, it's all right.
1: It's fine. Everything's going to be all right.
0: Did you get one? People keep asking me if you got a window for your Jeep.
1: It actually got delivered yesterday. I didn't get it out of the box, and the window's on in time for the rain. So when I came out and saw what had happened this morning, I was like, well, screw it. It's already a disaster.
0: Good Jeep rinse.
1: Yeah.
0: Yeah, there you go. It's a disaster.
1: Also, it's coming down.
0: Yeah.
1: Right?
0: I've rarely seen rain go up. You know, maybe a couple of times in my life. That was just when I was doing stuff with Satan.
1: but I don't feel like the rain is coming down hard. It's not like blowing in.
0: Okay.
1: So I'm not getting as much.
0: Well, there's no wind. Everybody, nobody breathe.
1: Nobody breathe. Just, we
0: don't. And the Jeep, that would be cool, driving around and it's like a swimming pool. There's like plugs that come out of the bottom and it drains.
1: Yeah, but all the stuff that's before the plugs is wet already. Again, it's fine. Everything's fine.
0: Or they're blocking the plugs and it's just, no, I'm sure it's great. Yeah. I was out there just now and there are some ducks just loving it. They're like, oh, let's go for a ride. Knack, knack. Let's go mudding. Useless morning quiz.
1: Oh, boy.
0: For your Monday. Get your brain going this week. It'll be a tough one. 17% of people surveyed are afraid of blank.
1: 17% of people surveyed are.
0: Yeah.
1: Okay.
0: Sam, have a guess ready, okay?
2: Okay.
0: My kid's going to get it on the first guess.
1: Yeah, he is.
0: We're smart people, us Keefs.
1: Well, no, because you guys prepped the show together.
0: No, did you do the show prep with me, Sam?
2: Not even a little bit. Getting a BLT.
0: He was off getting a BLT from Jesse Oaks, which he was very excited. Have you seen Jesse Oaks has a new menu? My restaurant has a new menu. My room
1: they
0: service.
1: They have the June menu.
0: Yeah.
1: Yeah.
0: But they have like
1: June specials.
0: But the whole menu has been pared down and they've added some things.
1: Ooh.
0: And one is a BLT, and Sam was very excited because, and this should be a thing at every restaurant.
1: Mm-hmm.
0: If you have a BLT,
1: what is it?
0: Choose your bacon. You can get, what was it, 2, 4?
2: It was like 6, 8, and 12.
0: 6, 8, and 12.
2: So we get 12, so obviously.
0: He says Sam ate 12 strips of bacon last night. And here he sits still alive. We've got very good, our hearts are very good at pumping the most gelatinous blood. I'm proof of that. So he did not prep the show. He was busy. He was having angina last night. We'll get a guess from him and we'll see what the answer is too. We'll see if Leah can figure it out. 17% of people surveyed are afraid of blank. What is it? Answers next on Will Rock.
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0: Useless morning quiz on your Monday morning. 17% of people surveyed are afraid of. Who wants to go first?
1: Sam.
0: Sam, you can go. 17%. So it's not a huge number. 70% of people are afraid of. Leah's afraid of the question. What do you got?
2: Is it heights?
0: Heights? That's a very good guess. I am afraid of heights. I bet that number's higher. Are you afraid of heights?
2: Not really. No. I wouldn't put it on a quiz, but, you know, everyone gets a little squeamish when they're 20 stories up.
0: Yeah. Exactly. Yeah. Exactly. That is not what we're looking for.
1: Not heights.
0: Leah?
1: The hard Twinkie on the wall over there.
0: The hard Twinkie on the wall. Everybody comes in and asks about the hard Twinkie. That is not the answer.
1: No one wants to get
0: Sam,
1: the hard Twinkie.
0: On a scale of 1 to 10, how good is a Twinkie?
2: That's tougher than the question you already asked. I don't know, a 5?
0: A 5?
1: Thank you. That's
0: a fine snack. If you've had a gummy, something else?
2: 8 or a 9.
0: A 9, yeah. It'll change your
1: a
0: life.
1: A glass of water
0: it'll
1: is great. Yeah,
0: that's honestly, a 7. Yeah. That's a 7, but this is a 9.
1: Oh, I can live without it. Sam, I've never had a Twinkie before. Never, that's the emergency Twinkie.
0: When her brain gets right, she's going to
2: that sounds
0: grab
2: like
0: that.
2: An emergency.
0: Yeah. No,
1: it's
0: nothing.
1: Hard as a rock.
0: Yeah, that's what she said. All right, what else?
1: That's not it.
0: You don't know. That is not the Twinkie on the wall.
1: Being stung by a bee.
0: 70% of people are afraid of being stung. There's a bee around, like 100% of people.
1: There are people that are fine with it.
0: I don't move. No. I just am.
1: I do a bee dance.
0: That's going to make it worse. Uh-huh. Whereas I realize just being chill is better and I can do that. But it's taken me a while to get there because they're terrifying little things. They've got that little death needle on the end of their ass. Yeah.
1: How about having your phone die and not waking up to your alarm?
0: I mean, that happens once a week over here. So, yeah, that is scary.
1: I woke up with a dead phone yesterday and no chargers in my house because everyone likes to pull the cords and just leave the blocks. And I feel like I live in a frat
0: house. I've got a bunch of blocks and
1: I have blocks and no cords.
0: I've got a bunch of cords and no blocks.
1: Okay.
0: So
1: we can put our cords and blocks
0: together.
1: You've got
0: a brand new roller skate. I've got a brand new pair of keys or whatever. I've got a brand new pair.
1: Are you singing the lesbian song to me right now?
0: I've got a brand new pair of roller skates. You got a brand new key. No, that's not lesbian.
1: I thought it
0: she
1: was.
0: She sounds like a lesbian.
1: No, I thought that was like
0: no,
1: she's...
0: No, it's a boy. His key is his penis.
1: Oh.
0: I've got a brand new pair of roller skates.
1: You got a brand new key.
0: She's lusty. Computer, play roller skate.
1: She's a hoe. For sure.
11: Here's Brand New Key by Melanie on Amazon Music.
0: She's a hoe. Listen to her.
1: I know. She wants it.
0: She's a complete hoe. She's like going around his neighborhood looking for him.
12: I rode my bicycle past your window last night.
0: She figured out what her

0: 98 version of it. Those roller skates.
1: My bad.
0: That was when you needed a key to adjust your roller skates.
1: Why did I think this was a lesbian song?
0: I don't know. Because when you look at a penis, you think vagina. You got a
1: brand new key. Oh my gosh. How about afraid of losing their penis?
0: There you go.
1: 17% of people are afraid of.
0: We're going to be done with this.
1: Not it.
2: No. That one's 100.
0: 17. Yes. For speaking, Sam and I are speaking for those of us with penises. I'm 100% on afraid of losing.
1: Yeah,
0: it,
1: they say if you don't use it, you lose it. Oh, but okay. Listen, not a thing.
0: There were long periods of time where I had no use for it. I looked down, it was still there. It's looking back up at me, going, "Hello." This is awkward.
1: Where are the roller skates?
0: Where can I find a roller skater? That is a very lusty song, and people think it's all wholesome and stuff. They played it on the radio back when they wouldn't fall for stuff like that. 17% of people surveyed are afraid of sports. There you go. So,
1: okay. I mean
0: roller skating is a sport, but I believe she was speaking metaphorically. Sex is not a sport, Leah.
1: Well, it can be.
0: Just because you get winded doesn't mean it's a sport. If that makes it a sport, it's time for retirement because I get winded too easy. Keith, hit the bench. I had a dive for every lady that told me to hit the bench. 6:36.
1: You were always a goalie, so
0: that's true.
1: Stand there.
0: Slip one past me.
1: Oh, man. Heavy storms this morning. 78 for a high. 70 overnight. 83 for tomorrow. Do I need to apologize to Sam? I don't know.
0: No.
2: No.
1: Oh, man. It's 68 in Zion and 69
0: only
1: in Crystal
0: Lake. Only if you give him a ride
1: in
0: your Jeep, then you probably do.
1: He doesn't have to sit in the trunk. Oh, that's okay. Where the pool's at. Right. It is time for the 95 Wheel Wreck. 95 second update. A woman was seriously injured on the chain of lakes near Antioch after authorities say she struck her head on a bridge while standing on a moving boat Saturday afternoon. Emergency crews responded near the Grass Lake Road Bridge and transported the woman to the hospital for treatment. Alcohol is not believed to be a factor. A 39-year-old man is dead after fleeing a Round Lake Beach police officer Saturday night. Police say the driver sped away in a pickup truck and moments after the pursuit was terminated, crashed into a traffic light pole at 83 and Rollins Road. He was taken to the hospital where he later died. Will Rock Sports. 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The Milwaukee Brewers beat the Colorado Rockies 12-4 to complete a three-game sweep. Brewers begin a three-game series in Las Vegas against the Athletics today. San Francisco Giants win over the Chicago Cubs 2-1 in extras. Cubs are off today. They'll visit Colorado tomorrow. Philadelphia Phillies beat the Chicago White Sox 9-5. Sox are off today. They'll host Atlanta tomorrow. Game 3 of the finals are tonight. The Knicks leading the Spurs 2-0. Game 7 tonight in Colorado against the Chicago Wolves and Eagles. And Stacey King, who played on three consecutive NBA championship teams with the Chicago Bulls from 91 to 93, before returning to the organization as an Emmy-winning broadcaster, has passed away. He was 59. The Bulls announced that King died Sunday and said a family member had notified them. No other details were immediately available.
0: All right. Coming up next, you could live forever. Well, or at least a lot longer, maybe. Hmm. They're getting that figured out. There's a downside to it, though. And it involves
1: lose your penis.
0: It involves electricity. No. Oh. Well, maybe. I don't know. It depends on the electricity. We'll tell you about that next time, Will Rock.
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0: Info for your Monday. Anthony Head, best known for his roles in Buffy the Vampire Slayer and Ted Lasso, died on Friday. Complications from pneumonia. He was 72. A lot of people get pneumonia. Boy, yeah. He was only 12 years older than me, so be nice to me, all right?
1: Always.
0: Don't make me ride in the back of that car. I'll get pneumonia. He was on Ted Lasso. You didn't watch Ted Lasso.
1: No.
0: Sam, did you watch Ted Lasso?
2: Yeah, it was great.
0: He was the evil husband of he was Rupert.
2: Okay.
0: Rupert, the guy playing.
2: He was fantastic.
0: And he was like the head on Buffy. He was like the teacher who would tell her things and whatever. So he was a good actor, man. And he died.
1: What's his name again?
0: Anthony Head. Tony Head.
1: I just see sometimes you got to put like a name with or a face with these things. Oh, yeah, I know exactly who he is. That's sad.
0: I get that all the time when I'm doing this prep. I'll get a name and I'll be like, wow, those. Like, I watched, you know, Ted Lasso and I've seen Buffy the Vampire Slayer. I never really watched an episode, but you know, you see him, you're like, oh, that guy.
1: That guy, yeah.
0: Sure. Oh, that guy has once again died. Every day I get a few old
1: that guy. Yeah.
0: I'm just looking at their ages now, and most of them are right in my ballpark. A ski resort in Finland is doing something unusual to promote itself. It's having a gold... Now listen, this sounds like maybe they're ripping off a certain radio station we know.
1: Uh-oh.
0: They're having a gold hunt. Somewhere the resort has hidden a gold bar worth $23,000. They'll be giving clues throughout the summer. You won't need to dig up to find the gold bar. You'll also need to stay within designated areas while searching. So they've done the one lock box, right? And they've given it a much more expensive prize.
1: Yes.
0: So, well, not much more. I mean,
1: they took all of the prizes and put them together.
0: There you go. Right. New York City isn't exactly sure what's going on, but closed circuit videos keep showing groups of people opening manholes and heading into the sewers. That's right. The manhole people are becoming the thing.
1: I saw this, that they're emerging, just coming
0: terrifying.
1: Up from the manholes.
0: Yeah.
1: Could you imagine you're just sitting there?
0: And yeah, somebody comes out of the manhole?
1: Yeah.
0: Could you imagine living down inside a manhole? I've been in the
1: I have no idea what's in there.
2: They're going to find a rat and four turtles down there.
0: There you go. And they'll all be after pizza. Sam with joke of the day far, by the way. Joke of the day, Sam. Luckily, Wayne's picking him up for the airport at 8, so I've still got a chance to win this thing. Mark Zuckerberg, you know him,
1: the
0: Facebook dude. He's worth a little money. His 387-foot, it says Fendship built mega yacht. It's a mega yacht building company.
1: Yeah.
0: I didn't get my mega yacht there. But that's longer than like a football field and a third, basically.
1: Mm-hmm.
0: That's insanely big.
1: Is it? I don't know.
0: 387 feet. That's here to the food court.
1: Yeah.
0: You know,
1: and that's
0: here
1: his
0: to the
1: house?
0: Dining. That's his mega yacht.
1: Oh, his,
0: that's
1: yacht. His yacht. Sorry, I missed the first part of this. I think I just blacked out.
0: It got a lot of attention. It was floating into Seattle last week with its support ship, Wingman. So it's so big that it has to have a support ship for like
1: that's insane.
0: Food and fuel. It's got an armada. He goes around with an armada. It apparently will be Zuckerberg's residence during the World Cup games. What does it cost to fill it up, do you think? It holds 112,000 gallons of diesel. Today's price in the port of Seattle would mean to fill it up, to fill it up once. You think you got paying at the pump? Poor Mark Zuckerberg. It's a good thing he doesn't pay taxes.
1: $769,000.
0: $769,000
1: to fill up the gas tank.
0: And then the captain goes in there and goes to the place and goes, hey, do I get a free cup of coffee? That's one fill up.
1: That's insane.
0: For his boat. Anyway. And finally, research shows this is where you can live a lot longer. That electrical pulses delivered to sea squirts resulted in... I don't know what a
1: sea
0: squirt...
1: Squirt?
0: I don't know what
1: I'll look that up
0: kind of animal, I guess. Sea squirts result in reversing damage to the creature's stem cells, which results in extending their lifespan by more than a year. Of course, how long do sea squirts live, right?
1: Right.
0: Computer, how long do sea squirts live?
1: Oh, she's going to go on a tangent.
0: We'll hear all about sea squirts.
3: Sea cucumbers typically live 5 to 10 years.
1: What's like?
3: Though some species can live longer.
0: Maybe that's. I said sea squirts. Is that the same thing as a sea cucumber? Look at us doing science over here today. She's thinking. She's not going to tell me. What's a sea squirt compared to a sea cucumber?
3: Sea cucumbers are typically 10 to 30 centimeters long, while common cucumbers are usually 30 to 60.
1: They're not the same.
0: All right. What is a sea squirt?
1: I don't know.
0: All right.
1: An animal.
0: That was very hot. She's over there just throwing down facts that she doesn't have. They're not the same, Thomas.
1: I just asked.
3: Family.
1: What?
0: She's still going.
1: It says it's an animal.
0: It's a marine animal.
1: Invertebrate.
0: All right. Do you know what that means?
1: No.
0: It means it doesn't have a spine.
1: Have a spine, yeah.
0: Yeah, yeah. Kind of like some people we know. So how does it say how long it lives?
1: She won't
0: tell me.
1: How long?
0: Because this says this giving these electric shocks to these things could extend their lifespan by more than a year. The findings could shed light on anti-aging therapies for humans.
1: Hmm. 1 to 3 years.
0: So if it extends their life by a year, that means it could extend their life by a third.
1: Yeah.
0: Or 100%.
1: Or 100%, yeah.
0: So if we live to be 80, you could live to be 160 at least.
1: That's what I want.
0: If this
1: imagine
0: for
1: how
0: humans.
1: We would look then.
0: But no, but it reverses damage to yourself, so,
1: so
0: it would
1: be
0: the aging
1: like
0: that would slow down.
1: Oh,
0: yeah.
1: Yeah.
0: Okay. That would be something.
1: Can we start that now?
0: It just says that electrical impulse is delivered. So
1: all right, I'm going to deliver you some.
0: Just go find an electric cord, bare the wires.
1: I was going to grab a fork and just stick it in an outlet.
0: That's fine, too. That's whatever, yeah. Please, everybody, listen to me now. Do not do what we just said, okay? Okay.
1: We're being dumbasses.
0: Don't do it. Getting electrocuted will not make you live longer. As a matter of fact, it will have the opposite effect very quickly. And we need all the listeners we get. There's only tens of them. There's Science 101 from the Little Rock Morning Show.
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3: So what started as a routine traffic stop in Connecticut ended with finding a very surprising item in the trunk of the car. So officer pulled over a car, erratic driving, multiple moving violations. Police say the officer observed signs of impairment, but the guy that was driving the car wouldn't do the field sobriety test.
0: Don't
3: right?
0: blow.
3: Call Joe.
0: Call Joe. That's Eddie's dad.
3: Unless you live in Connecticut.
0: And this is his legal advice. For, well, yeah, Joe is in Illinois. I don't know whether it is elsewhere, but you just don't blow.
3: Call Joe.
0: I don't know if that's sage advice or if that's just a lawyer talking or whatever, but it's memorable.
3: I have hired Joe for other things before, not for that.
0: Did you blow?
3: I did not, but it wasn't. It was
0: that.
3: Yeah, it didn't have to do with the DUI. Right. But yeah, Joe's great. So anyhow, the driver did not blow. Now, hopefully he called Joe. He was placed under arrest, and that's when officers went through his car and there's no why to this, Tom. So I just want you to know that ahead of time. Homemade cannon in the trunk.
0: What is a homemade cannon? How do you make a cannon? Like he had a forge. He smelted down some. He had iron and steel, and he made an actual cannon.
3: I'm not exactly sure.
0: Or did he take a bunch of tennis ball cans and tape them together and stick? You know, or I don't know. How do you make a homemade cannon?
3: Well, in the picture too, it doesn't show the whole thing.
0: It doesn't show the cannon.
3: It shows the cannon. It just doesn't show the whole thing. I've got questions.
0: I'm not going to Google how do I make a homemade cannon. That doesn't turn out well. Then you know, then something gets shot with a homemade cannon, and who are they looking at? Me.
3: Yeah. Also, why are you driving around with a cannon?
0: Right. Well, I don't. If you have one, I guess you would want to have it handy.
3: Handy.
0: Right.
3: Just in case.
0: Or back at your fortress. I don't know. Does he have a homemade fortress? We don't know.
3: No.
0: All right.
3: No more details.
0: So there's no why.
3: There's no why.
0: Who the hell writes these? The only thing I want to know is why. Did he get off, or is it illegal to have a homemade cannon in Connecticut?
3: 56, too. Yeah, I don't think.
0: 50. So there's a cutoff age where it's okay to make it? And you're
3: well, thinking, he's not a child.
0: If he's 33, then yeah, you should probably, everybody at that age has a homemade cannon, Tom.
3: You would think.
0: I have two at home. Ryan has one. I have one. The kids each have. We have five homemade cannons. But you're 60. I hope you've thrown yours out by now. You're too old to have a homemade cannon, Tom. What the hell are you thinking? He's 56 is what makes it weird. His age, not the fact that he's driving around with a homemade cannon. All right. Well, thank you. Now I understand.
1: Your morning starts here. 95 will rock.

0: 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Tom and Leah, Will Rock Morning Show. 657 coming up next. Oh, I got something for Sam. Sam's here. He's waiting to go to the airport. Wayner's picking up Sam, taking him to the airport.
1: That's so nice. Like, how did you arrange that?
0: I said, hey, Wayner, can you take Sam to the airport? Wayner's like, okay. So there you go.
1: That was nice. Yeah, it's just nice of Wayne.
0: Yeah.
1: Is he taking him in the airport bus?
0: I don't know. Maybe. We have a bus. It's one of those airport buses. I don't even know if it was in the parking lot.
2: That sounds exciting, but I haven't seen it.
0: Wayne looks like Otto from The Simpsons. Like, he really does. And he pulls up in this airport bus and he opens the door, the little door. And you know, the kind where you take him from your hotel to the airport or whatever.
1: Yeah.
0: And it's wrapped in Will Rock logo and all that.
1: And it has a bullet hole.
0: Yeah. And it has a, well, it's there was a shooting in the parking lot and someone died and our bus got hit with a bullet. So we're not laughing at the death. It was people who drove here, though, to have a gunfight.
1: Yeah.
0: So I don't have a lot of sympathy for gunfighters.
2: I knew there was a good
0: I feel bad for the person who, you know, died out here in our parking lot.
1: Obviously.
0: But it got hit by, there's a bullet hole in it. Have Wayne show you the bullet hole. So anyway, Wayne pulls up and it looks like Otto opens the door, pulls him in and he goes, hey, little dudes. It's just like Otto.
1: Just like him, yeah.
0: Yeah, so maybe you're getting a ride from Otto from The Simpsons.
2: We'll see.
0: I don't know which, if that makes you Milhouse or are you Bart?
1: Bart?
2: I'm not.
0: Is there a positive character in The Simpsons I can equal? Ralphie Wiggum?
2: I feel like they all have redeeming factors.
0: Really? Ralphie Wiggum? He's sweet. He's a nice little guy. He's an idiot.
2: Innocence to the most extreme factor.
0: Munster. Ha ha! The mean kid. He's.
2: Oh, they have,
0: we don't understand why he's that way.
2: Several character arc episodes. Okay, I couldn't name one, but yeah.
0: Here's Sam standing up for all the characters on The Simpsons. I'm like, these kids are all crap. And he's like, they're great, Dad. I'm like, you don't love me. You never will.
2: They're complex characters like us.
0: Well, I'm not taking to the airport. Otto is. So anyway, we have some Sam-isms for today. A Sam. We'll let Sam choose. I'll dig some out of the vault and see which one he wants to hear.
1: From his weekend with you?
0: No, from his youth.
1: Oh.
0: His weekend with me coming up in a little bit. And the number one thing I learned this weekend, that is on the way. So. Actually, the number two thing I learned this weekend. It's 6:59.
1: Heavy storms this morning, 78 for a high, 70 overnight, 83 tomorrow. It's 66 in Kenosha, 69 in McHenry. And how do you say his name, Guy Fieri?
0: Guy Fieri.
1: Fieri.
0: You just kind of blow off the last name because you want to say Fieri or Ferrari, but it's Fieri.
1: Fieri.
0: Guy Fieri.
1: Guy Fieri.
0: Guy Fieri.
1: Exposed.
0: I interviewed him once and that's the way I did it.
1: Was he a dick?
0: I just kind of blew off his last name. No, he seemed nice.
1: Really? He kind of just comes off as like a little bit
0: pompous,
1: of a prick.
0: Like a poser.
1: Uh-huh.
0: I think he's actually a really nice guy.
1: Well.
0: And his charity organization goes out and like feeds people.
1: All right. So he has some, what did you just say about the Simpsons characters?
2: He's a complex character.
0: He's a redeeming factor.
1: There are redeeming factors.
0: But. Leah's got
1: exposed.
0: One that isn't.
1: Okay. That is on the way.
0: If you're a fan of Triple D, that's on today's Diners, Drive-Ins, and Dives. That is coming up.
1: After the 95 Will Rock, 95 Second Update, a Kenosha County family is asking for help after a house fire destroyed their home Saturday and left them displaced. No serious injuries were reported, but the fire caused major damage and left them without basic belongings. A GoFundMe has been set up to help with the recovery costs. A Waukegan man, Reginald Williams, 37, is facing armed robbery charges after prosecutors say he threatened a Dollar General employee with a knife, punched him, stole cash, and briefly took the victim's scooter. The employee was riding home from work when the incident happened near Lewis and Gulf Road. Will Rock Sports. 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They drain your pipes, not your wallet. Milwaukee Brewers over the Colorado Rockies. That was a 3-game sweep. They are in Las Vegas against the Athletics today. San Francisco Giants win over the Chicago Cubs 2-1 in extras. Cubs are off today and visit Colorado tomorrow. Philadelphia Phillies beat the Chicago White Sox 9-5. Sox are off today and host Atlanta tomorrow. Game 3 of the finals are tonight. The Knicks leading the Spurs 2-0. Game 7 tonight in Colorado against the Chicago Wolves. Why do I keep saying that? The Chicago Wolves are in Colorado tonight against the Eagles. Game 7. I'm going to have to change the way I wrote that. Also, how have we not talked about this yet?
0: Yeah.
1: The Bears are going to Indiana?
0: The Indiana Bears. The Gary Bears. The Lake County Indiana Bears. I don't know what's going to be most catchy, so there
1: you go. Is that like...
0: I don't know if it's still...
1: I don't believe anything anymore.
0: I don't know if it's still brinksmanship, if they're still angling on that or whatever.
1: Because Arlington was a for sure thing, and then we were going.
0: When I see the first kickoff in the new stadium, then we'll believe it or whatever, so... But it looks like it. I mean, the McCaskies are like, we're going Indiana.
1: We're going Indiana.
0: So we'll see. Oh, and one other thing. Also, Antioch, you look this up. Antioch softball, the Lady Sequoits. I don't know what you call them. The Sequoits. State champions.
1: Oh, did they?
0: Yeah, they won the state championship. Wow. That is a sport. Like, I've played a lot of sports that I don't play. Like, mm-hmm. I've tried a lot of sports. Women's softball, that fast pitch.
1: Yeah,
0: you want to see a guy look like a fool?
1: Mm-hmm.
0: Have him go out and try to take an at-bat at that. It was the dumbest. And I looked...
1: You thought you were going to be
0: I did mechanical bull riding. I looked stupid. This made me look even dumber than that.
1: I will throw that in
0: but
1: sports.
0: They got the state championship. See if we can get some of them in here and like bring a bat and a ball and we'll see if I can hit the ball.
1: Yeah.
0: Right out here in the mall. Break some windows and stuff. So
1: speaking of hitting balls, did you see Cooper had another home run?
0: Jeez, Cooper, let the other team have a chance.
1: I don't know. Well, we still lost, but.
0: Oh. Yeah, well.
1: Whatever, he cracked one over the fence. He's the tiniest kid.
0: Man stands in a field, Lee's part of a team.
1: Yeah.
0: Team. But when he is at the plate, it is a time for individual achievement. Yep. So.
1: And he did.
0: Yeah. And then somebody gets hit in the back of the head with a baseball bat. If you've not seen that movie, you probably should. It's the Al Capone one with... Anyway.
1: What the hell are you talking about?
0: A very famous movie scene that you haven't seen.
1: But you can't even tell me what movie it is.
0: It's Sean Connery, and it's about Al Capone. It's not Goodfellas.
1: I think, because you're talking about it, and I'm recalling this somehow. So
0: Peter,
1: I think I may
0: have.
1: What's
0: the Al Capone movie with Sean Connery in it as a police officer?
1: Usually I haven't seen the
3: Al Capone has been portrayed in several movies. The most notable is the 1959 film Al Capone starring Rod Steiger.
0: Yeah,
3: there's also a 2020 movie called Capone with Tom Hardy.
0: Which one
3: are you interested in?
0: I'm looking for the one that portrayed Sean Connery as a police officer. Somebody on the text line already have it.
3: Searching for movies with Sean Connery as a police officer. I found a few options, including The Untouchables.
0: There it is.
1: There it is.
0: The Untouchables.
1: I have seen that movie, surprisingly.
0: And Al's walking around the table of all his maid guys, and one of them was not being good. So he talks about baseball being a sport where it's a team sport when you're in the field.
1: Yep.
0: But when you're in the plate, it's time for individual achievement or whatever. And then
1: he clubs the guy in the back of the head.
0: Don't let Cooper ever take his entire team to a fancy dinner.
1: Noted.
0: In Chicago.
1: Okay.
0: All right? That's all I'm saying.
1: I don't think he has the money for that.
0: Oh, okay, good. Well, that would also be very alarming. Cooper, what? You're taking everybody to... What? Also, Ruth's Chris, really? Anyway.
1: Oh, and finally, Guy Fieri.
0: What? That is not even close.
1: Guy Fieri.
0: You got to say it like... It's like... And you're trying to do it. You're just a little too far away. It's like Emily's thing. What did she say? White Zinfandel. And you just say it so they don't hear you saying it.
1: Guy Fieri.
0: There you go.
1: Okay.
0: Now I know what you're talking. The guy from Diners, Drive-Ins, and Dives?
1: Yeah, Guy.
0: Oh, yeah. Guy Fieri.
1: Guy Fieri. He's been exposed to... And we talked about this.
0: Herpes.
1: No.
0: Many times.
1: Everybody has them.
0: I don't know. Radiation.
1: No, and we've talked about this before. Is like
0: Ebola.
1: It's like a diet. Remember when we talked about the diet plan where you just take the plastic bag and yum, yum, yum your food?
0: Oh, you pretend like you're eating food. Yeah. He spits it out.
1: So a streamer has pointed out that...
0: He spits it out.
1: He doesn't... Because he's not morbidly obese, right? He's not a small guy, but if he was given that amount of food...
0: He'd be a blob.
1: He'd just be rolling him around.
0: Yeah.
1: He doesn't really eat, so this guy...
0: Like at all? He's a vampire. He's one of the undead. He doesn't eat or age. Guy Fieri. Vampire.
1: Dr. Spaghetti is the guy's name. He examined a bunch of Guy's videos.
0: That's nobody's real name. I'm not listening to Dr. Spaghetti or anything he has to say.
1: He said that Guy is not eating his food. He was like, the most obvious is the camera cuts. But then when Guy puts some food in his mouth, chews it once or twice, and then holds it in his cheeks like a squirrel.
0: And then he's got a spit bucket after the camera's off.
1: That's what he said.
0: There'd be film leaked of that, or people would talk
1: about
0: it.
1: Don't you think so?
0: Dr. Spaghetti is just making crap up, so we'll talk about him. I think Guy's eating the food.
1: And then there are times where it's just flat out fake it. There's a scene where he takes a bite of food with chopsticks, but when Dr. Spaghetti slowed down...
0: more from Dr. Spaghetti.
1: Slowed down the video, it showed that there's no food in the chopsticks to begin with.
0: Okay.
1: He's got one little grain of rice.
0: This is a Zapruder film of... which that's the Kennedy film. Notice the chopsticks go back and to the left. Back into his mouth is to the right, but you'll notice the chopsticks being empty have now gone back into the left. Back into the left. Also a line from a movie you don't know, but I think he eats it. If he was spitting it or faking it, or there would be all over the place. It wouldn't just be this would be a major national. People would be like,
1: maybe we're the first to report it.
0: People would be out there going, release the Fieri files, release the files. I think that there would be video or whatever there'd be, because people are around when they're filming. I don't know.
1: I think we're the first ones on it.
0: Anyway,
1: breaking news.
0: Or he eats it like Cookie Monster in the Muppets. Eats cookies. Food flying everywhere. I don't care. I want that gig. Let me eat the food.
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0: Going on at the Kenosha YMCA, even if it's not at the YMCA, if you were out the other day, the Kenosha YMCA team was hanging out at the 4th Annual Success Fair that was going on at the Kenosha County Job Center. They're out telling you all the benefits and things that you can get by being a member of the Y. There is something for everyone. 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It's back. If you got a kid age 7 to 14 into basketball, maybe they're great at it. Maybe they're just becoming interested in it. 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They get a Bucks jersey, a basketball, and a game ticket, including

0: fluted, and it's going on at the Kenosha YMCA. June 22nd to the 26th, something to get the kids in on this summer, is Bucks Summer Camp. 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
1: That's your end effect of the day. Yeah. That's your end effect of the day.
0: That's Sammy singing his random fact theme. Jake did it, and then Sam picked it up after that. And a bunch of people do the random facts. Sam's here today. He came to visit this weekend from Arizona. He says you do get used to the heat, which I don't believe.
2: Mm-mm. Nope.
0: Like, at a certain point, you're just, it's just not, get closer to the microphone. It's just nothing. You're good with it, right? He got to the airport, and he's like, ooh, it's cold here. Is that what you
3: are? Yeah, I know. I saw my light wasn't on, so yeah, I wasn't talking yet.
0: That's all right.
3: I'm cooler in the rooms that you guys are happy in, and you know, when everyone's complaining about the heat here, I'm just perfect.
0: So that's a thing. That's a, I don't,
2: you get used to it.
0: I don't know, man. 115
2: Yeah, and it's a different kind of heat though.
0: It's a dry heat.
2: It's the dry heat.
0: Which I get crushing. It's like an oven.
2: Yeah.
0: So anyway, Sam used to do the random fact. I thought we'd get an embarrassing clip from Sam, but we'll let Sam pick. I found these three. I have no idea what they are. And we'll get a blast from the past. This is how you sounded on the radio back in the day.
2: Okay. Which one are you going to...
0: So which one do you think? We have Sam's double random fact. We have Sam's creepy fact of the day.
3: We'll do double.
0: Sam, you want to... Sam's accidental room service, or Sam turns 10. So...
3: I think double's going to be the one. There's going to be something interesting there.
0: All right. How old are you? Are you? You're like more than 10 now, right?
3: Yeah, I'm 26.
2: Oh, so wow.
3: That's a little more
2: you're
3: than double 10.
2: You're a big
3: 10.
2: Boy.
0: Yeah. Who's a big boy?
2: He's a big boy.
3: Me right here. All right. I'm on the air. I'm a big boy.
2: He said me right here.
0: Me right here. That's my Muppet. Me right here. You give me cookie. I eat like Guy Fieri or however you say your name. Nom nom. So it's Sam's double random fact. 7:12.
2: Heavy storms this morning, 78 for a high.
0: A blast from the past with Sammy. I think this is him, unless it was our intern named Sam.
2: Uh-oh.
0: It's either you when you were much younger or you when you were a girl intern.
2: Which they thought you were a girl.
0: We did think you were a girl.
3: There's another story there.
0: Yeah, we thought he was Katie for the longest
2: time.
0: He was hiding his penis in the first ultrasound. Second one had showed up.
4: Hi.
0: Hey, Sammy.
5: Hi, Sammy.
4: Hi.
0: How you doing, buddy?
4: Good.
0: You got a random fact for us?
4: Yes.
0: Yeah?
4: Did you know bees fly at about 12 miles per hour?
0: Bees fly at 12 miles per hour. Next time I'm walking somewhere, instead, I'll catch a bee. You know? look at the time I'll save, right?
5: I'll catch a buzz.
0: Yeah, just stay away from the rear part with the stinging and the killing and all that. If it's a bee large enough to carry me, we're probably all screwed, just so you know. Thanks, Sam!
4: Okay.
0: Dad, you're crazy talking,
5: you're a loser,
0: Dad. I don't know what to
4: Can
0: make
4: I
0: it.
4: Can I give another?
0: Do you want to
5: double it up on Friday?
0: Random facts of the day. All
5: random facts of
0: like
5: Palooza.
0: It. What do you got?
4: Did you know that the average adult on a normal day sleep? 30-something% of them sleep. About 30%.
0: What?
4: About 30% of adults sleep. Take a nap on a regular day.
0: Oh, nap on a regular day. All right.
4: Sorry.
0: And you know what? Your mom's throwing that curve way off because. She's like a house cat.
5: She's
0: so she's helping us with that.
4: Yeah.
0: Very much so.
5: I really enjoy naps.
0: Yeah, I don't get to nap, but the two times a year I get to, they're spectacular.
5: You only nap a couple times a year?
0: Thanks, Sammy.
5: Bye, Sammy. Have a good weekend.
0: Love you, Sammy.
4: Love you, Dad.
0: Bye bye. Yeah. No, I only get to nap like once, twice a year, but my wife. See, I throw the curve off one way. My wife throws it off the other way. She's literally like a house cat. Yeah, absolutely.
5: I nap a couple times a week, actually, and I love it more than anything.
0: It's the best thing going when you get to.
5: And I'll nap from like 4 to 6, and then I'll go to bed at 8.
0: Okay, that's sleeping.
5: Most people can't do that, but I will. I'll nap from 4 to 6. I'll get up. I'll like get kind of the news ready for the next day, and then I'll go back to bed at like 8 or 9.
0: We call that nap. We call that second sleep is what we call that.
5: Second sleep.
0: My house cat does. I mean, my wife does that. The house. It's not so bad. The naps that make her like a house cat. It's when she bathes in the living room.
5: Sure.
0: It's a little freaky.
5: She licks her own arm.
0: And rubs it up over her head. It's
5: pause at your face.
6: It's hard to have company.
0: Like this.
5: Honey. Honey, not again.
0: Kristen, just don't erp up another fur ball right in the middle of the living room.
6: Stop. I hate that noise.
0: What's wrong with your wife? It's okay. She's just got a fur ball. She'll be fine. It's a little awkward with company. That's random fact of the day from Sam. circa many years ago. We'll get another one from him, a fresh one coming up. You got a random fact in you?
3: I can make it happen.
0: All right, we'll update that. A random fact of the day, or two or three. You never know. Sam's just going to fix them. That is on the way. After The Offspring on Will Rock.

0: Offspring, I Will Rock. My offspring is here. Sam is here today.
1: Look, that was a sweet transition. Yeah, it was.
0: That just came to me now. Thank you, Sam. It just came to me right on the spot. So, but he's going to do a random fact updated edition. Let's see, he was doing that one. So that was like probably 16, 18 years ago he did
1: it's
0: that.
1: It's got to be 16 because Emily's on it. You could hear she's new, and that was about 16 years
0: All
1: ago.
0: Right. So that's... That's how long. So we'll get an updated version of the random fact of the day from Sam, who visited this weekend from Arizona, coming up. We'll see what an adult random fact is. I learned a bunch of things from him this weekend, including
2: Magic the Gathering.
0: Magic. That we'll talk about that coming up.
1: Oh, I'm so glad that you're here, because I told your dad, I was like, I feel bad. I only saw you at the 501 Club party, and then you guys had a busy weekend. I had a busy weekend. So
0: he kept up with Dad's schedule this weekend. How's my schedule, Sam?
2: Pretty busy.
1: It's
2: the summer schedule.
0: Yeah. So we'll get a random fact on the way. It's 7:20.
1: Heavy storms this morning. 78 for a high, 70 overnight, 83 tomorrow. It's 68 in Racine and 74 in Elgin.
0: Quick heads up on this for you. The deal drop coming up again tomorrow. Last Tuesday, it sold out. What was
1: 21 minutes. Yeah, blinked. We blinked. It was gone.
0: I was the one promoting it, and I went to go get it, and it was sold out.
1: So I thought you had gotten in on it.
0: It was half price meat, like good meat from 15 Lakes. So did you go and get it yet? No.
1: No, I'm waiting for them to send me my...
0: Leah's waiting to get her card in the mail. So if you haven't gotten your gift card in the mail, you will. And if you don't worry. Leah's going to go in and start.
1: I still haven't gotten it.
0: Kicking doors in. But it'll come out. So basically, it was a half price deal on delicious steak. We'll see what it is tomorrow. We do it every Tuesday right around 8, this deal drop. It's sold out in no time. So be ready to hear it around 8, limited quantities, Tuesday on the website. And also we'll announce it on the air. That's tomorrow from Will Rock.
3: 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It's a castle.
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17: Fact of the day. Yay. That's your random fact of the day.
0: Good singing. We got an updated version of that. Coming up here. Sam is here. He visited for the weekend. That's when he was, I don't know, 10 or whatever. Now he's 26. A grown-up random fact. And this is, you're going to do the one we just talked about?
2: Yeah.
0: I learned this weekend, and then it kind of dominated my weekend wherever I went.
1: Okay.
0: So once you hear this,
1: it's going to change the way I...
0: You're going to think about it a lot. Okay. And like it become involved in it in your mind at times that it just pops up out of nowhere. So...
1: You know how thoughts get stuck in my brain.
0: It's entertaining. Okay. Well, it's a good one.
1: It's not a bad one.
0: It's not a bad one. So, but it will. You will.
1: Let's hear it.
0: Every time you're out, you'll encounter it. Go ahead.
2: The average round of applause is 16 claps.
0: So now anywhere you go and people clap, you'll be like watching them and counting.
1: One,
0: while trying
1: two.
0: To clap yourself. And you can't do your own because it's in your head. So you're counting, but you're like... I'm counting, so it's I'm not gonna.
2: It's time to stop now. I'm at 16.
0: Let's just 16. It feels. See if it feels natural.
1: Let's do it.
0: Because the guy says something like blah blah blah blah blah. Oh, okay. I think 16 is about right.
2: I dragged on a little, but yeah.
1: I think I'm on the lower.
0: Lower side.
1: Yeah.
0: So, and then we're hanging out in my beer garden yesterday at the Oaks. And
1: you had live music, right?
0: Judson Brown was there. Day before that, we were there for Vibration Foundation. They were on Saturday instead of Sunday. I messed that up. But so we went there. And so yesterday, Saturday, I'm just enjoying Vibration Foundation until Sam tells me that. And now I'm all engaged in trying to watch people and whatever.
1: How many claps they're giving.
0: And then we determined yesterday while watching, there are some people who don't clap at all. That drags the average down.
1: Uh-oh.
0: And there are some people who just clap. There's like, if you go to a sporting event or some concerts, there's people clapping the whole time.
1: Yeah. So, quit your clapping.
0: But it really, 16 feels about natural. I'm an overclapper. I try and always be the last person to stop clapping if I'm out at something.
1: More of like a 10.
0: And then somebody finds that out and they try and clap along with me and then it just gets awkward. It's me and Sam just continuing to clap the whole time, looking at each other.
1: We gotta hit our 16.
0: Well, no, he's waiting to see who will stop first. And I'm like, I'm the last clapper, Sam.
2: I'm always setting down a drink, so I feel like I miss the first 6 and then get 10 down.
0: You're behind. See, there's a lot of things that throw the curve off and you're watching strangers. But I will, as a favor to you guys, I'll wait until it's been a while and we're not thinking about this anymore, and I'll count yours and I'll let you know.
1: Okay.
0: At like a standard clamping.
1: Yeah.
0: They say 16. So thank you for that random fact, Sam. You still got it. The kids still got it. All right.
2: That's your random fact of the day. Yay. That's your random fact of the day.
0: Eventually his testicles will drop.
1: Oh, and then, gosh, it sounds exactly the same.
0: Right, and then it'll get a little bit deeper.
1: Sam.
0: Hasn't happened for me yet, but eventually we'll get a deeper voice.
2: That's good for us because we need that radio voice.
0: Well, that's more Wayne whose testicles are dragging on the ground.

0: 95.1 Rock, the Rock Station. There's Everclear. That's this Thursday night, downtown Antioch, a big kickoff of the summer concert season. If you want to win an autographed Everclear guitar, I just shared that information on my Facebook page. 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But they have an Antioch autographed guitar that you can win, or for Everclear autographed guitar in front of their show in Antioch this Thursday night in downtown Antioch. Looking forward to the Everclear show. 7:31, Will Rock Morning Show. Tom and Leah.
1: It's me. Hi. Did you just forget my name for a second?
0: No, I'm loading stuff up here.
1: All right, cool.
0: It's Monday.
1: Show
0: usually, Sam, you know, your father does know how to, usually by Thursday or so, we get it warmed up to where we're really kind of hitting on half the cylinders.
1: And he's going to be gone Wednesday and Thursday this week, right?
0: So Leah will be warming it up.
1: Yeah.
0: And then
1: Friday's going to be great.
0: I'll just slide in. Yeah.
1: All right.
0: Gonna be a good
1: there
0: one.
1: It is.
0: Yeah. What she said. Not her, she.
1: No, not the other.
0: Figuratively.
1: Not me. No, not it.
0: She, yes.
1: Heavy storms this morning. Rain continues today. 78 for a high. 70 overnight. 83 for tomorrow. It's 69 in Zion and 70 in Woodstock. Did you check on your flight?
0: Oh, yeah. We should see if his flight's going. Yeah. That's Sam hanging out at the bookstore at the Milwaukee Airport for a few days. Coming up, speaking of the weather and all that, we do have an update on Leah's Jeep window. If you don't understand what's going on with that, we'll replay that for you, and then an update with the latest on Leah's Jeep window. A lot of people were asking you about that, concerned, a lot of help, but what actually is going on with her Jeep window? It's breaking news.
1: Breaking news.
0: On
1: make
0: the
1: sure,
0: Jeep window front.
1: Make sure you have the bag
0: the plastic
1: ready.
0: Garbage bag has been removed. By the wind, but details on the way.
1: That is on the way after the 95 Wild Rock, 95 Second Update, a Johnsburg woman, Carmen Miramontes, I just butchered that, 32, facing felony charges after prosecutors say she attacked a witness in a child sex crime case inside the McHenry County Courthouse in Woodstock. Authorities say the alleged attack was intended to harass the witness involved in the ongoing case. A woman was injured and trapped after crashing into a parked vehicle Friday morning in Woodstock. Police say the impact caused her SUV to roll over. Firefighters had to help free her from the wreckage before she was taken to the hospital with non-life-threatening injuries. Will Rock Sports. 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Check out UA Local 118's apprenticeship program. Milwaukee Brewers, they beat the Colorado Rockies 12-4. Completing a three-game sweep, Brewers begin a three-game series in Las Vegas against the Athletics today. San Francisco Giants win over the Chicago Cubs 2-1 in extras. Quinn was there. She went to Wrigley for the first time. Yeah.
0: What did she think of it?
1: I haven't talked to her. She was with our friend Nikki Kyatt and her family.
0: So they're probably the cheap seats.
1: Yeah, the cheap seats.
0: Tell her that that's not how going to every Cubs game
1: is going to be. They sat with the common folk.
0: I love Nikki. She's great. She's great.
1: The pictures looked like they had a good time, but when I saw that it was tied, I could hear Ryan screaming because he was watching the game. Yeah. I'm like, oh gosh.
0: Was it Saturday?
1: No, it was Sunday.
0: Oh, Saturday. They had a walk-off Saturday.
1: Oh, did they? Well, yeah. They lost this time. They lost in extras.
0: Oh, man.
1: Yeah.
0: What an exciting weekend at Wrigley. Everybody asks me, though, I'm going to all the ballparks.
1: Mm-hmm.
0: What's my favorite? And it's Wrigley Field. It's a toilet, and I love it. It's the greatest place in America.
1: I'll have to show you the pictures of Quinn later.
0: That's wonderful.
1: Because she did. She looked like she's not even a Cubs fan.
0: You go there. That is
1: but you
0: baseball.
1: Go and you just have a good time.
0: Yeah.
1: She did. But they lost. They're off
0: it's
1: today.
0: Baseball, and also it's the least baseball park because then you get people that are like, you know, there's
1: trickling
0: this,
1: in.
0: This is a giant beer garden for them. It's like, I'm at the baseball game. And somebody's like, who's winning? I think the Bears. I don't know. You know, it's just like, what a waste of a seat. But they're having good
1: but
0: time, too.
1: But they're having fun. Yeah. Cubs, they are off today. They'll visit Colorado tomorrow. The Phillies beat the Chicago White Sox. Sox also off today. They'll host Atlanta tomorrow.
0: My sports dream is to throw a ball, a home run ball, because the other team hits a ball in at Wrigley Field, a home run. You throw it back out on the field, and you don't get kicked out for throwing stuff on the field because that's what you do.
1: That's what you do there.
0: You don't
1: want
0: that home run ball from the other team. My sports dream is to throw a home run ball back at Wrigley Field. Mm. That is like the pinnacle, I think, of sporting experiences.
1: Yeah.
0: And I just, but I sit in the bleachers once. I don't like sitting in the bleachers because you kind of got to get there early and you got to fight for a seat. Is it still not assigned seating? Well, I went for the playoffs a few years ago.
1: No, it's assigned seating, isn't it?
0: And well,
1: oh,
0: no,
1: the bleachers. The no, bleachers, the bleachers no, aren't, and there. They oversell them.
0: But in the playoffs, don't. Right, in the playoffs, ooh. It was assigned, so ooh. It was okay. I went to the NLCS there, and it was assigned. It was okay. But otherwise, it's you got to get there early and get a spot, and they sell more tickets than there are
1: this
0: places.
1: This is a trigger for me.
0: And you got to do that if you want to get a home run ball. You got to go and fight for a good spot yeah. in the bleachers. And the good ones, the down front ones, like... When that opens up, you get your yeah. ass down there, and I'm still over at Murphy's, mm-hmm. you know? Sam likes going, we go to Murphy's, they get to play video games. You remember going to a Cubs game?
2: Murphy's was awesome.
0: Yeah, they go to Murphy's. They yeah. love Murphy's. Yeah. They play Golden Tee, and they get a Coke while I'm having some beers, and then we go to the game. So it's a whole thing, Wrigley, man. I'm glad she went. Tell her it's not always like that.
1: No, I right. will. All yeah. right. Am I
0: you
1: doing a
0: one?
1: Kicker?
0: Do you have one? You want to wait?
1: I didn't tease right. one. Yeah,
0: all
1: we
0: right.
1: could.
0: Right. Coming up. Coming up.
1: I know.
0: Yeah, we want to give an update. Yeah. People are asking me all weekend. People are very concerned about Leah's
1: I
0: missing
1: can't believe how
0: Jeep window.
1: Much people care.
0: Yeah, yeah. We'll get you an update on that and also why people care. The beginning of the story coming up next on Will Rock. Hey.
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1: Good morning, Tom.
0: Good morning, Leah. I pulled into work this morning, parked my car, looked at the vehicle next to me was a Jeep, missing its driver's side back window. Well, not anymore, because my co-host Leah is a hillbilly. It's official now, by the way. She got a replacement window for her Jeep. We were looking for one yesterday. We needed a 2017 or older Mopar Jeep rear left tinted zip-in window for her.
1: It's tinted, all right.
0: It is certainly tinted. She found one.
1: I don't think it's street legal.
0: It's not Mopar, and it's not street legal, and it's not wimpy, wimpy, wimpy, wimpy. That's right, it's... Hefty, hefty,

0: There's a hefty bag just taped to the... I see people driving down the road with those once in a while, and now I know a person with a hefty garbage bag window.
1: Two.
0: Hey, you gotta do what you gotta do. It's,
1: you
0: gotta do what you gotta do.
1: At least they're matches.
0: Difficult times call for difficult solutions.
1: You should have seen me out there trying to tape it all.
0: Oh, I bet it was something. I bet it was something.
1: The neighbors, on my morning
0: the neighbors are looking between their blinds. They're going, yep, she's doing it again. What? I don't know. Another thing, whatever it is. So, if you see Leah coming down the road, paddle faster.
1: No way it's holding.
0: Because you got a pretty mouth.
1: No way it's holding.
0: Well, that's going to go in the wind and all that stuff. But it'll keep most of the rain out.
1: Until
0: it tears away. Congratulations. You were worried about not being able to find a new window for your Jeep, and you found one right there in the garbage bag aisle at the store. Don't get me wrong. I see these all the time. Things happen.
1: Yeah.
0: All right. But it's not meant to be a permanent replacement.
1: No,
0: it will be.
1: I'm going to order one right now.
0: All right. Well, you want to go for a ride in a hillbilly mobile? We've got some opportunities for you today. 501 Club Party. Stop by and say, how y'all doing, Leia? Give me a ride in your Jeep. Looks good.
1: It does not.
0: No, not in any way, shape, or form.
1: I was waiting for you to get here and help me. I did that here, Tom.
0: Oh, okay. Right.
1: And you should have seen me trying to find the tape. I don't think that's duct tape.
0: What's wrong with this radio station not having vehicle repair tape? What's wrong with this place? How are we going to tape our hefty bags to our windows of our vehicles? Apologize for not being here. You probably want to help me put it up on jacks in your front yard later, too, don't you? So we can start planting in it.
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0: So we have a window update, and I don't know. It must be insane, the number of people who asked about your window, you, this weekend, because mm-hmm. every other person said, did Leah get her window fixed? Her window on her Jeep, as you heard a couple of minutes ago there, was
1: replaced by
0: a garbage bag.
1: Yes, and a lot of people were asking whatever even happened to begin with. And the lesson from this is if you lose or break something, fix it right away. This happened back in September. Caden was driving to O'Hare to get me, and I did not give him permission to take my Jeep. I knew my windows weren't locked on. It blew off on 294, because then everyone's like, well, it blew off. Why didn't he get it? He was on 294. Yeah. So
0: nobody says to their child as a driver, hey, if something flies off, loop around, go back and get it on the interstate.
1: On 294. No, it was...
0: risk your life.
1: Yeah.
0: I met the guys whose job it is. They wear those highlighted, you know, the mm-hmm. bright colors or whatever. And their job is to drive around and find stuff on the interstate and play Frogger, run out and get it and throw it in the back. They clean that stuff up. They came out to a 501 client. I'm like, I'm buying you guys a beer.
1: Yeah,
0: that's human Frogger.
1: Absolutely not.
0: If you lose something on the interstate,
1: just let it go.
0: Leave it.
1: But here's the issue. It was the end of the season, so I was taking the soft top off, Tom, and I was like, I'll worry about this.
0: Do it in the spring.
1: I'll do it in the spring. Well, then I go and I put the soft top on, and I was like,
0: Oh, damn it. Fix it right away.
1: Oh, man. And then it looked like it was going to be beautiful for weeks, and it was.
0: Don't worry about it.
1: I'll find one on, like, Facebook Marketplace. I really thought I was going to be able to do that.
0: Yeah. And then suddenly you need to tape a garbage bag up there in a rainstorm.
1: Did you see the video of me driving with it going...
0: Man, that Jeep just keeps getting better and better. I can't. When is the date for the Jeep run? I'm busy that day.
1: No. What is your? You're going to be there.
0: Ride around. It's fun.
1: You could ride it. You could go in the pool.
0: I can ride back in the hot tub, the intermittent hot tub. But we have an update on that.
1: Yeah.
0: That is coming up. And it is that we're getting a replacement window for it, like she said, in the spring of 2028 is all it was. Update on the window for every... of the 8,000 people that asked me this weekend. It's coming up 7:47.
1: Heavy storms this morning, 78 for a high, 70 overnight, 83 tomorrow. It's 70 in Palatine and 68 in Gurnee.
0: And the number one thing I learned this weekend is courtesy of Sam, and it's I am...
1: Is he still here?
0: My brain hurts. He's wandering around. Okay. I think he's stealing things.
1: Okay. he's shady. I knew
0: he's
1: it.
0: He's very shady. Comes from a long line of shady people, con men and such. Find your beach! 95 Will Rock Find Your Beach Bar Tour rolls on this Thursday night with Corona. Had a great time last week. As summer gets going, this gets more fun every week. It's part of the 95 Will Rock 95 Days of Summer. Tons of the CFGers come out. That shows you the value of the prize. They know what the prize is, so they show up to win it. And this is by far the best odds. This is easier than the jet flying over. You come out, you have some Coronas with us on a Thursday night, and you get qualified to win a spot on the Cabin Fever Getaway. We'll have 450 bottles of Corona on special. We've got concert tickets for 311. That show hits the Huntington Bank Pavilion at Northerly Island on July 12th. It's this Thursday night. You want to get there early, starting at 7. Leah will be at Dingy's on Lakeview Avenue in Fox Lake. That's Thursday night at 7 with Corona and Will Rock.
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4: How many motorcycles they had on Saturday at the House of Harley-Davidson for the 15th annual cops ride, but it was a lot. I gotta think there were 500 or 600 motorcycles there. It was such a ride. House of Harley does such a great job, thanks to the Hog chapters who help out with the logistics as well. But what a great ride, all to benefit the families of fallen police officers on Saturday. You gotta go on that cops ride when they do the 16th annual next year. I'm sure they will. House of Harley and involved in the community. They make sure all the great rides take place. House of Harley Davidson annual firefighter charity ride is the next big one. That's coming up in a couple of weeks. Saturday, June 27th. This year it's leaving. Sorry, from the Fire Academy. Normally it goes up to the Fire Academy from House. We watch some fire demos and then back to the House for the after party. This time around, it's leaving from the Fire Academy. And so the kids that are in the Fire Academy will be doing demos all morning and then kickstands up at 10 for the ride. So you can go up if you want to watch more of those demos. That's there. It's starting at the Fire Academy Saturday morning, June 27th, with local 215 charities for the annual firefighter charity ride. All the details at 95wheelrock.com on the ride report page, or at houseofharley.com. Post-ride party, of course, at noon at the House of Harley-Davidson on Layton and Greenfield. That's where you can get your motorcycle if you want one. Everybody I take on a motorcycle, or Tracy's all about, she's like, maybe I'll take the Riding Academy. So that might happen. Sam, first time riding a motorcycle on Saturday, and you said,
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4: He wants to get a motorcycle. So there you go. House of Harley-Davidson has the motorcycle. 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An update on Leah's Jeep window, which everybody was concerned about. It was like you had a friend in the hospital who was dying.
6: People, I know.
4: Did Leah get her Jeep window? And yeah. I'm like, yes, but I don't think it's installed.
6: It's not an installation. It is a very quick clip, clip, clippy thing. I haven't taken it out of the box because it got delivered. So I did buy one after the whole plastic bag situation.
4: You were trying to find one like
6: I was trying to wait for Facebook Marketplace
4: or see if one fell off a truck. Sitting around or, yeah.
6: Like I have Jeep people.
4: Is this the top that I went with you to get where
6: yes.
4: we went and we met a Polish national who in an alley and we gave him thousands of dollars of cash?
6: In 20s.
4: I went on the adventure. Leah does everything in a weird way, Sam. Everything's an adventure with her. Her life is like chaos wrapped in terror. So we go and we pick
6: it's
4: this
6: fun.
4: Thing up from a
5: so
4: man.
5: So far, it sounds like a drug deal.
4: Very much like a drug deal. We met a man in an alley.
6: In the shady part of Chicago
4: mm-hmm. with wads of cash. You bring wads of cash. I have Jeep Kuya. I have Jeep cover for you.
6: Roof. His accent was so heavy. I'm so glad you were with me.
4: With zippy windows for you. And so we got it,
6: though. Yeah, we got it, yeah.
4: We survived. It was mm-hmm. good, right?
6: It was good.
4: You got a deal. So she's trying to get a deal for this replacement window because apparently zipping it up is too complex for her son. So you got one.
6: I did get one.
4: It's in a box, and I roll up this morning, and the Jeep is straight on getting rained on.
6: Because I didn't realize that we were getting the storms that we got last night.
4: Yeah.
6: And I at least put the top up, but I didn't have the stuff out of the box.
4: I noticed this morning it seemed like it was more than just the zip-on window that was missing. The back was missing, too.
6: That's a window, too.
4: So you're just
6: three
4: like,
6: parts.
4: You're just like, you know what? One's missing. I'm taking them all off so it looks even.
6: Right. No, I had the top down all weekend, and I put it on.

0: at night in case it rains. I didn't realize we were getting storms, so I hadn't installed those three windows.
1: Ah,
0: and at this point, like you, when you got here and you saw my car, I'm like, at this point, it already rained in there. Everything is soaked. My life is a disaster. Effing.
1: You should take everything you have and throw it in the back there so it gets a good washing. Yeah, yeah.
0: It's pretty much what's
1: But you
0: happening.
1: Do have the thing and you aren't going to fix it.
0: Yes.
1: Aren't you worried that people are going to steal soggy clothes out of the back of your car now?
0: If they do, it's their problem. They're
1: your fault. You don't want any of that crap. You know, but it is, we're good. We don't need any people.
0: Nope, we don't have any people. Nothing needs to be stolen.
1: What adventure will Leah's life provide us with this week or area of concern? Stay tuned to the Will Rock Morning Show, 756.
0: Heavy storms this morning, 78 for a high.
1: That's what I work with every day, Sammy. Now, you know why Dad's a little stressed once in a while. I've got a lot of window problems, and there's a dog with too many nipples, and don't even get me started on the children. It's the pretty reckless that Will Rock.

0: That's pretty reckless. Will Rock, Tom and Leah, Will Rock Morning Show. It is 7:59.
1: Storms this morning, rain throughout the day, 78 for a high, 70 overnight, 83 tomorrow. It is 67 in Winthrop Harbor and 71 in Crystal Lake. What is this music?
0: It's Olivia Newton-John, Magic. Okay. Songs that get Tom fired. It's for the number one thing I learned this weekend. Little Anjan, Olivia Anjan. You know, she's Sandy in Grease with those pants that she had to get painted on. I love those pants. I don't know if you're Sandy from Grease is the word. Anyway, I'm playing Magic because I played Magic yesterday. It's the number one thing I learned this weekend.
1: Oh.
0: I don't know if my brain is getting mushier or if things are just getting way more difficult in the world. Sam taught me he likes his Magic the Gathering, which is one of these card games that we play. So we went to his favorite or his old school
2: Coliseum Games in Kenosha. It's a card shop. They sell all the different stuff for all the nerd hobbies that, that I do.
1: Did you not take them to the mall here to show them
0: all?
1: They
0: don't have Magic there, Leah. Oh. Come on, figure it out.
2: That one's One Piece. Totally different.
1: I'm sorry.
0: I said that to him, and he's like, Dad, that's not the same thing. I go, they won't have your thing there. And we went, and it's just One Piece. They have one game in that one. The place he took me had a ton of games. Okay. They have, at the Coliseum, they have
2: six or seven. They play Warhammer and Magic and Poke. Pokemon and One Piece.
0: He's just saying words. And they have the main where you can buy all the things. And there's a case there with cards in it. And some. What's the most expensive card go for in that case, you think?
2: A couple thousand.
0: What?
2: Or 3,000.
0: Yeah. And then in the other room, in the adjoining room, is where the nerds sit and they play these games. Mm-hmm. So I'm like, I want to try. And he said nerd, not me. I want to try and learn this game because we talk about it. He talks about it. And I'm like, it's very interesting.
1: Yeah.
0: His job is very interesting, too. We'll get to that another time. But this game, I'm like, okay. And when he explains it to me, I'm like, I got to try it to understand what you're saying. So now I've tried it, and I'm still, like, if you came to my house today, I could say, okay, here's what we're going to do.
1: Yeah.
0: But then it would be time to play, and I wouldn't get it right. So the number one thing I learned this weekend is how to play Magic. I just don't know how to play Magic.
1: You just don't remember or can't teach it. Or
0: yeah.
1: Do you think it's one of those things, like, if you start playing it again, you'll catch on pretty quickly?
0: No.
1: Okay.
2: All you have to remember is reading the card explains the card, except when it doesn't.
0: Right. That's it.
2: Because
0: I thought, like, after playing a couple of rounds, or what do we call it, a turn?
2: A turn.
0: A couple of turns, I think I got it figured out. So I go on, I do stuff.
1: Okay.
0: And Sam's like, well, you can do that, but now you've lost seven lives.
2: Yeah.
0: Like, what?
2: Now
0: what?
2: Is not the time, but good attempt.
0: He's like, that's a really good card for later.
1: For later,
0: I'm
1: yeah.
0: like, oh, okay.
1: It's going to get you killed
0: it
1: now.
0: It was like a pterodactyl with like lightning coming out of it and all these things. And I had enough mana to play it because you have to unlock your mana. What do you do with it?
2: You tap your lands to make
0: mana. You got to tap your lands to make mana, Leah.
1: Obviously.
0: And if you have enough mana to play a card, you can play that card. But
1: I have all the mana.
0: You got to have enough mana that's your color, and you might have to have more mana that could be any color. Mm-hmm. But I don't understand how you get mana of other colors, so that's a little confusing. Don't tell me, Sam. I cannot add anything.
2: I kept my mouth
0: shut. He left cards, if you want. And we went and bought the starter packs. It's like Magic the Gathering for dummies.
1: Right.
0: And I didn't even get to that point. We did a demo game, and at the demo game, after that, my brain hurt too much. Sam, you start out with 20 lives, and at the end of the game, which is when I had 0 lives, you know how many lives Sam had? And I took
1: 100.
0: Out. I took out one.
1: Who 20, keeps track?
0: 22. His lives somehow his lives were above the starting amount when we ended. So I didn't get skunked. I got super skunked.
1: Super skunked.
2: Two of those lives were yours.
1: He took two of my lives,
0: made them his lives.
1: Okay, so Magic.
0: If you want to play, come over and we can play like an idiot version.
1: Okay.
0: And I'll tell you all sorts of things. But I'll do it again when he comes to town again. But he's like, here, you can use these cards and do it. I go, I can't do it without you there.
1: Oh.
0: Well, games weren't that. We had candy.
1: When I was a boy,
0: there were chutes and ladders.
1: Right? Yeah.
0: If you hit the chute, you went down it. If you hit the ladder, you had to go up, unless...
1: And guess what? Now they like to do it backwards, the kids do, when they play chutes and ladders.
0: You have to climb the chute?
1: And
0: remember trying to climb chutes?
1: Go down the ladders?
2: Plenty of
0: when you were a kid, you'd try and climb those hot metal...
1: Freaking so hot.
0: So they do that now and shoot some ladders.
1: Just for funsies, they change it up. You climb down the ladder, you climb up the chute.
0: How about the bushel of apples game? I mean, you know that one, right? Where you get the apples out of it. Is that one still available?
1: I don't know. We never have that.
0: I swallowed all the little toy apples, so we don't have
1: I never got that one for my kids. The Hungry Hungry Hippo, though.
0: Yeah, can't we just bang on it? There was no skill to that. Let's play that. Sam is going. Sam, I love you. Wayne, your bus driver's here. Otto, how you doing?
1: See, there's Are you Otto, taking the bus him driver. In the bus? No.
0: Okay. Show him the bullet hole, though, so he knows the war zone I work in. Great seeing you, Sam.
2: It's been
0: fantastic
2: being on.
0: Yeah, you had a good time with the listeners.
3: It was a great weekend.
0: They were very generous. He's gone on the CFG, and it was good having you around, Sammy. So enjoy Arizona.
2: I always do.
0: Take some of the rain back with you. We'll get the news from Leah next on Will Rock.
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0: Not all heroes wear capes, Tom. All that story is on the way after the 95 Will Rock 95 second update. For the second time in just a few months, a gas station canopy has collapsed at a Cary gas station. The latest collapse happened Friday morning, but fortunately, no injuries were reported. Oh my gosh, that just reminds me of something that I saw yesterday. I was getting gas at a Quick Trip, and for the first time ever in my whole life of being at gas stations, how many times do you think you've visited a gas station?
1: I mean, 8 or 9 at least.
0: I
1: couldn't venture a guess.
0: I have never seen someone pull away enough to where things start shifting. He still
1: had the thing stuck in there.
0: Still had the pump.
1: I've seen the aftermath of that, but I've never seen it happen.
0: I saw it in real time, and I'm screaming, and I'm
1: and it popped off, and what happened?
0: No, it started. I don't know how they realized it, because it was like starting to pull.
1: They were pulling the thing.
0: Yes.
1: Oh my god.
0: I was like, oh my god, we are about to see a catastrophe.
1: Yeah. But they don't. But it's not, the gas stations don't blow up or anything. Otherwise, no. You'd see that happen.
0: How embarrassing though. Like, I felt so bad for the guy.
1: When I see somebody with their gas cap, if I have my gas cap off and hanging, and
0: that's embarrassing.
1: I'm like, I forgot to. Let alone the hose hanging out.
0: Can I tell you? I was waiting for them to pull back in and like a girl out.
1: So you can mock them?
0: No. I was waiting for my gas to be done pumping, but I'm just waiting for it to be a woman. It was a grown ass man, and I'm like,
1: man,
0: stupid.
1: Point for the women.
0: Yeah.
1: You didn't actually go over and do that, did you?
0: No, I didn't. No. I couldn't even look at them. I was like, I am so embarrassed for you.
1: He feels bad enough.
0: Yeah.
1: Just shut up and go make him a sandwich.
0: Right.
1: Yeah.
0: Sports.
1: What?
0: Brought to you by Windy City Rooter. They drain your pipes, not your wallet. Milwaukee Brewers beat the Colorado Rockies, completing a 3-game sweep. Brewers begin a 3-game series in Las Vegas against the Athletics today. San Francisco Giants, they won in extras over the Chicago Cubs. Cubs are off today. They'll visit Colorado tomorrow. Philadelphia Phillies, they beat the Chicago White Sox. Sox are off today. They host Atlanta tomorrow. Game 3 of the finals are tonight. The Knicks leading the Spurs 2-0. Game 7 tonight in Colorado against the Chicago Wolves and Eagles. Excited for that game. And Antioch Sequoits. I like merged the two words.
1: Antioch Sequoits. Just Nanny Osseous.
0: I almost merged the two words together. Antioch Sequoits softball team. There we go. IHSA Class 3A State Champs.
1: Yeah, there we go.
0: It's pretty awesome.
1: It's a big deal.
0: It is. And if you have a local team that has won a state championship, because it's hard to keep up with all of it,
1: so
0: right?
1: Many.
0: You've got the 1A and you got the 2A and the 3A and
1: all the A's.
0: All the A's.
1: We do not care if your team is a B.
0: All the
1: we
0: A's.
1: We are not interested. Listen, if you know somebody on that team, we would love to have them come and hang out on the show. Maybe we'll do a little batting practice or something here inside the mall. We got room. Email Leah at 95willrock.com. She sets all our guests up. But we'd love to have somebody in here. That'd be fun.
0: And finally, not all heroes, Tom, wear capes, right? Spider-Man, does Spider-Man have a cape?
1: No. Spider-Man does not have a
0: cape. No, he just has.
1: I'm not Magic the Gathering nerd level, but I know
0: Spider-Man doesn't
1: have
0: a cape. Okay, no.
1: I can tell you what.
0: He has a mask.
1: In addition, I think it's number one, Spider-Man 122 is when his girlfriend dies. Sam was having a conversation about this with somebody else, with Rick, and they're talking about Spider-Man comics, and Rick is like, says where Mary Jane dies, and I'm like, spoiler alert, you know? But that's I learned Spider-Man yesterday.
0: Okay.
1: But I already knew, Leah, that he doesn't have a cape.
0: He doesn't have a cape.
1: All right. Superman doesn't shoot webs.
0: But he also, he does have a mask though, right?
1: He does have a mask, yes.
0: Well, this Spider-Man, 37-year-old named Norman Mast. He was charged with burglary. He was not Spider-Man, but he was wearing a Spider-Man mask when he was arrested. It's unclear what he got away with, but the whole thing was caught on security cameras. And so you got Spider-Man's mugshot there. That's the end of the story.
1: Well, I was waiting to see what happened. That's the whole story. We don't have a conclusion. It's a cliffhanger. I told you I hate cliffhangers.
0: That's the end of the story. It goes into a completely other story after this. But do you want to see Spider-Man, what he looks like without his mask on?
1: So they did catch him.
0: They did.
1: But were they able to contain him? Because he is Spider-Man.
0: He's Spider-Man, Spider-Man can't be contained.
1: Yes, show me a picture of Spider-Man. I will explain it for the tens of totally Spider-Man.
0: That's what Spider-Man looks like underneath his mask.
1: Yes, when I think of Spider-Man, I think of one of the criminals in a movie from Azerbaijan, one of the evil guys with his little... It's not even a soap. It's like a little beard hanging off. He's like Satan.
0: What is that? He looks like Satan.
2: Where do we find things to steal? Me and my friends from Uzbekistan are here. Me, I am Spider-Man. You give us the goods now or we kill you.
1: You're not Spider-Man, bro. So he had a Spider-Man costume on.
0: Yes.
1: But no mask.
0: He had the mask on.
1: Oh, he did it. And a cape.
0: No cape. Spider-Man doesn't wear a cape.
1: Good for you, Leah. That was a test.
0: That's what I've learned today.
1: You passed.
0: Yay.
1: Nerd.

0: you only knew from Shinedown, you need to know our weekly 95 Will Rock deal drop. By this time tomorrow, it'll probably be sold out. That's my luck. Last week, I was going to get it, but it sold out in like 20-some minutes. So if you want to get this week's deal before it sells out, tune in tomorrow morning at 8. We'll also launch it at 95willrock.com. That's where you go and get the deal, but we'll announce it tomorrow morning at 8.
1: I lost my post-it note again. Like, where? How? Is it on me?
0: Sam's wearing it.
1: That's the only thing I can think of.
0: Sam or Wayne stole the weather post-it note. That's, by the way, how high-tech we are here. Your weather forecast, courtesy of 3M's post-it notes.
1: It's because my, like, the internet won't work great all the time. So I need to make sure at least I have what the daily weather is.
0: If you have bad Wi-Fi at home, just get some scotch tape or post-it notes and everything will be fine. So, weather wet and then not wet.
1: 78 for a high.
0: Yeah.
1: 69 overnight. Ooh, this has changed. 83 tomorrow.
0: Somebody needs to tell the post-it note. Update the post-it.
1: I just did. I just updated it.
0: Will Rock post-it. It's not Will Rock radar weather or Will Rock weather for, you know, Chicago tomorrow. It's Will Rock weather.
1: 3M.
0: Will Rock, courtesy of 3M's post-it notes. Need a weather forecast? Get a post-it note.
1: Oh, boy.
0: All right, sports on the way. That brought to you by Stapler. Stapler for all your sports needs. But the daily deal will be at this time tomorrow. And it's the deal drop. And well, it's not day. It's once a week. But last week was meat. This week, I don't know it yet. It's another food thing, I think.
1: I know.
0: You know what it is? Are you going to buy it again? Leah's going to buy it again. Buy one before.
1: You know it, too.
0: It's mean because it sells out.
1: You know it, too.
0: But the staff somehow was able to buy one. Leah was able to buy one. Tom was.
1: I mean, we're all on the same playing field. It's not like I can buy
0: it. Yes, at 8 is when it goes live.
1: I can't buy it before anybody else.
0: So it's like trying to get a slot at the DMV. You click on it, and then you hope that somebody else doesn't click on it too many times before you get it. Deal drop tomorrow morning. And courtesy of post-it notes. Coming up, it's Sunshine State Update. What do we got?
1: Oh, my gosh. I have so many, Tom. But I think I'm going to go. You want to know what one of my favorite word on the show? One of our favorite words on the show?
0: On this show?
1: Yeah.
0: Poop?
1: No.
0: It's our main word. We've been saying masturbation a lot. Lately.
1: We have. We need to probably roll that back. No.
0: What?
1: On. It starts with a G.
0: Ganja?
1: No. Gusset.
0: Gusset. Good boy, Cody.
1: Groin.
0: Groin.
1: Groin. It's a groin. Yeah, Sunshine groin a State update.
0: Groin is probably our number one word. Off to the groin of Florida, coming up next on Will Rock.
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8: 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And yesterday, I sent Tracy on a mission. She went to a pool party, and I packed up a cooler bag with a bunch of Carbless. Mm-hmm. Yeah, like three different flavors, and I'm like, there you go. And the people, most of them had already been like, oh, yeah, we love Carbless.
9: Yeah.
8: There was a person, though, who had not had it.
9: Oh, really?
8: And we've now taken to physically. It's like you and I are in a call, and we're going to the airport. Hi, would you like to hear the word of Carbless? You know, or whatever. We're recruiting people.
9: So it was funny because I was at the Legion yesterday, and I ordered a Carbless, and I was like, and if you have the blood orange, like, I'll take one of those. That's my favorite flavor, right? And Cody was working, and Cody, he's like, we'll have blood orange for a while. We had a meeting, and your mom said, make sure that there's blood orange, because this is that's like the hot summertime flavor right now, in my personal opinion. But they also have the Americana.
8: That's on the bottom shelf, and Cody has to bend over to pick it up, too, so it's on the bottom shelf of the cooler. Cody, what flavor's on the bottom shelf? Blood orange. That's my favorite.
9: Stop it. They do have the Americana Backyard Bliss, though, the variety pack, celebrating 250 years of America, baby, with Bliss. It is like your classic flavors, right? The strawberry, the cherry, the grape, the apple. I didn't think I was going to like the apple, Tom. I love the apple.
8: So, yeah, I was the same way on grape. I'm like, I don't know. Anyway.
9: And you love the grape.
8: I love the grape. Watermelon is still my favorite. You love the blood orange. 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

0: update. With the sunshine state
1: update. Oh, any reason to say the word groin. You're gonna have to get that ready. Don't you have the groin drop?
2: I need the whole groin drop.
1: Yeah.
2: When I play it, everybody needs to know that it was
1: one news story.
2: One news story, and that's how many times we said groin.
1: Oh man. Well, this man he was injured. It hurts.
2: Where did he get injured, Leah?
1: Well, I'll give you one guess.
2: Okay.
1: He was at a Walmart in Sarasota County, and he was adjusting the handgun in his holster.
2: Okay. He had an actual gun.
1: Yeah.
2: So this guy shot himself in the D, didn't
1: he? Yeah, he did. Yeah, right in the it was like a ricochet too. It was the groin and the leg, so it like boom, boom.
2: This is a magic bullet. It got them all. All right.
1: I don't know if it was a magic bullet or he shot it twice, yeah. But also,
2: good
1: why
2: for you?
1: I have so many questions.
2: Okay.
1: Like, I'm not a big gun person.
2: Where was he? The Walmart?
1: The Walmart.
2: Well, if you're going to take a firearm,
1: Walmart, yeah. Obviously.
2: Sure, they have it's a sign Florida. On the door, so, you know, that'll stop
1: it
2: you.
1: It probably says, it's Florida. It probably says bring all of your guns.
2: Y'all coming in? How many guns you got? Two?
1: That's a it's little, not going to be enough.
2: That's a little low. We got a guy in back shooting the dick off. So you're going to, you want to arm yourself in case he comes after your groin. You know what I'm saying? So
1: I just, okay. So when you adjust your gun, it's in the holster and you adjust it, right?
2: Yeah.
1: Shouldn't it have like a lock or something on it? I just, again, like talk
2: like
1: to me like I'm a
2: lock,
1: dummy.
2: Yeah. Like a no, you'd put a trigger lock on it for when you're not around so that the kids get a hold of it.
1: But when it's in your holster.
2: When you're in a holster, you want to be able to get it out like it's a Wild West. Like you're in a gunfight now at the Sarasota Walmart. I like being in a gunfight with you, but I'm trying to stop some bleeding here. Shot myself in the dick. You go ahead and rob the place. I'm a little preoccupied. But be ready because I'm a good guy with a gun. And if I ever get my penis fixed, I'll be back. So there's gunfight Florida style.
1: Yeah.
2: Reattaching or anything?
1: It doesn't say that he blew it completely off.
2: Okay, well, that's good. Just got a chunk of it. When I shoot myself in the penis, I try and only get a chunk of it.
1: Because
2: then that grows back around. Because that's what you want is a lot of scabs on whatever's left of your penis. There's a fun weekend in Florida just to get your groin straight. Groin. I love my song selection for this.
1: Oh, God.
2: Here's Blink-182, All the Small Things.
1: Look at you being a DJ.
2: I got lucky. I had the song.
1: Oh, the last boss would totally fire you for this.
2: What, for playing a song about shooting your dick off?

0: Yes, yes, it was a pun from the story before. All the small things getting smaller when you shoot a chunk out of it in Florida. So there's all the small things from Blink 182, 831, Will Rock Morning Show, Tom and Leah, and you this weekend we had coming up next. How do I put this? Tracy and I are closer now because we know one another's poop colloquialism. If you don't understand that, we have that for you coming up next. This weekend, she said, or it could be this. She was telling me more poop colloquial. I'm like, you got to pick one, baby. I need, you know, if we're going to have code.
1: Yeah. Right? Or else I can't keep up.
0: I don't know what's
1: right.
0: going on.
1: Right.
0: Yeah. Yeah. And she said, well, if we both went at the same time, we would be signing some papers while we're talking to a man about a horse. I'm like, wait, what? Anyway, so. That's coming up next.
1: 78 rain storms throughout the day today. 69 overnight. 83 for tomorrow. 71 right now in Antioch and 71 in Lake Forest. I think you're going to have to get songs to get Tom fired, buddy. What is the song? The Loneliest Color. Is that a song?
0: It's not easy being green. One of the most, it's about being green.
1: But is that the loneliest color?
0: The loneliest color.
1: What am I thinking of right now?
0: Computer, is green the loneliest color?
2: Oh, wow. Interesting question. Sherwin Williams just named offbeat green.
1: Shut up.
0: Oh, she stole your story.
1: Shut up.
0: We don't need you.
1: Bitch. Shut
0: it's
1: up.
0: It's not easy being green.
1: No, but there's not a Kermit song. There's like, isn't, what's the song I'm thinking of?
0: One is the loneliest number.
1: That's what I'm thinking. You're
0: okay, so here's the problem. All the things they teach in kindergarten, Leah has confused. Colors. Numbers, it's
1: ABCs.
0: Not easy being one is the loneliest number of green with your A, B, C, D, E, F, G, Apodecki, Jacob, and awkward stewardesses.
1: Stop it, my stomach hurts.
0: So if it's a letter or a color or anything, how to line up, she confuses that. All the things from kindergarten, the big four, lining up, letters, numbers, and colors, Leah has confused. That explains so much about
1: you. Sitting quietly.
0: Sitting quietly, crisscross applesauce or Indian style. Sorry, that's what we called it when I was a kid.
1: I always sit crisscross.
0: Yeah, I know.
1: Like,
0: even
1: right
0: in
1: now.
0: Your chair, that is just weird. So you got that part right, and you know what it's called. But when it comes to colors, letters, and numbers,
1: I am
0: just a hodgepodge in your brain.
1: Damn it, I thought it was like, the loneliest
0: what
1: color.
0: What color do you want your new car to be, Leah? C? Really? How many passengers should it fit? Green? What? All right. So
1: I totally screwed this up.
0: Really? All right.
1: It's
0: well,
1: Monday.
0: We'll do the best we can. It is Monday.
1: Oh, my gosh.
0: On Tuesday, she knows all her colors, numbers, and letters. Tune in tomorrow for colors, letters, numbers.
1: I think I smoked myself stupid this weekend.
0: Yeah.
1: Oh. Yeah. Anyway.
0: You what? Yourself stupid?
1: Smoked myself stupid.
0: All right. Well, that's kids, drugs, bad.
1: Drugs, bad.
0: Here's proof of it. We're a public service.
1: Oh, my gosh. Well, the loneliest color is on the way.
0: It's not from Sherwin Williams, is it?
1: She is such a bitch.
0: Damn,
1: that's when she wants the work.
0: She can do your job.
1: It's
0: she
1: so stupid. Yeah, but we've been trying to talk to her all day, and
0: that's when she decides she wants to work. She got it right. Right when we needed her not to.
1: This is how
0: it's going to be when the computers take over.
1: I hate her so much.
0: Yeah.
1: Well, that is on the way after the 95 Will Rock 95 Second Update. 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An 18-year-old Harvard man, Edwin Vargas, is facing charges after prosecutors say he violently attacked his mother, leaving her with a brain bleed and serious injuries. She remains hospitalized as the case continues. A SWAT team was called to a home near Cary after authorities say an armed man made threats to harm himself and others. After several hours, the man surrendered peacefully and was taken into custody without injury. 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Milwaukee Brewers, they swept the Colorado Rockies. They'll begin a 3-game series in Las Vegas against the Athletics today. San Francisco Giants went over the Chicago Cubs in extras. Cubs are off today. They visit Colorado tomorrow. Philadelphia Phillies beat the Chicago White Sox. Sox are off today. They host Atlanta tomorrow. Game 3 of the finals are tonight. The Knicks are leading the Spurs 2-0. Game 7 tonight in Colorado against the Chicago Wolves. Stadium, the Eagles, ENIAC Sequoit softball team, IHSA Class 3A state champions.
0: That's a mouthful.
1: It is. And also, sad news in sports, Stacey King, who played three consecutive NBA championship teams with the Chicago Bulls from 91 to 93 before returning to the organization as an Emmy-winning broadcaster, has passed away.
0: He was a better broadcaster than even basketball, man. He's an iconic broadcaster.
1: Yeah, and he was young, Tom. He was a year younger than you.
0: Thanks,
1: was only 59.
0: Leah. I love it when people younger than me die. It gives me so much hope.
1: No other details are available on that. Oh, man.
0: Getting tricky now.
1: And finally, the loneliest color.
0: Green is the loneliest color that you ever won. It's not easy being one. Anyway, then I sang Abadecki Jekyll and Awkward Stewart's. Do you know what that is? That's Big Bird trying to read the alphabet off the sidewalk. Abadecki Jekyll and Awkward Stewart's. It's the most incredible word I've ever seen. Abadecki Jekyll and Awkward Stewart's. I'm not sure exactly what it means.
1: Are you getting this all
0: right? It starts out like an A word, as anyone can see. Mm-hmm. And somewhere in the middle, it gets awfully weird to me. Abadecki Jekyll and Awkward Stewart's. It's a song. It's the alphabet. Big Bird sings it. If that's off the top of my head, this is the kind of things I memorize while other children were learning to be doctors and lawyers. That's what I got.
1: That's what you got.
0: Yeah.
1: Well.
0: Hold on. We can do background music. Computer. She ain't getting this. Play Abadecki Jekyll and Awkward Stewart's by Big Bird and Sesame Street. If she gets this, I will freak the F out.
1: Oh, boy.
2: Looks like Jack of the Night isn't in Big Bird's repertoire.
0: Okay.
2: But.
0: All right. So anyway, I knew she wouldn't get it. What do you got?
1: Sherwin-Williams, as this bitch was saying, has just named its loneliest color. It's the one that's rarely purchased, okay? The color is called...
0: something green, sea green or foam green.
1: Offbeat green. It looks like a broccoli or like an asparagus soup. Snot.
0: Yeah.
1: So, for what it's worth, they're trying to raise its profile by working with LeBron James's foundation.
0: They want more people to like this color.
1: Mm-hmm, okay. Where they'll be using it, including on the front door, and they're calling it the loneliest color angle in a new campaign. So if you order Offbeat Green, you're going to be entered into a sweepstakes, all right, for a chance to win a basketball signed by
0: LeBron James.
1: And $1,000 Sherwin-Williams gift card.
0: To which you can buy any color. Other than
1: can
0: that,
1: I tell you,
0: nobody wants that.
1: The loneliest color.
0: Yeah.
1: My all-time favorite color. That is why I'm doing this story.
0: What is it?
1: Offbeat green.
0: Offbeat green. You actually know that color?
1: Seeing this color?
0: Wow. You love offbeat green. Describe it. What green is it?
1: It is, well, they said it's like a asparagus or broccoli soup. I would say it's like a deep lime, but like mixed with snot. Colored green.
0: Deep line mixed with snot is offbeat green to you. You know, they know what that sounds like mixed with snot. It sounds like beat off green is what it sounds like. Yeah, that's beat. That is puke.
1: I love that color.
0: It's beat off green.
1: I would. You're having that color after you're done doing that, you need to see a urologist.
0: More than that, you need to. Let's see if I got it right.
3: That is some kind of word.
0: He sees the alphabet on the sidewalk.
3: Abadecki Jekyll and Awkward Stewart's. It's the most remarkable word I've ever seen. Abadecki Jekyll and Awkward Stewart's. I wish I knew exactly what I mean. It starts out like an A word, as anyone can see. But somewhere in the middle, it gets awfully queer to me. See, I changed it to weird because you can't say queer anymore for strange things. I ever find out just what this word can mean. I'll be the smartest bird the world has ever seen.
0: So there you go. I told you I didn't make that up.
1: That was impressive that you knew that off the top of your head.
0: The kind of stupid mush that's in the brain of Tom.
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0: Let's see, Friday to Monday. So he's here for a weekend.
1: Yeah.
0: There's so much to do in the area. We try and jam so much in the summertime. We went by Great America. I'm like, I would like to go to Great America and go on a roller coaster while I still can.
1: Yeah.
0: You know, not the demon.
1: that will kill you.
0: He's like, Dad, not Iron Wolf. I'm like, all right, that's a little dated there, son. But, and I would like to do that. And then I'm like Volvo Auto Museum too. And he's like, oh yeah, he's into cars and things like that. And then he started talking about specific cars and things. He's like, is that where they have the movie cars? Blah, blah, blah. I'm like, yeah. It's a cool movie car or whatever. They have it at the Volvo Museum, but also they got mini golf and food and the drinks. And they had the Rockefeller explosion thing this weekend
1: and the Ghostbusters event.
0: There's always something going on at the Volvo Museum.
1: And they're open every day of the week too, 10 to 5. So it's easy to remember. Get on out there. Father's Day weekend, that's 2 weeks away, less than, and that includes a Power Wheels drag race and a free artisan fair with more surprises continuing all weekend.
0: 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I don't know. We'll find
1: out.
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15: 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It's going to be wild. Evanescence singer Amy Lee just opened up about their run with Metallica down in Australia. She said Metallica went all out for them, even letting her put a grand piano right in the middle of the snake pit. It was a huge memory for her, especially watching her 11-year-old son fall in love with live music while they played Nothing Else Matters. This comes right after their brand new album Sanctuary dropped on Friday. And finally, over at the Julian's Auctions, some of the late, great Ace Frehley's iconic Kiss gear just brought in some insane money. His 1975 Gibson Les Paul custom sold for over $500,000, $512,000 to be exact. A bunch of his other classic tour gear also cleared expectations, continuing his legacy as one of rock's most influential guitarists. I wish I could sell my Bruce Kulick autographed guitar. That'd probably give me about $200. There you go. That was the breakdown. 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
0: I think we're getting serious.
1: Okay, what happened?
0: We've shared our poop colloquialisms, I guess is the best way to put it.
1: Okay.
0: So when you first start going out with somebody and they're first hanging around in your space, your house, your apartment, mm-hmm. your whatever. Like, my apartment's a small space. I mean, it is a penthouse. It is luxurious. It is the entire top floor of the building. It's a penthouse. A beautiful Lakeview penthouse veranda. I live in my friend's bar's parking lot, basically. It's a small space. So, the bathroom is right off the living room, basically.
1: Yeah.
0: It's a hallway, but, I mean, it's the entry to the... It's right there.
1: It's right there, yeah.
0: If you're going in there, people know what's
1: There's
0: going
1: no
0: on.
1: There's no avoiding it.
0: So if you're going to, like, when you first start going out with someone, you don't even want them to know that you poop. You don't even want, right?
1: Yeah, I don't poop.
0: Right. So, like, you'll hold it until, like, if they're you'll wait until they leave.
1: Yes, 100%.
0: Before you.
1: I know exactly what you're talking about.
0: So then, and then you start to get a little more comfortable, and then you'll go in there.
1: You open up a little bit.
0: Yeah. Mm-hmm. Yeah. Maybe turn the music on while you're in there so I don't hear any noises or anything, right? Or that's what I do, at least. Get the fan going, the window open so they don't smell. You know, you just don't want them to know. Make sure when you flush, you look down, make sure there's no residual left. And if there is, you do a reflush. Or you
1: wait for the water to go down and you take the toilet paper and you have
0: clean
1: to hit
0: the little spot.
1: We've all been there.
0: I don't want that little dot in the toilet of my poo when she goes in there. And she's like, oh my God, this man poops. Right?
1: Yeah. I know what you're talking about.
0: So we got into that stage and she's actually, I think that she's done boom boom now at my place. I hope so.
1: She's been living there all week. Yeah.
0: That's true. Well, she could walk across to the bar, I guess.
1: I would do that. I would do that.
0: Right.
1: Yeah.
0: You're very poop shy. You don't poop here.
1: I don't.
0: You're selective.
1: I go poop in the hallway.
0: In the mall restroom. Not literally in the hallway.
1: Whatever.
0: So, but we've advanced to the next. We talk about it now.
1: Okay.
0: So once you're actually doing it and then you're discussing it, we've now shared one another's poop colloquialism. Because you're not going to say to someone that you're, hey, I have to go poop. Hey, I'm going to go poop.
1: Yeah.
0: You're not going to say that, right?
1: No.
0: But you want to let them know that something, I'm going to be in there for a while. I'm not dying.
1: Yeah.
0: You don't hear the shower on. Sometimes I'd run the shower and do it before you shower, just run the water on cold so you don't run out of hot while you're pooping with the cold water running. But I'm going in there and I'm going to poop. You know I'm going to poop. I know I'm going to poop. So now I'm going to
1: poop it.
0: I'm going to talk about it. So we're all comfortable. I'm going to talk about it.
1: So you guys did
0: this. But you're not going to say, I don't take a dump. You know, you're not going to do that yet. You know, later on, yes. So we've now shared one another's poop colloquialisms.
1: And the buildup is...
0: That we shared one another's poop colloquialisms.
1: Oh, you're not gonna say what you're...
0: Hers and mine? I'll say to her, I gotta go. I'm gonna go talk to a man about a horse. I gotta go talk to a man about a horse.
1: Okay.
0: Have you ever heard that expression?
1: No.
0: I'm gonna go deal about getting buying a horse from someone or whatever. It's something my dad used to say for different reasons. He would leave a situation and say, I gotta go talk to a man about a horse.
1: Okay.
0: In my life, it became, I'm going to go drop one.
1: You're gonna
0: drop.
1: Okay.
0: I gotta go talk to a man about a horse. Her poop colloquial is, I don't know if I can share this personal information. She's, gotta go get some papers signed. She's also hers is also, they may be signing papers about a horse for all I know, and then, So we've now shared one another's poop colloquialisms.
1: Wow, that's huge.
0: This might be the real thing, Leah. Yeah, I think it is. I know what she says. When she's going to go make boom boom song. Maybe someday we'll go talk to a man about a horse and then we'll sign some papers together. Who knows? I don't know where this is going, you know? Because I only have the one
1: toilet.
0: You
1: know what they say about the couples that poop together?
0: They probably end up divorced because it's disgusting. Leah, that is disgusting.
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2: 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Keeping the power on in McHenry and Kane County. And that can be you. Sense of pride as you drive around with your kids. And you're like, you know, I did the wiring there. I did the, you know, the fire, you know, whatever. 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Great wages, great benefits, health insurance, retirement benefits, and the flexibility to work anywhere in the country as a union electrician. If all that sounds great, check it out. Go over to the website, IBEW117.org. The number one thing Leah learned
3: this weekend. This is rich.
2: It always is. Oh my God. What do you got this time?
3: This is so embarrassing.
2: Yeah, as it should be.
3: Oh, man. Okay, so, you know our friends, Nikki and Elliot Kyatt, right? Mm-hmm. They have their whole enterprise.
2: We did the prom at Ten Hotel.
3: Right, yeah. Right. Good friends of ours. Yeah, yeah. Their daughter and Quinn, you know, we're Gurney Queens together. That's mm-hmm. that's Quinn's little bestie. They're like sisters, right?
2: I am a Gurney Queen, too, but only on weekends at home. So, yeah.
3: Well, I get a text over the weekend. Hey, we're bringing Palmer to her first Cubs game. Would Quinn want to go with? We have an extra ticket. Palmer got to choose. Of course, her first answer is Quinn.
2: If you're going to Chicago, you want to take somebody who's probably got knives. And that's Quinn. You want somebody who's armed in some way.
4: Yeah.
2: Have your back if you're in the city.
3: So
2: you get on the red line now, it can be scary. So make sure Quinn's there to afford any problems.
3: So Quinn, of course, like, yes, I'm going to the Cubs right. game, even though she's a White Sox fan. She's like, yeah, I'm going to the Cubs game with them. I'm like, okay, it's a later game. I think it was like a 7:30 game. So trying to figure out where everyone's going yesterday.
2: 7:30 last night?
3: Yeah.
2: Must have been Sunday Night Baseball. ESPN usually has a game. They used to. I don't know. Yeah.
3: Yeah.
2: That's a marquee matchup.
3: It was a good time. All the pictures that I've seen, I haven't talked to her yet because she ended up staying the night over there. But anyhow, before that, you know, I'm talking to Nikki. We're trying to figure out, like, how we're going to exchange the children and get her Quinn. And she was like, well, I have to go do this. But if you want, you could drop her off to Elliot. They're going to go swimming at my in-law's house prior to. I'm like, yeah, Quinn wants to go swimming. So
2: I want to hang out with Quinn and go swimming at the in-laws. Go to the Cubs game. I want to be a pretty little girl.
3: Seriously.
2: I want to be a gurney queen. I really do. Sounds delightful.
3: It is delightful. Yeah. You get to go do the greatest of things.
2: I have a Tierra somewhere.
3: Right. I think yours is behind you. Mine's sitting over here. So Elliot sends me the number or the address of which his parents live.

0: Mm-hmm. And I know that they live down the street from Nikki and Elliot. Okay. So, you know, this is the actual address, though. I'm like, okay, so I at least know where I'm going.
1: In theory.
0: In theory. But I still plugged it into my phone, Tom, and I get a text from him. He's like, hey, we're in the pool already. Just come around back. Like, okay.
1: All right.
0: So we're in, like, we're talking like the big neighborhoods. Okay? Right. Like, these are massive houses, big pools. Yeah, okay. Yeah. So
1: you're like, that's for a family?
0: Yeah.
1: Like 80 people?
0: Yeah, seriously. So it says that I had arrived, to which I pulled in the driveway, parked. I'm like, doesn't look like anyone's here.
1: So now we're breaking into somebody else's mansion? Oh, boy.
0: So Gwen gets out of the car. And she was like, yeah, I don't see anyone. I was like, well, he did say they're around back. So let's go walk around back. So she grabs her little pool bag and we walk around back, which was a very long walk. It was just like a mile.
1: You pass the servants' quarters and you go around the equestrian center through the tennis courts.
0: There was a pond.
1: It's past the pond.
0: Horses.
1: Say hello to the huntsmen as they're getting ready to let the fox go so they can release the hounds. Okay.
0: Yeah. And we get to a pool. Uh-huh. There's a pool there, and there's nobody in the pool. All so right.
1: Well, let's just jump in and wait.
0: We're standing in this backyard, and I look at Quinn, and I was like,
1: wrong pool.
0: What if this is the wrong house? And she said, Mom, stop it. No. And I was like, I don't know. I was like, and I don't have my phone on me. I had left it in the car.
1: Oh, boy. Which is being towed by security now.
0: Gotten shot. So
1: yes,
0: we walked a mile and a half back up to the road.
1: Castle law says that you could be shot now and it would be your fault.
0: So I get my phone and I call Elliot. I said, where are you? He said, we're in the pool. I said, no, you're not.
1: He's like, I assure you, I am in the pool. I'm wet. I can feel it. I'm in a... Long story short, Elliot was in the wrong pool. Men are so stupid.
0: So dumb. He's an idiot. He lives
1: in the wrong address. Come on, Elliot.
0: He's like,
1: come on. I want to go in the pool. I can find the address. Take me next time.
0: He said, I sent you the right address, Leah. And I said, well, I think I'm at the neighbor's house.
1: Please call your neighbors and tell them to not release the hounds. We'll be right there. We're going to walk over. We'll see you in a couple hours.
0: Quinn has never been so... I think that was like peak embarrassment for her, ever. Yeah.
1: I'm embarrassed listening to this story. I want to pull the blanket up over my head and never
0: close
1: be
0: close my eyes.
1: Yeah, yeah.
0: Oh, my God.
1: So you got back in the car, drove, you know, to the next place.
0: To the next house, was the right house.
1: But you had the address in your... You just weren't reading your map right.
0: No, I think that the area is so large that it told me I was...
1: You're in the area.
0: Because of how big the properties are.
1: You've reached the compound.
0: Yes.
1: You're at the edge of the compound.
0: I just didn't read the
1: You went the
0: numbers.
1: Wrong way at the edge of the compound.
0: Oh, my gosh.
1: All right. Did we ever hear from the neighbors about... Wait.
0: No, I did not. And
1: you're on security camera somewhere,
0: 100%.
1: And there's an APB out for you and some little girl who are now casing houses in the neighborhood.
0: Looking for a pool to jump in.
1: Look out for the little girl and the woman casing joints to jump in.
0: So the number one thing I learned is always double check the address.
1: You think?
0: Yeah.
1: This from the person who took us to a 501 club party at the wrong bar.
0: It was
1: so
0: close.
1: Now when it happened that time, apparently it wasn't me. What's the common denominator?
0: It's me.
1: Hi, it's me.
0: I'm
1: Leah
0: the problem.
1: Is no longer in charge of it. At least she didn't get shot or drowned or anything. Also, I learned that I would like to be a princess so that I can go swim in the pool. It's 9 o'clock now.
0: 78. There is rain in the forecast today. 69 overnight. 83 tomorrow. It's 70 in Waukegan and 74 in Woodstock. I knew you'd like that one.
1: I'm writing it down. I want to hear it again.
0: Oh, man. Now, this is a birthday party goodie bag that I would like. Okay. That story is on the way after... I need to stop laughing. The 95 Will Rock, 95 Second Update. The owner of a Zion smoke shop, Salih, is accused of brandishing a machete and threatening customers during a confrontation inside the business. Allegedly, he said, I'm going to cut your head off.
1: What? Say it again. Who said that to who? The owner said it to who?
0: The owner said it to a customer. He said, I'm going to cut your head off.
1: Well, the customer isn't always right.
0: No.
1: How can you tell? Their head is on the floor.
0: No injuries were reported.
1: I don't need the smoke shop anymore. I'm now unable to vape. Why? My head and my lungs have been separated. I can't pull any air.
0: Thomas.
1: Just a head rolling on that. You're right. Come for the vapes, stay for the decapitation. That's some marketing right there.
0: Like, how did things escalate that much that you... First of all, why do you got a machete at a vape... Well, there have been a lot of vape shops that have been
1: So definitely, if you work at one, bring a machete. Yeah. So that's what I want to defend with.
0: Oh, my goodness. I'm crying. Sports.
1: Not as much as the decapitated head is.
0: I don't think you could cry after you've been decapitated.
1: Well, we don't know. We don't know.
0: Oh, my gosh. Brought to you by Windy City Rooter. They drain your pipes, not your wallet. I'm sorry, I didn't mean to laugh at that. That is so not funny. The Brewers.
1: It is, because it's somebody's making a personal decision to say that, and there was no actual decapitation. Now, if it actually happened, yes.
0: I'm going to cut your head off.
1: Not funny.
0: Oh,
1: right.
0: My gosh.
1: Yeah, that's our new marketing campaign. Listen to Will Rock, or we'll find you and cut your head off. That ought to
0: work. Put it on a shirt. That'll sell. Yep. The Brewers over the Rockies. The Giants over the Cubs. Phillies beat the White Sox. Let's see here. Game 3 of the finals are tonight. The Knicks leading the Spurs 2-0. Game 7 tonight in Colorado against the Chicago Wolves and Eagles. We've got the Antioch Sequoia softball team, IHSA, Class 3A state champs. I can't say it faster than that.
1: Just say Antioch Sequoia softball. I shouldn't have told you all the extra.
0: You made it seem like that was really important. I need to include that part.
1: It's what's on their actual trophy
0: and I get it.
1: And they did a good job.
0: Oh, man. And finally... Oh, man.
1: Right?
0: A 4-year-old boy in Texas was hospitalized after eating his birthday party goodie bag from his school, right? Okay. You know, you get a goodie bag at a birthday party. Usually it's full of junk.
1: They get to bring a goodie bag in. Some schools are like, no, don't do that because something could happen. And the parents are always like, nothing ever happens.
0: Nothing ever happens.
1: This is school being overprotective and stupid. We should be able to bring in bags of crap for our kids to give out to other kids and have the kids take home and eat.
0: Unless it's a THC lollipop.
1: And there's your problem. It's a couple of idiot parents screwing it up for everybody.
0: And also, how do you mess that up? I got gummies on me right now, and it is very clear that there is THC in there.
1: Plus, that's all childproofed usually, like, so much so that I can't get into it.
0: Oh, my gosh.
1: You know, it's also old-person-proofed.
0: I hate when I've already had the gummy, and then I try to get more gummy, and I can't open.
1: The bag has, like, multiple
0: zips.
1: I don't understand what's going on here.
0: Yeah.
1: Apparently not the children and the lollipops in Texas.
0: The boy is going to be okay, but... And not to laugh at this, but yes, to laugh at it. How does a 4-year-old able to tell you that he's like...
1: stoned?
0: Yeah.
1: He doesn't. He's just like, give me another juice box. Can I have some more goldfish? These are the best goldfish I've ever had. Mom, why are you out to get me? Why is Dad out to get
0: me?
1: Are you mad at me? Oh my... Hey, I gotta take a nap. Why don't I call them all my ex-girlfriends?
0: No, that's alcohol.
1: Oh, okay. Well, then I'm not doing it right. Anyway, but he's okay. Everybody's okay. Yeah, if you're going to send a goodie bag
0: to school. This is why we can't have nice things.
1: Yeah. That's a goodie bag like you give to the other parents who have to deal with kids who are stoned at school and now you're in big trouble.
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0: not your typical AWAF, but I saw this and I wanted to tell you, Tom, we need to do this for Taste It Tuesday. I will break my, I'll break my diet. Okay.
1: Okay. That's saying something because I have not seen you falter yet.
0: No, no. I was at a birthday party yesterday with like this most beautiful spread of food. We were out at Independence Grove.
1: That's a nice birthday party.
0: Oh my gosh, the weather was beautiful.
1: Hang out with better people. You're going to pool parties with queens and princesses and debutantes, and then you're going to beautiful.
0: You're doing great things too. You were in your beer garden, listening to live music.
1: I live in a bar's parking lot, but okay.
0: Well, this is something that I want to try. My point of telling you that was I didn't break. I didn't have any of the delicious food, but. Taste of Tuesday, write it down for tomorrow. There is a trend going viral on the Tickety Talk, and it's people putting frozen pickles into their Sauvignon Blanc.
1: Pickles in your wine.
0: Pickles in your white wine. Some people even adding like a splash of brine from the jar.
1: So it's like reminiscent, it's not a dirty martini.
0: It's kind of a reminiscent.
1: It's a dirty wine.
0: Wine.
1: Yeah.
0: I'm on board for this.
1: Yeah.
0: I guess. And did we miss this? There was a trend a year ago of people putting jalapenos in their white wine, and you know how I like it.
1: We had last Thursday at Sandlot Salem. They had margaritas with hand muddled jalapenos.
0: Well, but that's that kind of makes sense. That's a thing. Yeah. But doing it with your wine.
1: I don't know.
0: I want it all.
1: All right.
0: Back to the pickles, though. Here's how you do it.
1: Wine and pickles tomorrow. Is that what you're saying for Taste It Tuesday? I'm in.
0: Back to the pickles, though. Here's how you do it. Get the small whole dill pickles, not the sweet kind. The
1: and it's got to be whole. It's not spears or chips or slices.
0: No, because then you're going to...
1: All right.
0: Take a few out.
1: Look at you, but a whole pickle is completely normal. But
0: because if it's
1: give me a spear.
0: If it's a spear, then you're going to have the seeds. Yeah. So you take a few out, freeze them in a plastic bag. When you take them out, carefully slice them into thick coin-shaped pieces with a serrated knife.
1: We're taking the whole pickle and slicing it.
0: And slicing it. Right. But maybe because it's frozen, it changes it. Okay, I don't know. I'm here for it. Can I tell you, they have posted a video on how to do it, and I think that we are just the dumbest society ever.
1: Like, why? Because we're doing it, or because people need an instructional video?
0: Because you need an instructional video of how to cut up a pickle and
1: freeze,
0: put it in your
1: slice wine.
0: Yeah.
1: Okay. All right. Pickles. I'll do it. Yeah. I'll do pickles and wine. I have whole pickles at home.
0: Tuesday.
1: Do you need me to bring the pickles?
0: Please.
1: You bring the wine.
0: You have the wine.
1: I'm bringing the wine
0: and
1: I'll bring the pickles.
0: Okay.
1: What exactly is your role in this?
0: I'm the storyteller. I will bring the serrated knife.
1: You have to slice the pickles and the cutting board and all right. Tomorrow, listen to the show. It's grown-ass adults eating sliced frozen pickles in wine. Delicious.

0: That is Ice Nine Kills with McKenna Grace, who we now know who that is. 9:13 Will Rack Morning Show. Tom and Leah. We haven't done Middle Finger Monday yet.
1: No, we haven't. We're behind.
0: Who do you want to flip off? Text it in now, 800-223-9510. Talk or text for Middle Finger Monday. Somebody that wronged you or something that you just are pissed about, or you know, you just need to vent so you don't hold it in. Let it out. You'll hear it on the air. You'll feel better, I promise. 800-223-9510. No business names or last names. Just kind of got to be vague in that manner. Otherwise, we'd have to let them respond to what you're saying because there's three sides to every story. Anyway, 800-223-9510, the number for Middle Finger Monday.
1: 78, excuse me, rain, storms throughout the day. One second, let me get some water.
0: Ah. I was going to ride the motorcycle, but I think this afternoon is okay.
1: You might want to double check that, buddy. 69 overnight, 83 for tomorrow. It is 75 in Antioch and 75 in Palatine.
0: Well, my rain gear is okay then. Whatever. 501 Club Party this Friday. This is a good place for 501 Club Party. 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Always a good time there at Doc's. In Wakanda, we got your chance to win some concert tickets. Poppy at the Rave, July 21st. Don't care because the other tickets, Weird Al Yankovic, which if you even if you're not a fan, is worth seeing. Trust me on this. At the United Center. This is the place. This is, you know, it's Weird Al. 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We got $3 Miller Lite, 16-ounce drafts on special Friday. 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
0: Middle finger money on the text line, 800-223-95. And I got a middle finger. Middle finger to my friend Leah, who never invites me to one of her princess pool parties.
1: I didn't play.
0: I could be her plus one.
1: I didn't play. I almost got shot.
0: I would have watched your kid. I took one of my merit badges when I was a Boy Scout, was orienteering. I'd get us to the right house, and yeah, we wouldn't get shot. We would
1: wow.
0: Yeah. I can read a map.
1: Wow.
0: I am a map. I'm a map. Anyway, so I just, because I have a tiara.
1: I did not go.
0: I could be a princess.
1: But I didn't go, is my point. I just dropped her off.
0: Well, that's, and I should be there. Tom is here to make sure Quinn doesn't drown.
1: Yeah.
0: Elliot's like, I got that. I go, I'm here to help,
1: I'm
0: bro.
1: I'm here to help, yeah.
0: What if they both are Where's struggling in the opposite ends of the pool? I will be up here making sure the beer does not get warm.
1: Right.
0: Right. Anyway, I'm a team player. So,
1: thank you for that.
0: What else we have on? Somebody said, Tom, thanks for the earworm. They must be talking about when I played Abkadeki Jekamanak with Stewart's is by Big Bird, one of my favorite songs of all time. It was the first song on the album, the Sesame Street album.
1: I didn't even know there was an album.
0: It was an album of music, and I have it memorized beginning to end. And if I wouldn't have done that, maybe I could be a doctor. Middle finger Monday to the post office. The price of stamps went up again.
1: Ah!
0: I'm so over the price of stamps. It's just, it's
1: damn it.
0: It's now an automatic escalation, right?
1: Yeah.
0: I don't even know what it is now. I got those forever stamps. That helps. Middle finger Monday to it being Monday. Weekends go by so fast.
1: So fast.
0: Sam was here this weekend. I feel like I want to do blinked. All these things with him, and we didn't get to them, all the things I want to do with him. Middle finger Monday to cell phone companies. Travel site gives you a 2,500 cruise credits, and their website doesn't say that you can't use them on all to buy the cruise. They only give you 10% of the cruise.
1: Oh,
0: I have no idea what the hell this is saying. They only give
1: saying.
0: You $218 off of $2,108. So.
1: That's so you get credits, but you can only use a certain percentage of the credits to buy the cruise. So it makes you buy more cruises.
0: Why am I
1: so
0: getting cruises from a cell phone company? I don't understand. Please play. Middle finger Monday to Brian and Jesse from United Healthcare commercial. Both sound like they are on the spectrum. Well, it's not their fault if they're on the spectrum. Right? All right. That's kind of a jagoff thing to say. In that way. Middle finger Monday to people that ride next to you when you're trying to pass someone and they maintain the same speed as you. I
1: had that happen to me the other day.
0: Blocking all the lanes.
1: What I'm doing right now.
0: One of you go faster.
1: Yeah, someone move.
0: I got a move I want to make here. Let's do one more. Middle finger Monday for being so sore from going tubing on Saturday. Sucks getting old. Where'd you go tubing? I'd like to go tubing. I haven't been tubing in a while.
1: Crazy Lindsay plans the tubing down the river, but it's not like adventurous tubing.
0: It's a slow tube.
1: It's a slow tube. It's really just a reason to sit on your ass and drink.
0: Last time I went, it was billed as a hike and then some tubing, and it was in Costa Rica, and Neil from Royal Bliss, his wife Lindsay, set it up, and we went and did it, and now I call it the adventure crew because it almost killed
1: you.
0: There was
1: a
0: helmet, and there was rapids, and the hike involved climbing a jagged face of a cliff. And it was spectacular. It was a wonderful thing. It was one of my favorite days. But the tubing there was a helmet for the tubing.
1: Yeah.
0: If you're going tubing and it requires a helmet, you're not tubing.
1: You're not tubing.
0: You're rafting in a tube.
1: Yeah.
0: I had to get pulled out of where the water goes over the rock and it starts banging on it. And then you're stuck under it and the water is, and your tube is jammed in there and you're jammed in. I had to get saved by one of the guys who was stationed there to save people of limited mobility who don't know how to tube with a helmet on and pulled them out. He just walked over. The water was like knee deep for him and pulled me out. And I'm like, is this an amusement park or am I in a death river here? I can't. For me, it was death river. So I get what you're saying.
1: Yeah.
0: Very sore from the tubing. Middle finger Monday to the person that thinks being on the spectrum is an insult. Agreed.
1: Agreed.
0: As a person I went. Most likely on the spectrum.
1: I met my girlfriend. You?
0: Yeah.
1: I guess it wasn't really a thing back then.
0: They didn't diagnose it then. I'm just weird, and I don't. No, I can see weird. You got weird like is a bad word for it, but I don't.
1: There's something.
0: There's thank you, Lisa.
1: There's something.
0: Thank you. There is.
1: I explain you that way kids. To people. Yeah.
0: It's just. No, he's not pissed at you.
1: There's nothing wrong.
0: He's just sitting there calculating everything that's going on.
1: I went to JoJo's. Have you ever been to JoJo's? It's right by your house. I went to JoJo's on Saturday.
0: JoJo's. It sounds familiar.
1: It's literally right by your house. Like, if you weren't going across the street.
0: I have Jesse Oaks.
1: Yeah.
0: And I have the firehouse.
1: Well, JoJo's is off of 45.
0: I have... what's the one right down the road?
1: Oh, the cavern. The...
0: Yes, the one right down the road. And then I get the 45... JoJo's.
1: And you go south down 45 and there's a JoJo's. My point of telling you this is there was karaoke going on and there was a kid that was, he was on the spectrum singing his little heart out just by himself at the bar drinking his water, but singing his little heart out doing some karaoke. So who cares if the he's singing his song and being happy and if these guys sound like they're on the spectrum doing a commercial. I don't understand that. Yeah, I really kind of want to hear like from that person about why they're such a dick.
0: Well, you really, that was a trigger.
1: It is.
0: Tell me something good now. Let's switch gears on the text line.
1: Somebody.
0: Before Leah cuts somebody. 800-223-9510 for tell me something good. Good for you. That's good. Don't be mean.
1: Yeah.
0: Maybe they don't understand that they're being. I mean, don't be stupid. but wait, there's karaoke and you were at karaoke and you didn't. Are we still friends? Because you go out and karaoke and you don't. I'm a very good singer.
1: I texted you Saturday to kind of see what you were doing and you like.
0: I text back, didn't I?
1: Yeah, but it wasn't like.
0: It's a very exhausting weekend. I was all about Sam. And yesterday, Tracy had stuff going on and it was a very busy weekend.
1: Yeah.
0: I would carry. Why are you randomly going out and karaokeing? You seem so busy.
1: I was driving home from Joliet and
0: saw karaoke and stopped.
1: No, I missed my.
0: What are you doing? Flipping a bitch. There's karaoke back here. Did you know it's karaoke?
1: I missed my exit on 355 to get on to 294 or however you end up going. So they took me down to Palatine. My GPS, I had no idea where I was going. Took me down to Palatine Road and then through Arlington Heights.
0: So you ended up coming up 45.
1: I ended up coming up 45, yes.
0: And you happened to be going by and saw karaoke, so you stopped?
1: No.
0: What? What life are you living? Driving around. What is sign up front on karaoke? You can't drive over the median. They've got karaoke. Damn it, get out of the way. Is that what happened?
1: No, my girlfriend Courtney texted me and was like, we're at JoJo's off of 45.
0: That's on my road. This is a sign from Jesus.
1: It really was.
0: They put me on the wrong road.
1: Because I was so pissed. It added 20 minutes to my drive.
0: What did you sing?
1: I didn't. Well, I just helped out singing the background, the vocals, the backup vocals.
0: Yeah. So you could have seen Leah at a bar terrifying somebody on the spectrum because there happened to be karaoke. Leah singing background. Actually, everybody there was terrified. All the screeching tires and things.

0: I sang this weekend too. It was my idea of, I'm with you. Like, you see karaoke and you're like, mine is the opposite. If I'm somewhere and there's
1: live music,
0: Yeah. Chances are
1: you're going to pull in.
0: Well, no, I'm going to already be there. And I'm just going to jump up on stage. So it happened again this weekend. Ooh, it happens every weekend.
1: What did you sing?
0: You've seen it, right? It's not horrible.
1: You did
0: sometimes.
1: It at the Jeep Rally 2 years ago, and it like was the perfect closing of the Jeep Rally. You did Violent Femmes.
0: Because it drove everybody out of the bar and home.
1: Well, it definitely closed things out. But it was good.
0: Right?
1: It was so good.
0: Anybody can sing Violent Femmes because it sounds like, okay, she has video.
1: I still have the video of you doing it. It was so good.
0: Anyway, Friday night in Blarney Island, we didn't go out because of the weather. So we broadcast from the new place, Mulligan's at the port, you know, and which is really well done now. It's a very nice setup and all that. So if you're waiting to get on the shuttle to go to the island, a great place. And Little Timber was up there, a couple guys playing guitar. And sometimes a band will start a song and I'll just jump up on stage and start singing. It happens. But Little Timber called me up there, and I think just to say it, they're like, hey, Tom Cave, hey, you know, they're here. So I go up and say hi to the guys, and I'm like, so what are we singing? You know, I don't know if they started or I started it. And I'm like, American Girl. And they knew, like, every song.
1: Was Tracy there?
0: Yes, but no, she wasn't in the room.
1: Mm-hmm.
0: She wasn't in the room. That
1: you
0: is
1: sang
0: a,
1: it for Tracy.
0: That's
1: a panty dropper.
0: No, when I sing it with a band who actually knows the song, it'll be for her.
1: Oh, they didn't know the song.
0: But this isn't an insult. This is a compliment for these guys. So they're like, well, that's not in our repertoire. We haven't, you know, worked that song out. We haven't done that. It's two of them playing guitar and singing. They each play guitar and they sing. But it took them like a 2 minute conversation where they talked like chords and progressions and things and this and that. And they're like, okay. I'm like, okay, what? They're like, we can do it. I'm like, a minute ago, you didn't know it. They're like, no, we got it.
1: And so they were able to pull it off.
0: So they played it, and it was sounded like American Girl. Probably the only thing that didn't sound like it was me singing.
1: Your parts.
0: Yeah, I'm like, how does... I'm just dumbfounded by musicians who are good enough to work out a song that they don't know on the spot.
1: Yeah.
0: That is weird,
1: and
0: even
1: how
0: for
1: they could,
0: musicians.
1: Yeah, how they could listen to a note and then just play it.
0: Yeah, right.
1: I don't have that gene.
0: If you get a chance to go see Little Timber, go see them, because they're singing, the guys who should be singing, it's even better than just some radio. They go, trying to impress his girlfriend. Anyway, it's 9:31.
1: I don't think you have to. She is smitten.
0: She is so smitten. I don't know what it is, but I'm gonna roll with it.
1: I'm here for it too. 78 rain storms throughout the day today. 69 overnight. 83 tomorrow. It is 71 in Vernon Hills and 67 in Kenosha. And it is time for the 95 Wild Rock Happy Hour News. Forget dating for love, Tom.
0: Yeah.
1: Dummy.
0: Idiot.
1: Some Gen Z singles are just trying to get their reps in. So there's a new dating trend out there.
0: Are you talking about sex? When you say get their reps in.
1: No, just like.
0: They're working out at the gym together. They're pumping iron.
1: Couples that work out together, Tom. You know what they say.
0: You're talking about sex.
1: No, practice dating. That's what the new trend is. And it involves going on dates with people you aren't normally attracted to. People that aren't your type.
0: Well, when
1: Casual practice dating.
0: When I date, that's the only people that are dating me. Is people who are unattractive.
1: It's like, oh, God, I don't know.
0: Like, this guy's unattractive. Let's date him. Just people you're not attracted to.
1: The idea
0: date
1: is simple.
0: Outside your
1: it takes
0: comfort
1: the,
0: zone.
1: Yes, it takes the pressure off because dating someone who isn't your type can lower your expectations and make the experience feel more natural, right? So instead of treating every first date like it could lead to marriage,
0: I open my heart quickly. And
1: you do.
0: Easily.
1: You're a lover. The goal is to use like the casual meetups to build confidence and improve conversation.
0: This is all about just hooking up.
1: I think I was that person for people several times.
0: I'm not that kind of lover, but yeah.
1: And then they would meet like the love of their life after me.
0: You're the warm up.
1: I'm the warm up. It happened a couple of times.
0: Compared to the last one, you're great. Yeah. I've dated some wonderful women that just weren't mine.
1: Yeah.
0: I've also been involved with some insane monsters that had a very specific malady.
1: Yeah.
0: They have the malady, but you get the symptoms.
1: Right.
0: I fell for that twice. But I've dated some wonderful people. They just weren't my people. And I think it all led to me. And this is some self-serving because I'm in an age gap relationship, which, by the way, I'm not creepy. Because it's half your age plus 7, which I'm 60, which would be 37, would be creepy.
1: Yeah.
0: She turned 40. I met her, you know, friend's 40th birthday party. So, I mean, she's younger. It's an age.
1: Yeah.
0: But can I tell you, you wouldn't look at it and you wouldn't consider it as a person. You wouldn't be like, well, this is going to make sense. Mm-hmm. No, her and I will have nothing to talk about.
1: Yeah.
0: But she has a brother that's older than me who like trained her to know things of every type.
1: She's wise beyond her years.
0: Unbelievable. And she's smarter than me and she connected to me, but I wouldn't look at that situation and think that these two had a lot in common to mm-hmm. talk about, but more than any person I've ever met. We talk like it's long distance too. It's age gap, long distance, and it's still wonderful.
1: Yeah.
0: When she's in Portland and I'm here, we talk for, 5-6 hours a night
1: right.
0: on the video and on the talking, and then when she gets here.
1: On the video and on the talking.
0: And I'm like, how do I get the video on the talking? Can you tell me? Tracy, I gotta go take my Metamucil. Here's the thing. The only thing about age gap I will tell uh-huh. you, make sure the older person is the one that lives west mm-hmm. and the younger person lives east.
1: It makes sense.
0: And if somebody has a really early bedtime, like say a morning guy mm-hmm. lives west, and the other one, because I'm talking to her and it's like
1: midnight.
0: For her, it's like 8 o'clock.
1: Yeah.
0: Right. And it's like
1: 2 hours.
0: You're
1: like, I gotta go.
0: She's like, I'm just having dinner. What is wrong with you? You're having dinner. Hey, but we know it, but it's very strange. So, but that's not a relationship that you would ever, but the story you're doing isn't like dates. It's bang somebody you wouldn't normally bang.
1: It sounds like
0: a hookup.
1: No, it doesn't say bang, though. Not necessarily. You don't have to stick it in every time you see or go out on a date with somebody.
0: I know.
1: No, this is like to build confidence and like improve your conversational skills and stuff. Get more comfortable meeting new people. Going out on dates with someone where you're like, okay, I'm not saying you have to sleep with them, but going out on a date with them and being like, oh, this is cool.
0: Just
1: like,
0: open
1: this
0: your mind to possibilities. And that's what happened to me. And it's
1: worked
0: been
1: out
0: remarkable.
1: Wonderfully.
0: And so sage advice from me and sage advice from Leah, quoting now, you don't have to stick it in every time you go out on a date with someone. I wouldn't have pegged you as someone who would have that flaw. Not every time.
1: Most of the time.
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0: right, here we go. Tell me something good. I did 13 push-ups and didn't die. There wow. you go. Is that... Who do we have to... Was that, it's probably Paul the truck driver.
1: At
0: the
1: oh, 50, yeah.
0: At the 501 on Friday, I had physical challenges for all of us. Oh, Corso bagged it. Out of his, so Paul the truck driver filled in for him and did the push-ups. And did he win?
1: No,
0: the
1: she
0: girl
1: did
0: won.
1: More.
0: Yeah, he lost to the little girl. And then Leah lost on the stand on one foot.
1: Because you told her that she could push me once we started doing
0: it. It was getting
1: that.
0: Long. I had no idea somebody could stand on one foot that long.
1: You can't tell. Like, especially she's a listener. Can you see the headlines now?
0: Local DJ stabs contestant.
1: Knocks out contestant because she pushed her. Like, and then she's a child, too. Like,
0: nobody should be able to stand on their foot, one foot that long. You should be. I think if you told me to stand on one foot, it'd be like a minute. You guys are
1: have
0: on
1: you
0: like
1: seen
0: 3 hours.
1: My legs.
0: Yeah. You do. You have the gun show down there. Yeah. Anyway, so Leah lost the stand on one foot because at a certain point I said they could do like battle bots.
1: Yeah.
0: And then I took on the guy in the longest note contest and I won by one.
1: Which was
0: second.
1: Great.
0: Yeah, it was good. We had a great time with the. Maybe we'll do the physical challenges more often at 501s. Come out anyway. We'll be at Doc's Friday, and then a girl came up and wanted to do a shot with me, and I said, well, you gotta win. Oh, she came up and said, I'll rock paper scissors you for who has to buy a shot.
1: Oh, that was incredible.
0: You remember that?
1: Yeah, so I remember that.
0: So I'm like, before we did it, turned to Leah. I go and I said, tell Leah what you want to do. She's like, I want to play rock paper scissors with Tom.
1: I said, that's a terrible idea.
0: That is a bad idea. So we play, and obviously I win because I don't lose. Yes, I don't. I'm not 100%, but if you're over the length of time, you're going to lose to me at rock paper scissors.
1: Yeah.
0: So she's like, and somebody said, it was Tracy. She was like, oh. I was looking, or I don't know, something like that. I go, fine, we can go again. So we played again, and I did the no look. I did the no look, and obviously,
1: and
0: I
1: you
0: won.
1: Still beat her.
0: I don't lose at rock paper scissors. I went and bought her a shot anyway. Tell me something good. Went to Woodstock pool yesterday with my girl and siblings. 2.5 hours of swimming wiped us all out afterwards. That sounds very fun. Everybody had a pool party this weekend but me.
1: But you, yeah.
0: I'm the only one who didn't get to go to a pool party. Tell me something good. 5 weeks until YFO.
1: Your fly's open.
0: Are you ready for that golf outing?
1: Nope.
0: I went and changed my golf. I got a new golf bag.
1: Mm-hmm.
0: I didn't buy it. It was a gift. But I went and changed my $3 golf clubs into my really nice golf bag now for my buddy at Hoffbrow. So I'll look good out there. Tell me something good. The Kenosha Kingfish hit 7 runs in 1 inning to win yesterday.
1: Woo! That's a lot.
0: If you have not been to a Kingfish game, go to a Kingfish game. Go to any of this. You know, we got the Schaumburg Boomers. We got the Kingfish. There's the Dogs, the
1: we
0: Chicago
1: do our
0: Dogs in Rosemont.
1: Annual Kingfish game every year.
0: So fun.
1: It's the best.
0: Do not miss that. All right. It's 9:42.
1: 78 rain and storms throughout the day today.
0: Coming up. It just says birds.
1: Birds. Birds rights.
0: Birds rights. Birds.
1: I
0: don't know how to say this. Leah is ready for us to go out and protest. The self-pleasure rights of birds is on the way on the Will Rock Morning Show.

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1: Rain, storms throughout the day today, 78 for a high, 69 overnight, 83 for tomorrow. It is 67 in Racine and 73 in Lakemore.
0: I know you have to go. We have a big protest scheduled today where Leah's standing up for the self-pleasure rights of birds.
2: On my way to.
0: She's on her way to protest to stand up for birds' rights to self-pleasure. And that's where she's going. I'll talk to you tomorrow.
1: All right, sounds good.
0: I know you got an adventure to go on. Speaking of adventures, Father's Day is coming up. 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
1: This is an unexpected headline, Tom. Buckle up. All right, you ready for this?
0: Buckle up,
1: you ready for me to read this?
0: Yeah.
1: Masturbation among birds is natural and should not be punished, according to experts. If you didn't know, bird keepers are often told to discourage birds.
0: Who is punishing their birds for masturbating?
1: I didn't even know.
0: You there, Tweety, put it down. Put it down. A little bird rocket away.
1: Hey, you Tweety.
0: I don't even know where a bird
1: keeps its thing. I didn't know that this was
0: a thing. This was a thing. I don't know where a bird keeps its thing.
1: And it's cloaca.
0: Should have never taught her bird anatomy. Anyway.
1: I'm not even sure what that is. Bird keepers, I didn't know this, are often told to discourage birds from self-pleasuring. What?
2: How?
1: How? But a new study found that it's more common in the wild than in captivity.
0: Those birds are big spankers out in the wild.
1: So it must just be a part of a bird's natural behavior. The original thinking,
0: I know it's part of mine,
1: was that it might be a negative response.
0: I don't mean myself. I mean, I like pleasuring birds.
1: I need a video of a bird self-pleasuring.
0: Yeah.
1: Like, how does it...
0: Who doesn't want to see that?
1: Oh, it can't use its
0: little talons grabbing it. I don't even know where its thing... I've never seen a bird... I've never seen bird genitals. I've never seen bird genitals.
1: Right, with the freaking talon.
0: And now you know where the phrase choke your chicken came from. Now we know. Birds are chronic masturbators and it must be stopped. This is what we're concerned with in the world. This is what we're... Every day, there's another reason I'm hoping the asteroid shows up. And the fact that we're now concerned
1: about... Let birds masturbate is the headline.
0: Let birds masturbate.

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1: It's too complicated, time-consuming.
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1: 360. Sorry, technical difficulty, and by that I mean operator. It is what it is.
2: And I said,
1: what's going on here?
2: You know,
1: I'm lost without Leah. She'll be back tomorrow, bright and early. Ticket Tuesday tomorrow. We got your chance to win. Thanks for listening to whatever this is today. We're going to get out of here. You have a good day. The delightful Jen Maher coming in next. Be nice to each other. 95 Will Rock, the Rock Station.

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1: 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Good Monday morning to you. I'm Jen Marr. Another deal drop comes tomorrow. 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
24: 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Wow.

0: died and you just stood there. I died and you watched. 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

This Thursday is the kickoff of the Village of Antioch's It's Thursday Summer Concert Series. Everclear with Naked Brunch and Joey Acapiedo. Going to be a free concert, yeah. And then Tom Keefe will be broadcasting live from 4 until 6. Chance to win tickets to go see the Black Crows with Whiskey Myers and South Hall. They'll be at Credit Union One Amphitheater July 24th. Also on the 24th, but at the Riv, Poppy with Landmarks and Thousand Below. Badass Marketing Happy's LLC will also be there with a selection of Will Rock branded merch for you to buy. It is going down this Thursday. The Antioch Band Shell in downtown Antioch, all thanks to the Village of Antioch and Raymond Chevrolet. New rock on Will Rock from 3 Days Grace. Don't want to go home tonight.

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2: 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I'm Jen Marr. 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

0: This one's too lame. Ugh, this one's too old. That's disgusting.
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Latest one from The Pretty Reckless. They are coming to town July 17th. 95 Will Rock Find Your Beach Bar Tour continues on this Thursday. It's with Corona, part of the 95 Will Rock 95 Days of Summer. This week at Dinghy's on Lakeview Avenue in Fox Lake, you'll be joining Leah for the 95 Will Rock Morning Show. You can qualify to win a spot on the Cabin Fever Getaway of 2027. So here's the deal. We qualify a different person each Thursday this summer, and it's the best odds to have a chance to win the trip. And that winner is going to be chosen at the end of August. Dinghy's will have $4.50 bottles of Corona on special, and Leah's bringing tickets as well. 311 and Dirty Heads with Ocean Alley and Rome, Huntington Bank Pavilion at Northerly Island on July 12th. 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
1: 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I call it poopzanya. It's like lasagna, but for people who want to poop. 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

Good Monday afternoon to you. I'm Jen Martz. 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

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Our very own Wayne is modeling. Yeah, Happy finally gave him a sleeveless t-shirt. 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Tons of different t-shirts. There's hats, there's hoodies, there's coffee, and you know what? We're just going to keep adding more as we go along. And once you are there, then you can see the four places that you can see all the merch in person, as well as where you can pick up those Will Rock specialty drinks. All of that is thanks to Badass Marketing, Happy's LLC. New Rock on Will Rock now from Bill Murray. Featuring a day to remember, always let you down.

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14: It's Carso here with the Will Rock Breakdown for Monday, June 8th. 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It's going to be wild. Evanescence singer Amy Lee just opened up about their run with Metallica down in Australia. She said Metallica went all out for them, even letting her put a grand piano right in the middle of the snake pit. It was a huge

0: memory for it, especially watching her 11-year-old son fall in love with live music while they played Nothing Else Matters. This comes right after their brand new album Sanctuary dropped on Friday. And finally, over at the Julian's Auctions, some of the late great Ace Frehley's iconic Kiss gear just brought in some insane money. His 1975 Gibson Les Paul custom sold for over $500,000, $512,000 to be exact. A bunch of his other classic tour gear also cleared expectations, continuing his legacy as one of rock's most influential guitarists. I wish I could sell my Bruce Kulick autographed guitar. That'd probably give me about $200. There you go. That was the breakdown. Thanks to Hagen Homes for quality new home construction you'll love to live with.
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1: On this day back in 2006, Weezer lead singer Rivers Cuomo graduates from Harvard with a degree in English. He enrolled in 95 after the band released their first album, growing a beard so he wouldn't be recognized. He took classes on and off between tours and recording, finally earning his degree 11 years later. Here's Weezer, Pork and Beans.

95 Will Rock and Miller Lite bringing you a 501 Club party this Friday afternoon. It's all part of the 95 Will Rock 95 Days of Summer. Come hang out with 95 Will Rock Morning Show Tom and Leah. They're going to be at Doc's Bar and Grill. It's on Liberty Avenue in Wakanda. $3 Miller Lite 16-ounce giraffes on special. They'll have Will Rock and Miller Lite swag that you can win. And of course, they've got tickets. Weird Al, with Puddles Pity Party. United Center, June 27th. Poppy with Landmarks and Thousand Below coming to the Rave on July 21st. It's this Friday, starting at 501 Doc's Bar and Grill. It's on Liberty Avenue in Wakanda with Will Rock. We're getting back into the 95 Will Rock Liquid Lunch Hour now. 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

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So make sure that you are tuned in all day long. You want to be the 10th caller when the 95 Will Rock Will Call window opens. You could win, all thanks to Kinnaman Accounting and Tax Service, 847-381-1040. Evanescence in town, July 8th. Here's the latest. Who will you follow?

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Five Finger Death Punch is coming to the Credit Union One Amphitheater Wednesday, August 19th, bringing along Cody Jinx and Eva Under Fire. 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

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All thanks to U.S. Army, GoArmy.com. I'm Jen Marr. Thanks so much for having us on today. Elwood's coming in next. I'll leave you with the latest from The Warning. Kerosene. It's Will Rock.

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15. Featured that new track from Electric Callboy featuring The Offspring on Friday. Let the good times roll. Damn, they were rolling this weekend at Milwaukee Metal Fest. Such a good time. The culture, the bands, the community. Want to thank Jamie Josta, everyone at the Rave Eagles Ballroom for all the hospitality. But it was awesome being out there on Saturday. Saw a bunch of new bands I've never seen. Heavy Hitter, I really loved. And then all the OGs. Machine Head, After the Burial. Suicidal Tendencies, Killswitch Engage. It's a great celebration. And then yesterday, hung out on the air a little bit. And then it was all about snacks and naps. That's where I'm at in my life. You go hard one day, snacks and naps the whole next. We don't got time for that this week because we got a busy one kicking off. We still got your chance to win that $1,000 with Father's Day cash. Let you know where we're going to be at, including our free show with Everclear coming Thursday to downtown Antioch. Find Your Beach Bar Tour, 501 Club, because we'll rock, we never stop. All right, let's get into music now, and a band that is truly metal, but a little bit slower on the new one. Off their album, The Sky, The Earth, and All Between, here's Sam Carter and Architects. It's Afternoons with Elwood, right here on 95 Wool Rock. Happy Hangover Monday. It's Broken News.

Once again, congratulations going out to Robert D. He won himself a trip to Vegas to see Metallica at the Sphere, airfare and more. And obviously, keep listening to Will Rock. We'll have more chances to send you off to the biggest shows, concerts, festivals, experiences. And you got to be listening to win. And that includes tomorrow morning, winning big. So we'll be back tomorrow at 8 a.m. with another deal drop. Last week, it sold out in 29 minutes, I believe. So listen up tomorrow morning. Tune in at 8 a.m. to Tom and Leah, the Will Rock Morning Show, for our weekly drop. 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Once again, 8 a.m. officially going out. Coming up this hour, music from Five Finger Death Punch. I got a classic from AC/DC, new one from Shinedown. And right now, Linkin Park 2.0. Here's Heavy's The Crown. It's Will Rock.

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New York City tonight, Madison Square Garden. That seems to be like it's the eye of the storm. Latest track from Five Finger Death Punch. Going to find it on their 10th studio album, which we're still waiting for details on. And they'll be here on the 20th anniversary tour with Cody Jenks and Eva Under Fire at the CU1 Amphitheater in August. I am super pumped to watch the game tonight. Game 3, NBA Finals, Madison Square Garden, the first time the team is back there since 1999. And there's all kinds of chaos going around. You see the cheapest ticket? I think the cheapest ticket for sale right now to shake hands with God in the upper deck, $12,000. And court sides are going up to $250,000. It's always just sucks when you have these big sporting events because the real fans can't attend. 12 grand for the top row? Are you kidding me? Yeah, I'll watch from free on my TV. Well, whatever YouTube TV costs me. But game 3 tonight, Knicks have a 2-0 lead on the San Antonio Spurs. San Antonio don't win tonight, it's over. You go down 3-0, it ain't happening. Welcome to Hell's Bells to the Spurs.

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Got to be keeping our eye on the weather all this week. We got temperatures going to be into the 90s, humid, thunderstorms popping up. So as always, keep your eyes to the skies and we'll try to keep you updated. Hoping all the weather is out of here by Thursday or it moves because we got a big free concert. Village of Antioch's It's Thursday Summer Concert Series kickoff. Absolutely free show with Everclear. Tom Keefe at the Will Rock Morning Show. He'll be live from 4 to 6. We'll have tickets for the Black Crows plus Poppy at the Riv. 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So gates open at 5. 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So go hang out with Tom early, get some tickets, and get ready for the free show. Shinedown out dominating Dance Kid Dance Tour on the second leg. And everyone just keeps saying how the band is just on another level. And I said that the last time they were here. And their latest album, 8, getting praise by everybody, because there's literally something for everybody. I think every song on that album is a hit. Like multiple number ones. We'll see how many they get off of it, including this one, which already took over the number one spot. Here's Safe and Sound from Shinedown.

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0: Today, mostly cloudy and humid, followed by some thunderstorms this afternoon, high 79. Tonight, cloudy, warm, and humid with thunderstorms in spots, low is 69, and more chances of storms tomorrow as well. 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

There was a ton of stuff going on this weekend, but I did see a lot of people hitting the movies. Big movies out right now. My buddy Joey went and saw that movie Obsession. Said it was one of the scariest movies he's seen in years. Like when you get into the car, you got to check the back seat. Kind of scary. But I honestly, after seeing all the trailers for He-Man, it just looked cheesy to me, but everybody's saying the movie's fantastic. I didn't even know Jared Leto was in it, really, playing Skeletor, but I heard his voice wasn't great. But did you go to a movie this weekend? Did you see Obsession? Did you see He-Man? 800-223-9510. Give me your movie reviews. My buddy said he was going to go watch the Michael Jackson movie and the Master of Universe He-Man. It would be a He-He-Man weekend. Good dad joke there, buddy. Coming up next, win your way on the Cabin Fever Getaway. Find your beach bar tour. Returns Thursday night. I got all the info. He-he, man. All right, I like it.

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13: In 1906, for the very first time, a human voice traveled through the air. 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It was the beginning of something powerful. From that moment on, radio didn't just inform, it brought us together. This 4th of July, celebrate 250 years of America and over a century of the voices that unite us.
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21: 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Back to rockin'.

like it hot and humid and sticky with thunderstorms? Well, welcome to Paradise City. This is the perfect weather to get that swamp ass as soon as you walk outside. So remember, don't forget your deodorant, especially if you're going to a show and being in the pit. I was actually surprised. Some good smelling people at Milwaukee Metal Fest. I was proud of all the metalheads. It was good. Good hygiene. At Selwood, I had a blast hanging out at the Rave Eagles ballroom with all the friends and metal bands and more. Were you there? You got any pictures? You got videos? Share them up. You could text us, 800-223-9510. I got my official pin, my Milwaukee Metal Fest hat. I bought t-shirts. I spent too much money on merch. But can you spend too much money on your merch? I don't think so. Bear 2 set to put out the new album, Pure Ecstasy, and go on that world tour. 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Here's free. Something the merch was not, but well worth it. 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

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I know that's what my dad would say. Want to thank Iscalis American Floor Show on Grand in Gurnee, where friends bring friends, and Francetic Tax Resolution. 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Off the latest album, Alienation. Like I said, this is one of my favorite tracks on the record. Matt and Adam's voice just go perfectly on this one. And it's about those crazy nights you had with your best friend. And I feel like a lot of us can agree with this one. Here's 3 Days Grace with their latest. Don't want to go home tonight. I got Ozzy coming up next. It's War Rock.

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Well, I guess you can add me to the list of people that Sharon Osbourne is unloading on online. So I talked about this a little last week, that Sharon and Jack Osbourne were set to put Ozzy on the road as an AI avatar, where fans can actually interact with them in a Q&A and even have a avatar Ozzy at his concert. Well, a video went online and it was Jack reading some of the online comments about their plans for AI Ozzy. And let's just say Sharon didn't appreciate it very much. The event is expected to debut late summer. And my question is, if tickets were going on sale today, would you buy them? Would you buy concert tickets to see an AI avatar over a real band? I think Ozzy's legacy is already a storybook of stories and more. Do we really need avatar AI? So, yeah, add me to the list, Sharon. I'm not down with it. All right, coming up, Corso jump in the pit with the breakdown. And you want to check out some new music? Got the 420 hit on the way. Right now, though, I'm so pumped for Joe and Jake. This song, Gone, Gone, Gone, had a massive jump on the charts this week, going from 22 on the Billboard all the way up to 15. I knew they had it. It's Will Rock.

I did accomplish one thing over the weekend. Well, besides going nuts at Milwaukee Metal Fest, but I'd started my clothing purge. Every time a new season comes, I go through all my closet, I go through my drawers, and I have a massive purge. I did the socks this time. I basically threw away all my socks because most of them had holes in them and bought new ones. I started with the t-shirts. You know why? Because I need more room, and you know you need it too. So do the purge and get yourself some new gear. 95 Glow Rock Shop has all new stuff, and Wayne is so happy we finally have sleeveless tees. We got your Celebration for America 250. We got the Morning Show, if you're going to suck, suck hard t-shirts, Born to Rock and Ride, and also my very own 420 hit, if you want to check it all out. So it's over on the Win Stuff page at 95WhoaRock.com with a full list of all places in person. You could see Happy, thanks to Badass Marketing, and then also he's going to be out at a ton of summer events. So get the purge on and get some new Will Rock gear. And speaking of the 420 hit, we'll check out some new music coming up next.

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13: It's Carso here with the Will Rock Breakdown for Monday, June 8th. Thanks to Windy City Rooter. 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It's going to be wild. Evanescence singer Amy Lee just opened up about their run with Metallica down in Australia. She said Metallica went all out for them, even letting her put a grand piano right in the middle of the snake pit. It was a huge memory for her, especially watching her 11-year-old son fall in love with live music while they played Nothing Else Matters. This comes right after their brand new album Sanctuary dropped on Friday. And finally, over at the Julian's Auctions, some of the late great Ace Frehley's iconic Kiss gear just brought in some insane money. His 1975 Gibson Les Paul custom sold for over $500,000, $512,000 to be exact. A bunch of his other classic tour gear also cleared expectations, continuing his legacy as one of rock's most influential guitarists. I wish I could sell my Bruce Kulick autographed guitar. That'd probably give me about $200. There you go. That was the breakdown. Thanks to Hagen Homes for quality new home construction you'll love to live with.
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27: Well, we're kicking off a new week, and we got new music to check out. Honestly, I don't know how this one's going to go. I know they're a band that everyone loves around here. New song? Yeah, we'll see. That's why I leave it up to you. And don't be screaming at me for stuff I play, all right? I'm just trying to give you the new music. 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So the track that I'm featuring today was another song that dropped last week. It was a very busy week. And it's from some of our Canadian friends who are going to be here. you don't know what the 420 hit is, you become a Will Rock music director. You tell me what you want from a song. Do you want to hear it again? Do you want the encore? Do you want me to pass it away, never to be heard from? And let me know your thoughts on it. 800-223-9510. Here's your 420 hit on this Monday.

420 hit of the day. It's almost like it's got a little country twang in it. I love the lyrics, but I don't know. But it's not up to me. So what'd you think about the song? Do you want to hear it again? Are you puffing on it and enjoying it? You want it to be passed away? 800-223-9510. Let me know. I got Incubus, Offspring coming up, and the new one from the Pretty Reckless on the way. It's Will Rock.

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There's another number one hit for Taylor Momsen and the Pretty Reckless, When I Wake Up, officially taking over the number one spot on the Billboard charts this week. So congratulations to Taylor. New album, Dear God, coming out June 26th. You could pre-save that now, and then we'll have him July 17th at The Riv with Paris Jackson. 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Check it all out. All right, 420 on a Monday. Interested to see what you're thinking about this track. 800-223-9510.

Very interesting. I'm getting a lot of mixer results on this song. Some people absolutely loving it. We know it's Theory of a Dead Man, right? Let's just throw it out there. A lot of people loving the lyrics, but also a lot of them saying it sounds like a kindergartner wrote this. Some people praising the sound for a nice summer song, but others saying it sounds like country crap. It does have a little country twang, and I think I put that in your head. But it's also a feel-good song with friends. Coming in from the 262, I would do not play that again. I don't know. I feel like it's a song that my first initial hear, I was like, I don't know. But then the more you listen to it, it just becomes very catchy. I can't even read some of these comments. I'll just leave it at that. But I will tell you this, it's about 50-50 with a lot of reactions. So keep the votes coming in, 800-223-9510. If you want to hear it again and give it the puff, get involved. Here's The Offspring. My

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1: What did I just read to you? 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
7: I knew going into it that I was going to have a big reaction from the record, and boy, did we. One of my favorite comments, though, that song should have stayed in the Winnebago. Yeah, there was a lot of people with a lot of comments, but coming through at the end. I actually really like this song. Can see myself around a bonfire drinking with my friends from the 708. Huff, I love me some Theory. Tom from Carrie jumping in. It's a catchy summer tune from my buddy Kalen. I'm puffing on it. Puffing Theory of a Dead Man by passing on that country ass BS. And a lot of people saying that. Like, I'll puff on it, but I feel like it's on the country station. So what were the final numbers? Well, 69% on the puff.
8: 69?
7: Go ahead, laugh about it. I knew it was going to be a battle because, yes, I love Theory of a Dead Man. And, yes, it does have a little country twang. But like I said, the more times you listen to it, you start singing along. I get it. 420 hit. Want to thank Superb. Now Temptations. 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Thank you to everybody for getting their words in. I appreciate it. And here's your encore. 69% Theory of a Dead Man. New rock discovery on Will Rock. This is Winnebago.

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8: Oh, yeah. Made it to 5 o'clock on a Monday. That's always a win. We got hot, sticky, muggy weather. We got thunderstorms this week. We got temperatures climbing up to the 90s. Welcome to summer. 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I got AC/DC, Disturbed, Rob Zombie, Tool. 800-223-9510. 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Let's kick it off with System of a Down. Welcome to the Road Rage Hour on Will Rock.

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latest track from Sublime, Until the Sun Explodes. It's going to be exploding this week. Temperatures climbing up in the mid-90s. Humid. Moist, dare I say. Oh, yes, the return of the word moist on the radio. Always brings everybody together. Well, here's what something that bring you together. We're back tomorrow with Ticket Tuesday. Your chance to win concert tickets every hour, 6 to 6. Just listen for the will call window to open. And we always give you a choice. Of course, while supplies last. On the line tomorrow, we got tickets for Summerfest, which is going to be kicking off weekend of June 18th. Summer of 99 Beyond Night 1 with Limp Bizkit, Cypress Hill, 7 Dust and More. And then Mastodon coming to the Riff. So be the 10th caller tomorrow all day long in Winberg. 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

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Rob Zombie and Manson. They're going to be at CU1 Amphitheater in Tinley Park. 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Just hit the go tab. So, in a brand new interview this weekend, they've been playing one of the big festivals in Germany. Breaking Benjamin's guitarist, Keith Wallen, who's an awesome guy, confirmed their first album since Ember, which is out in 2018, is officially done. He said pretty much 4 years now we've been working on this, retracking things, going back, but we're done. We're so excited. The release date will be announced later this summer. Breaking Benjamin currently on tour in Europe with Chevelle and Return to Dust. And they'll be here with Chevelle and also Starset and Cammy Kehoe. So the new album is done. When are we going to get it? Hopefully we'll find out soon from Ben. Here's the latest track, which is probably going to be on that one. It's a new rock discovery on Well Rock, Something Wicked.

People always say, I never win anything. And the question is, how often do you try? Because I think you'd be surprised. Coming up this Wednesday, we'll give you that unfair internet advantage. 95 Horrocks Web Wednesday, and we have sold-out tickets. Flyleaf with Lacey Sturm at the House of Blues coming Friday, July 17th. Once again, it's a sold-out show. We're the only way in. So if you want to go, how about going for free and sold-out tickets? Just click the link this Wednesday. Thanks to the U.S. Army, GoArmy.com. 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

I was busy all weekend between working and throwing down at Milwaukee Metal Fest, so I didn't get a chance to listen to the new Evanescence album. So it officially dropped on Friday. It's called Sanctuary, and everyone's saying, obviously, Amy Lee sounds amazing on it. Like, we didn't expect that. And they're getting ready to go out and kick off the world tour with Spirit Box and Nova Twins. That's what I'm looking forward to. I think that one's in July. Well, thank God we have our website, because I can't even keep track of all these shows. 95warrock.com. Hit the Go tab, and you can find all the concerts there. Off the new album, here's Who Will You Follow. It's Evanescence on Will Rock.

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Nowadays, we all need to save money. 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Well, that's where our deal drops come in now. Tune in tomorrow morning to the Will Rock Morning Show with Tom and Lee at 8 a.m. for our weekly deal drop. And you never know what we're going to give you. Local restaurant, gift certificates, shops, and more. And there's always a very limited quantity. We kicked it off last Tuesday with a butcher shop, and it sold out in 29 minutes. So you got to like be on it quick. So tomorrow morning, get to the website and click deal drop to buy the latest deal. And at 8 a.m., they'll be announcing it. So long and goodbye before they're gone. Here's MCR. It's Will Rock.

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1: It was so crowded and you couldn't get in the bathroom. You know how Wrigley is. Mm-hmm. Security was letting people out of the stadium, go over to porta potties and then come back in. It was so crowded that people were peeing in cups.
2: Oh,
1: so,
2: gross.
1: Yeah.
2: So that's you didn't pick up a spare beer.
1: Yeah, right. Well, yeah. No, I didn't. This beer's warm, but what the...
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1: The story you're doing isn't like dates. It's bang somebody you wouldn't normally bang.
16: It doesn't even say...
1: It sounds like a hookup.
16: No, it doesn't say bang, though. Not necessarily. You don't have to stick it in every time you see or go out on a date with somebody. This is like to build confidence and like improve your conversational skills and stuff. Get more comfortable meeting new people. Going out on dates with someone where you're like, okay, I'm not saying you have to sleep with them, but going out on a date with them and being like, oh, this is cool.
1: Just
16: like,
1: open
16: this
1: your mind to possibilities. And that's what happened to me. And it's
16: worked out remarkable. Wonderfully.
1: And so sage advice from me and sage advice from Leah, quoting now, you don't have to stick it in every time you go out on a date with someone. I wouldn't have pegged you as someone who would say, would have that flaw. Not every time.
16: Most of the time.
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1: Hey, this is Morgan from 7 Dust. 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

New York Knicks, they've been unbreakable. I don't think they've lost in what? It's been, I think it was like the NFL draft was the last time the Knicks lost a game. Obviously, game three tonight, the NBA Finals. First one at Madison Square Garden since 1999. And yeah, there's total chaos surrounding all of it. Game set to tip off tonight at 7:30. I'm excited to watch tonight. And I am from Jersey and my mom's from New York, but I was always a Nets fan. But I'm rooting on the Knicks. I mean, since 1999, they haven't been in the finals. So anybody that hasn't won that long, get it done. So it's going to be interesting tonight. We'll see how it plays out. Metallica right now. It's Well Rock.

Ooh, that was a wild Monday today. Successfully made it through, though. That's all that matters. My name is Elwood. That's going to do it for me. Corso's coming in next. Pressing the buttons. Playing a rock and roll. Creed, P.O.D., and Bush. I'll get you there in a minute. Hey, don't forget this Thursday. It's Thursday. Summer Concert Series kicking off. The Antioch Band Show. Tom will be live 4 to 6. And we got a free show at Everclear. Music starts at 5. Gates open at 5. Music starts 5:15. All your info is on the website. Big thank you going out to the Village of Antioch and Raymond Chevrolet. I'm going to go home. Got some boys coming over to watch basketball. Should be an interesting game tonight. Bing bong. Let's go Knicks. Have a great night. Horns up. Keep it heavy. Stay metal and be alive. Here's the latest from the one and only Johnny Frank, Bill Murray, and Gabby Rose. As always, let you down. It's Will Rock. Have a great night.

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